0: Senate Appropriations Committee asking for $87 billion more.
1: Without these funds, we face critical shortfalls that threaten our ability to also simply pay our service members, rapidly replenish equipment and munitions, and sustain vital operations without disruption.
0: Hegseth was interrupted by protesters. Democrats pressed him on the war's aims. There's a tornado watch from Delaware to New York City to upstate New York, plus thunderstorms and torrential downpours, over 2,000 flights canceled. Filling sandbags in New Orleans ahead of Tropical Storm Bertha. It's about 90 miles southwest of Panama City, Florida, expected to skirt the Gulf Coast into Texas. Justice Department says it's investigating after New Jersey state officials said they had discovered about 6,600 non-citizens had been inadvertently registered to vote. This is ABC News. Lawmakers in the Massachusetts House will have until the end of the month to take up a bill that would address a primary care doctor shortage in the state. There's a war brewing along the southern U.S. border between the Department of Homeland Security and the Catholic Church.
2: In an attempt to extend the existing border wall, the Trump administration plans to use eminent domain to seize about 14 acres around Mount Cristo Rey, a religious site that draws about 40,000 pilgrims a year.
3: My team and I are looking at every way possible to stop it.
2: El Paso Congresswoman Veronica Escobar has filed legislation to stop the seizure of the property.
3: That doesn't mean that we don't believe there should be border security.
2: DHS says it has no plans to restrict access to Mount Cristo Rey from the U.S. side of the border. Jim Ryan, ABC News.
0: Federal judges approved a $1.5 billion copyright settlement in which Anthropic will pay thousands of authors about $3,000 per book after using pirated copies of their works to train its AI chatbot, Claude. Chuck Sievertson, ABC News.
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9: I'm WRBI meteorologist Megan Mulford with southeastern Indiana's most reliable forecast. Lows dip down to about 62 tonight under mainly clear skies, north winds 5 to 10 miles an hour. Sunshine mixed with clouds at times tomorrow, daytime highs approaching 74. Partly cloudy tomorrow night, lows around 54. Right now, 84.
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5: I'm WRBI meteorologist Megan Mulford with Southeastern Indiana's most reliable forecast. Lows dip down to about 62. Tonight, under mainly clear skies, north winds 5 to 10 miles an hour. Sunshine mixed with clouds at times tomorrow. Daytime highs approaching 74. Partly cloudy tomorrow night. Lows around 54. Right now, 84.
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1: ABC News, I'm Chuck Severson. The latest tracking on Tropical Storm Bertha has it skirting the Gulf Coast, heading for New Orleans, later Houston. ABC's Victor Kendo in New Orleans.
2: Coastal flooding is possible, as well as 1 to 4 feet of storm surge. We saw residents getting ready. We stopped by a sandbag location. People here have been through their share of storms.
3: And the city right now urging residents to get their preparations done today.
1: Torrential rain, flood warnings, tornado watches affecting 85 million Americans from Louisville to the northeast tonight. The Pentagon has identified the remains of a third service member believed killed in the Iranian attack at the airbase in Jordan over the weekend. U.S. forces have been attacking Iranian targets for an 11th night in a row, says the U.S. military. OpenAI has disclosed an unprecedented cyber incident where its AI system allegedly hacked into another AI company, noting it was mind-blowing that it happened autonomously. This is ABC News.
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2: Some people may not remember this, but do you remember those inflatable samurai suits you could get into and bump people around in? This was a big thing in the 90s, early 2000s. Well, now there's something that is actually like that, but it's air-conditioned clothing. There is a designer by the name of Rick Owens. He's partnered with Adidas, and they've got the athletic wear that inflates and keeps you air-conditioned. And it actually, I guess, you know, those really big inflatable suits you can get into? 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Yes, it is very expensive. But if you're walking around in 100-degree weather and you're not sweating, is it worth it?
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5: I'm WRBI meteorologist Megan Mulford with Southeastern Indiana's most reliable forecast. Lows dip down to about 62 tonight under mainly clear skies, north winds 5 to 10 miles an hour. Sunshine mixed with clouds at times tomorrow, daytime highs approaching 74. Partly cloudy tomorrow night, lows around 54. Right now, it's 82 degrees.
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1: ABC News, I'm Chuck Severson. The latest tracking on Tropical Storm Bertha has it skirting the Gulf Coast, heading for New Orleans, later Houston. ABC's Victor Kendo in New Orleans.
2: Coastal flooding is possible, as well as 1 to 4 feet of storm surge. We saw residents getting ready. We stopped by a sandbag location. People here have been through their share of storms.
3: And the city right now urging residents to get their preparations done today.
1: Torrential rain, flood warnings, tornado watches affecting 85 million Americans from Louisville to the northeast tonight. The Pentagon has identified the remains of a third service member believed killed in the Iranian attack at the airbase in Jordan over the weekend. U.S. forces have been attacking Iranian targets for an 11th night in a row, says the U.S. military. OpenAI has disclosed an unprecedented cyber incident where its AI system allegedly hacked into another AI company, noting it was mind-blowing that it happened autonomously. This is ABC News. Authorities in Alaska say a woman is recovering after she was attacked by a brown bear while hiking on a trail over the weekend. Anchorage police say the woman was found with non-life-threatening injuries while the bear ran off. At least stick it. That was the response from new Giants coach John Harbaugh after running back Cam Scatabo failed to land one of his signature backflips over the weekend. It appeared to land awkwardly on his surgically repaired right ankle. ESPN senior NFL insider Adam Schefter.
4: I can't imagine that they're particularly excited about sting videos like that. That is who Cam Scatabo is. Like, this is not a surprise. This is a guy who would headbutt brick walls before every college football game.
1: Scatabo said he's good and promised not to hurt myself before the season, he says. Kaylee Hoddle, a deaf actor known for her roles in 2 Godzilla films, has died in a car crash in Maryland. She was only 18 years old. Chuck Severson, ABC News.
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10: WRBI meteorologist Megan Mulford with southeastern Indiana's most reliable forecast. Lows dip down to about 62 tonight under mainly clear skies, north winds 5 to 10 miles an hour. Sunshine mixed with clouds at times tomorrow, daytime highs approaching 74. Partly cloudy tomorrow night, lows around 54. Right now, it's 82 degrees.
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3: I'm WRBI meteorologist Megan Mulford with Southeastern Indiana's most reliable forecast. Lows dip down to about 62 tonight under mainly clear skies, north winds 5 to 10 miles an hour. Sunshine mixed with clouds at times tomorrow. Daytime highs approaching 74. Partly cloudy tomorrow night, lows around 54. Right now, it's 82 degrees.
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1: ABC News, I'm Chuck Sievertson. The U.S. military says it's finished the 11th night of air attacks on Iran. Defense Secretary Pete Hegseth telling a Senate committee that the war has cost $37.5 billion so far. He's requesting $87 billion more.
2: Without these funds, we face critical shortfalls that threaten our ability to also simply pay our service members, rapidly replenish equipment and munitions, and sustain vital operations without disruption.
1: Millions along the Gulf Coast are prepping for Tropical Storm Bertha, expected to skirt the coast, hitting New Orleans and Houston. Its center is south-southeast of Mobile, Alabama. Major flooding reported by the National Weather Service in central West Virginia now. School district in upstate New York becomes the first in the U.S. to allow a robot in the classroom. Salamanca Superintendent of Schools, Dr. Mark Beeler.
3: We're starting extremely small with juniors and seniors, and Sally will act in many ways sort of as a tutor.
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2: According to the Huffington Post, they look back 50 years ago to find some of the most popular baby names from when America was celebrating its 200th birthday, not 250th like this year. So if you're on the edge of your seat just dying to find out what the top boy and girl names were of 1976, here you go. For boys, Michael was number one, Jason, Christopher, James, and David, all the top five. Meanwhile, for the girls, Jennifer was number one, followed by Amy, Melissa, Heather, and Angela. And in case you're wondering what the top boys and girls' names were from last year, Liam, Noah, Oliver for the boys, Olivia, Charlotte, Emma for the girls.
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5: I'm WRBI meteorologist Megan Mulford with Southeastern Indiana's most reliable forecast. Lows dip down to about 62 tonight under mainly clear skies, north winds 5 to 10 miles an hour. Sunshine mixed with clouds at times tomorrow. Daytime highs approaching 74. Partly cloudy tomorrow night, lows around 54. Right now, it's 80 degrees.
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1: ABC News, I'm Chuck Siebertson. The U.S. military says it's finished the 11th night of air attacks on Iran. Defense Secretary Pete Hegseth telling a Senate committee that the war has cost $37.5 billion so far. He's requesting $87 billion more.
2: Without these funds, we face critical shortfalls that threaten our ability to also simply pay our service members, rapidly replenish equipment and munitions, and sustain vital operations without disruption.
1: Millions along the Gulf Coast are prepping for Tropical Storm Bertha, expected to skirt the coast, hitting New Orleans and Houston. Its center is south-southeast of Mobile, Alabama. Major flooding reported by the National Weather Service in central West Virginia now. School district in upstate New York becomes the first in the U.S. to allow a robot in the classroom. Salamanca Superintendent of Schools, Dr. Mark Beeler.
3: We're starting extremely small with juniors and seniors, and Sally will act in many ways sort of as a tutor.
1: This is ABC News. A Bronx man is facing charges of criminal mischief and misdemeanor criminal trespass for allegedly driving into the gate of an East Hampton home owned by Beyonce and Jay-Z. Keith Webster, 63, pleads not guilty. Samsung getting into the credit card business.
4: The Galaxy Card is Samsung's first foray into the credit card business and is being touted as a way to earn up to 5% cash back on new Samsung tech products. There's also rewards for certain streaming services. The Black Metal Card is part of the Visa network and is being issued by Barclays Bank. There's also a virtual version which can be loaded into your digital wallet. Apple announced a similar credit card back in 2019. Earlier this year, that company announced Chase will become the issuer of that card. Mike Dubusky, ABC News.
1: United Airlines says bad weather forced a flight that was headed for Phoenix to divert to Luke Air Force Base in Maricopa County. United arranged buses to take the 154 passengers to Phoenix. Chuck Sievertson, ABC News.
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9: I'm WRBI meteorologist Megan Mulford with Southeastern Indiana's most reliable forecast. Lows dip down to about 62. Tonight, under mainly clear skies, north winds 5 to 10 miles an hour. Sunshine mixed with clouds at times. Tomorrow, daytime highs approaching 74. Partly cloudy tomorrow night, lows around 54. Right now, it's 80 degrees.
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2: Unfortunately, even kids' sports has to be corrupted by unsavory individuals. There is a guy who was the Little League president in Las Vegas, but now he's facing some felony charges. You're going to find out why and what he did. It's coming up a little bit later on. In case you're wondering, hi, I'm Terry Dean. This is the Terry Dean Program. Stick around. We're going to find out what this guy was up to.
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9: I'm WRBI meteorologist Megan Mulford with Southeastern Indiana's most reliable forecast. Lows dip down to about 62 tonight under mainly clear skies, north winds 5 to 10 miles an hour. Sunshine mixed with clouds at times tomorrow. Daytime highs approaching 74. Partly cloudy tomorrow night, lows around 54. Right now, 78.
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1: ABC News, I'm Chuck Sievertson. The U.S. military says a third service member is believed dead in Friday's Iranian attack on a base in Jordan. ABC's Martha Raddatz is there.
2: Also among the Americans killed in recent days, the youngest, 19-year-old Isabella Gonzalez from Texas. Her high school friend, shocked.
3: My really good friend. She's not here anymore. And I didn't even get to see her. I didn't even get to say bye.
1: An 11th night of air attacks on Iran is over, says the U.S. military. Defense Secretary Hegseth says the war has cost over $37 billion so far. He asked a Senate panel for over $80 billion more. There are nearly 3,000 flight cancellations, says FlightAware, as violent storms affect millions. ABC's Rhiannon Alley.
4: The system moving into the northeast after spawning at least 7 reported tornadoes in the Midwest, one west of Green Bay in Stratford, Wisconsin. Trees and power lines mangled by 80-mile-an-hour straight-line winds outside Des Moines.
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2: There's a former Little League president facing multiple felony charges. Why? It's because he used his position to enrich himself rather than have kids play baseball and give them something positive to do. See, the money was supposed to pay for uniforms, umpires, travel for the kids' league. There was about $65,000 in the account at the time. But instead of using it to do any of that, he used the account to pay for plane tickets, casinos, gentlemen's clubs, and, shall I say, medication directed specifically for men, if you get my meaning. By the time investigators took a look at it, the account only had $25 left and nearly ended the 200 kids in the league's season. But luckily, donations from the community came in, saved their season. Now this guy is probably going to go to jail.
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7: WRBI meteorologist Megan Mulford with Southeastern Indiana's most reliable forecast. Mainly clear skies overnight with lows around 62. North winds 5 to 10 miles an hour. High is 74 Wednesday. Partly cloudy skies Wednesday night. Lows level off around 54. Currently it's 78 degrees.
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1: ABC News, I'm Chuck Severson. The U.S. military says a third service member is believed dead in Friday's Iranian attack on a base in Jordan. ABC's Martha Raddatz is there.
2: Also among the Americans killed in recent days, the youngest, 19-year-old Isabella Gonzalez from Texas. Her high school friend, shocked.
3: My really good friend. You know, she's not here anymore. And I didn't even get to see her. I didn't even get to say bye.
1: An 11th night of air attacks on Iran is over, says the U.S. military. Defense Secretary Hegseth says the war has cost over $37 billion so far. He asked a Senate panel for over $80 billion more. There are nearly 3,000 flight cancellations, says FlightAware, as violent storms affect millions. ABC's Rhiannon Alley.
4: The system moving into the northeast after spawning at least seven reported tornadoes in the Midwest, one west of Green Bay in Stratford, Wisconsin. Trees and power lines mangled by 80-mile-an-hour straight-line winds outside Des Moines.
1: This is ABC News. The State Department sent a cargo plane filled with food and hygiene kits to Cuba. The administration says the items will be distributed directly to the Cuban people by Catholic groups bypassing the government. Federal appeals court has cleared the way for the Justice Department to release tapes of former President Biden.
5: Biden first sued the Department of Justice in May to try to block the release of the recordings and transcripts from the making of his 2017 memoir. But a divided three-judge panel from the D.C. Circuit Court of Appeals ruled on Tuesday that there was substantial public interest in releasing the materials. Republicans in Congress and the Conservative Heritage Foundation demanded the records be released after former special counsel Robert Hur obtained the recordings while investigating Biden's alleged mishandling of classified documents. Peter Harvalambus, ABC News.
1: A sign that summer is winding down, some NFL training camps are open tomorrow, including the Carolina Panthers and the Arizona Cardinals. The reigning Super Bowl champion Seattle Seahawks open camp on Friday. Chuck Severson, ABC News.
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12: I'm WRBI meteorologist Megan Mulford with southeastern Indiana's most reliable forecast. Mainly clear skies overnight with lows around 62. North winds 5 to 10 miles an hour. High is 74 Wednesday. Partly cloudy skies Wednesday night. Lows level off around 54. Right now, it's 77 degrees.
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17: I'm WRBI meteorologist Megan Mulford with Southeastern Indiana's most reliable forecast. Mainly clear skies overnight with lows around 62. North winds 5 to 10 miles an hour. High is 74 Wednesday. Partly cloudy skies Wednesday night. Lows level off around 54. Right now, it's 77 degrees.
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1: ABC News, I'm Chuck Sievertson. The House Tuesday night passed a bill to fund the government through December 4th, six Democrats voting with a Republican majority. The bill will need 60 votes in the Senate to avoid a government shutdown September 30th. U.S. forces ended an 11th straight night of air attacks on Iran, says the U.S. military. The threat of attacks by Yemen's Houthi rebels, backed by Iran, is a new issue, says ABC's Martha Raddatz.
2: New concerns emerging in the critical Red Sea. Two oil tankers turning around after Iran-backed Houthi rebels threatened shipping traffic there. All of this spiking oil and gas prices.
1: Defense Secretary Hegseth on Capitol Hill pushing for over $80 billion more for the war. Republican Florida Congressman Carlos Ximenes.
3: We've seen this regime operate for the last 47 years. The only thing that they actually respond to is pressure. And I believe we need to put pressure on all fronts. Economic pressure by continuing the blockade. Military pressure.
1: This is ABC News.
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2: Now with today's reason to party, here's my beautiful bride, Heidi Small. What do you have for me, Heidi?
3: Today's hammock day.
2: Oh, we have not had one in a while.
3: I love hammocks.
2: Yeah, we had a hammock.
3: We have hammock swings.
2: We do have hammock swings.
3: And I love them.
2: They're very comfy.
3: I sit in them a lot. And I found a beverage called Snugglin' in the Hammock.
2: Aww.
3: And it is vodka, peach schnapps, orange juice, cranberry juice, and a peach slice garnish. You would love this drink.
2: You should make
3: this
2: that
3: is very much something that you would drink. Yeah.
2: Do you remember when we put up the hammock built for two?
3: I do.
2: She brought home these hooks. I go, oh, those are not the right kind of hooks. She said, that'd be fine. And we screwed the hooks in. And she gets in it, and she's sitting there. It's all good. And she's like, get in it with me. It's a hammock for two. I'm like, I think I'm too big for those hooks. She's like, no, get in. I sat in it. The thing snaps, and we land on the ground, and it knocked the wind out of me.
3: Yes,
2: I was laughing so hard. I was like, yeah, we need different hooks. All right, I've got a link to that drink in the show notes for today at johnandheidishow.com.
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11: WRBI meteorologist Megan Mulford with southeastern Indiana's most reliable forecast. Mainly clear skies overnight with lows around 62. North winds 5 to 10 miles an hour. High is 74 Wednesday. Partly cloudy skies Wednesday night. Lows level off around 54. Currently 75.
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1: John and Heidi.
2: Now, surveys and studies and such, you might already know this from experience at work, but a new study found that spending too much time in close quarters with the same people can create stress and conflict and mistrust. Researchers tracked 12 crew members living in Antarctic research stations for 10 months. Using sensors and surveys to monitor their interactions, the team found that people who spent more time around one another were more likely to report conflict, suspicious thinking, and lower performance.
3: You think so? In Antarctica? I mean, what else are you going to do?
2: I don't know. As the mission continued, crew members also tended to form small social groups based on nationality or language, potentially weakening overall team cohesion. Researchers say the findings could help prepare future space missions where small multicultural crews may spend months living together in isolated environments. Hey, if you want to study anybody, how about throw a camera in here? My wife and I are together all day and all night, and we get along just fine. At least long enough to do this show. Yeah, right after the show, some days it gets a little interesting. Surveys and studies and such on the John and Heidi Show.
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2: Now, big screen, little screen, when FX American Horror Story Season 13 premieres in September, it will be without some of the planned cast members. One in particular, Ariana Grande. So change to some of the schedule production stuff resulted in her Eternal Sunshine tour that she was on. So she was unable to make her debut a reality. She was supposed to start shooting some scenes for the new season, but she had a tour, so she couldn't be there. So that's why she's noticeably missing, even though she had announced that she was going to be a part of it. And Disney's live-action Moana, starring Dwayne The Rock Johnson, saw a disappointing opening weekend when they hit theaters. I think it was weird that they launched that when they launched that. So it's underperformed, and then this is not the first time one of the live-action versions of the other thing.
3: Yeah, I think they should just not do the whole live-action stuff.
2: But, you know, it was a busy Disney summer. They had Toy Story 5. I just thought, why put all this stuff out at once? And no stranger to delivering a live performance for thousands of screaming fans, Dwayne The Rock Johnson is looking to add a Broadway show to his resume.
3: Okay.
2: So, yeah. He used to be a wrestler, Heidi. So he's used to being in front of people.
3: I'm not a huge fan of his. I just don't get the hype.
2: He's been working on his debut for 3 years. So he's hoping to have that available for everybody to go to soon.
3: We'll certainly all look forward
2: to
3: that.
2: Big screen, little screen. On the John and Heidi Show.
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5: I'm WRBI meteorologist Megan Mulford with Southeastern Indiana's most reliable forecast. Lows dip down to about 62 overnight under mainly clear skies. Winds out of the north at around 5 miles an hour. Highs level off around 74 Wednesday. Sunshine mixed with clouds at times. Mainly clear Wednesday night, 55. Currently, it's 74 degrees.
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1: ABC News, I'm Chuck Sievertson. An 11th night of air attacks on Iran wrapped up, says the U.S. military. Another reason why there's no oil tanker traffic through the Strait of Hormuz, a blockade not only by the U.S., but by Iran-backed Houthi rebels from Yemen, helping spike oil and gasoline prices. Defense Secretary Hegseth on Capitol Hill pushing for over $80 billion more for the war. Latest tracking on Tropical Storm Bertha has it skirting the Gulf Coast, headed for New Orleans, and later Houston. It's south-southeast of Florida, filling sandbags in New Orleans. ABC's Rhiannon Alley.
2: Tropical Storm Bertha is gaining strength and making a run west along the Gulf Coast. Outer bands bringing high waves and winds to Panama City Beach, Florida.
1: The House Tuesday night passed a bill to fund the government through December 4th. It'll need 60 votes in the Senate to avoid a government shutdown September 30th. This is ABC News. Searchers say they've located the wreckage of the Pan Am Airlines flight that crashed into the waters off Puerto Rico in 1952. That crash led to the flight attendant safety requirements you see today about where to find the life vest and how to put it on. Chicago is now home to a quad of rescued belugas.
3: I'm WRBI meteorologist Megan Mulford with Southeastern Indiana's most reliable forecast. Lows dip down to about 62 overnight under mainly clear skies. Winds out of the north at around 5 miles an hour. Highs level off around 74 Wednesday. Sunshine mixed with clouds at times. Mainly clear Wednesday night, 55. Currently, it's 74 degrees.
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6: I'm WRBI meteorologist Megan Mulford with Southeastern Indiana's most reliable forecast. Lows dip down to about 62 overnight under mainly clear skies. Winds out of the north at around 5 miles an hour. Highs level off around 74 Wednesday. Sunshine mixed with clouds at times. Mainly clear Wednesday night, 55. Currently, it's 74 degrees.
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pipe was white, it was 18 feet from the bow to the stern light. 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
2: 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What you got for me there, Heidi?
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2: 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That's what they do. They stand out in a field.
3: So dumb.
2: Oh, he's outstanding in his field. Can you write these down for me? I'm never going to remember. There's way too many to try to remember all of these. I need all of this. All right. That is your joke of the day on the John and Heidi Show.
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3: Time now for the scoop of the day. 47% of adults lie to their doctor about how much they drink. So, do you drink much? No. You're drinking right now. Yeah, but not much. So, all right. You were asking if I drink much. And how about this? As the heat waves become more common, some cities in China are trying a different way to cool down apartment buildings. This is kind of interesting. A rooftop misting system sprays a fine mist of water into the air using evaporative cooling, the same principles that help sweat cool your body. Officials say this system can actually lower the temperature around the building by as much as 8 degrees Celsius on a hot day. Videos of rooftop rain have gone viral, with many people wondering why it's not used everywhere. The idea looks promising. Questions do remain on its effectiveness, and the amount of water used is another thing. They're like, some places you couldn't do this.
4: Right.
3: And they wonder about maintenance and how much it would actually really cool the building on the inside. So a lot of questions remain, but I think that's kind of an interesting idea.
4: Yeah, they're basically turning their people into a supermarket produce section.
3: Yeah, a little mister going on. We had an event. We did not use one this year, although we probably could have because it was so hot. But we have an event where we had like some misting fans in the past.
4: Mm-hmm.
3: And then it seems like we had those multiple years in a row, and then it wasn't very hot. And then the one year we're like, yeah, we don't need those. I'm like, I don't know.
4: Then it was hot again. Yeah.
3: So it's a neat idea. Scoop of the day right here on the John and Heidi Show.
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7: I'm WRBI meteorologist Megan Mulford with Southeastern Indiana's most reliable forecast. Lows dip down to about 62 overnight under mainly clear skies. Winds out of the north at around 5 miles an hour. Highs level off around 74 Wednesday. Sunshine mixed with clouds at times. Mainly clear Wednesday night. 55. Right now, 71.
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3: Time now for the movie quote of the day. If you asked me this, I would be able to tell you who said it, but I did not know this is what the movie was. 2001 is the year. King Kong ain't got nothing on me. Who said that?
4: I don't know.
3: Denzel Washington said it, but it was in the movie Training Day.
4: Oh,
3: so
4: I have not seen that either.
3: I don't know if I've seen the movie. I've seen the clip for sure, and I've heard people, you know, quote him on that. King Kong ain't got nothing on me. Training Day, 2001. That is your movie quote of the day on The John and Heidi Show.
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2: I'm WRBI meteorologist Megan Mulford with Southeastern Indiana's most reliable forecast. Lows dip down to about 62 overnight under mainly clear skies, north winds at around 5 miles an hour. High is 74 Wednesday, partly cloudy. Mainly clear Wednesday night, lows around 55. Currently, it's 70 degrees.
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3: Rapper Pusha T wrote the McDonald's I'm Lovin' It and the music for Arby's We've Got the Meats jingles.
2: No kidding.
3: It was a rapper. I didn't know that.
2: I thought Justin Timberlake did the I'm Lovin' It because he sang a version of
3: it. He might have sang some of it, but
2: Pusha T wrote it. Well, good to know. Thank you, Pusha T.
3: And temperature in Loma, Montana on January 14th, 1972 was negative 54 degrees.
2: No kidding.
3: The next day on January 15th, it was 49 degrees, a record swing of 103 degrees.
2: In a day. Wow.
3: Can you imagine what that would do to your, that would be a shock to the system.
2: Yeah, your plants are like, oh, what is it, winter? Is it summer?
3: Exactly.
2: What's going on?
3: And the national sport of Argentina is pato, which is a combination of polo and basketball.
2: Well, that's cool.
3: Yeah.
2: I love that.
3: And those are all news to me.
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2: Fun fact for you, Heidi.
3: What's that, John?
2: Ounce by ounce, nutritious food costs up to 10 times more than non-nutritious food. Yeah, that is just wild when you think about it. Fun fact for you, Heidi.
3: What's that, John?
2: Dolphins have names for one another. Yeah.
3: I love that.
2: Their names are all...
3: I love that.
2: I don't know how to sound like a dolphin.
3: No, that's probably not even what a dolphin sounds like.
2: That was more of a monkey,
3: wasn't it?
2: That was a
3: nice
2: try. I was trying to debate whether I do that or not, and I should have not. Should have gone with not. All right. Fun fact for you, Heidi.
3: What's that, John?
2: On average, an office worker will use their left hand for 56% of what they type on a keyboard.
3: Yeah, okay.
2: So over half of the time, left hand on the keyboard. Fun fact for you, Heidi.
3: What's that, John?
2: The color orange was named after the fruit, not the other way around.
3: Oh.
2: So that fruit was named orange, and they're like, well, let's just call this color right here. Let's call that orange.
3: All righty.
2: And we'll do one final fun fact for you, Heidi.
3: What's that, John?
2: Putting sugar on a cut will make that cut heal faster.
3: How sweet is that?
2: Very cool. Several fun facts. Now you know. Thanks for listening to the John and Heidi Show.
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5: I'm WRBI meteorologist Megan Mulford with Southeastern Indiana's most reliable forecast. Lows dip down to about 62 overnight under clear skies, north winds at around 5 miles an hour. A blend of clouds and sun Wednesday. High temperatures reach up to 74. Mainly clear Wednesday night. Lows around 55. Right now, it's 70 degrees.
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0: Singapore have developed a tiny 3D printer that is a scuba diving suit for cockroaches.
1: Why?
0: Don't know. The new invention lets remotely controlled Madagascar hissing cockroaches stay underwater for up to 3 hours.
1: What?
0: The insects, already equipped with electrodes to help guide them through disaster zones, previously struggled in flooded areas. The new resin suit uses a chemical reaction between hydrogen peroxide and magnesium dioxide to generate oxygen, allowing this cockroach to breathe underwater while moving at nearly normal land speed. Researchers believe the technology could improve search and rescue missions after floods and earthquakes, and one day could even help explore the surface of Mars. So, little scuba diving suits for cockroaches.
1: Huh.
0: It just sounds weird to me. It's weird news. Maybe this should be like something else because it's so amazing, but it just sounds weird. Scuba diving suits for cockroaches. You don't think that sounds weird?
1: Hmm.
0: Okay. Well, maybe it's just me. Weird news on the John and Heidi Show.
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4: I'm WRBI meteorologist Megan Mulford with Southeastern Indiana's most reliable forecast. Lows dip down to about 62. Overnight, under clear skies, north winds at around 5 miles an hour. A blend of clouds and sun Wednesday. High temperatures reach up to 74. Mainly clear Wednesday night. Lows around 55. Currently, it's 69 degrees.
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2: Time now for the question of the day. I'm having major deja vu with this one, Heidi. When it comes to raising kids, almost one-third of dads say they can't do this. What is it? I thought we just talked about this.
3: Oh, gosh.
2: Pull a tooth.
3: Oh, yeah, we did
2: talk about
3: this. Did
2: we just talk about that?
3: Yeah, we did.
2: So. All right. Well, the answer is still pull a tooth. There you go. That is your question of the day right here on the John and Heidi Show.
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5: I'm WRBI meteorologist Megan Mulford with Southeastern Indiana's most reliable forecast. Lows dip down to about 62 overnight under clear skies, north winds at around 5 miles an hour. A blend of clouds and sun Wednesday. High temperatures reach up to 74. Mainly clear Wednesday night. Lows around 55. Currently, it's 69 degrees.
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2: Time now for something special with Heidi Small. What do you have for me there, Heidi?
3: We're going to talk about some dumb crooks here over the next few days.
2: All right.
3: I love some of these
2: stories. I think these are silly, but very fun. And life lessons many times.
3: Yes, they are.
2: Yes.
3: Especially this one.
2: All right.
3: In 2018, Anchorage police had no trouble finding a gentleman named Michael Gale Nash after he robbed a branch of First National Bank in Alaska because his name and birth date were on the back of his demand note.
2: Oh, no.
3: Not only did they not have to go far anyway, Nash was sitting on the curb outside the bank counting the $400 he'd stolen. After serving a year in prison, Nash robbed the same bank again in 2023. Rather, he would have, but he got there early and the bank was still closed, so he slipped a demand note under the door and waited for the bank to open at 10. Cops showed up first and took him back to jail.
2: This guy's not smart.
3: He's not.
2: That is just...
3: Not smart, no.
2: That's wild.
3: That's why they're dumb crooks.
2: There you go. That is something special with Heidi Small.
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6: WRBI meteorologist Megan Mulford with Southeastern Indiana's most reliable forecast. Partly cloudy today with a high of 74. Northerly winds 5 to 10 miles an hour. Lows dip down to about 55 tonight, mainly clear skies. Highs level off around 77 tomorrow. Bright sunshine expected. Right now, it's 69 degrees.
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1: John and Heidi.
2: Time now for the list. These are actual odd book dedications. We started this list.
3: I do like these.
2: Yeah, we started this yesterday. You can see the entire list in the show notes. This is from Joe Abercrombie in his book Sharp Ends. For Mom and Dad, couldn't have done it without your genetic material.
3: Oh, that's
2: okay.
3: Cute.
2: Screaming with the Cannibals, Lee Maynard. He said, to Helen, to Helen, to Helen. I cannot say this often enough. All right. Well, that's kind of cool. Joe Mombog, his book, The Glitter Dome. A perverse thank you to those in the business who, during a 2-year passage to Hollywood, imbued the author with sufficient venom to produce this book.
3: Okay.
2: Ew, I don't know what that means.
3: I don't either.
2: Jay Cronley, in his book, Cheap Shot, inspiration for this novel was provided by my daughter's auto insurance agent.
3: Okay.
2: And our final one on the list here, Stephen Marlowe in a book, Colossus. It says, for Anne, who has the magic. There you go.
3: That's cute.
2: That is very nice. I've got the entire list in the show notes for today at johnandheidishow.com.
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1: John and Heidi.
2: We always like to wrap things up around here with good news, and I love this story. And again, you'll notice a pattern of stories that I'm a big fan of. I'm a big fan of, like, good news stories for police officers.
3: Yes.
2: Because those happen times a month, and we hardly ever hear about them. So I love those. But I also love stories like this. A teenager hailed as a hero after saving a woman with dementia from the dangerous Arizona heat. This kid is 14. Aww. Hero. He's being praised for his quick thinking and compassion after he helped save a woman with dementia. She was lost and was wandering for miles in the scorching Arizona heat. He decided to stop, and that help that he gave her likely made all the difference in the world. Royal Cawthorn was out riding his bike in June, and he noticed a woman who didn't quite seem right. The temperatures were over 100 degrees. She seemed to be confused, and she seemed to be very warm. He said, "I don't even know. She just looked like something was wrong, so I started talking to her." The woman, Teresa Morgan, a beloved mother who had recently been diagnosed with dementia, after a trip to a nearby grocery store, she got disoriented, and she started wandering the wrong direction and now was miles from home.
3: Oh, that's so scary.
2: He immediately recognized that she needed help. He said, "I knew that it was hot and she was sweating." Rather than continue his bike ride, he stayed with her. He guided her into the shade, and then he patiently talked with her until she was able to remember her son's phone number. Her son, Jeff, rushed to the scene, arriving just before the fire department got there. For the family, the actions were nothing short of life-saving. "It's incredible, really, what he did," Jeff said. "Just so lucky, so fortunate that he ran across her and cared enough to stay with her and take care of her." Firefighters agreed that his kindness made a tremendous difference. The outcome could have been much worse if he had not made
3: those
2: calls.
3: Absolutely, that's wonderful.
2: I've got a link to the story. When there's kids out there doing good stuff,
3: I
2: want to amplify and glorify those stories.
3: Absolutely.
2: Kids, make a viral challenge to do this kind of thing. Go out and do something good.
3: Absolutely.
2: So I've got a link to it. It's in the show notes for today at johnandheidishow.com. Time to say goodbye, Heidi.
3: Goodbye, Heidi.
2: Goodbye, everybody. 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
5: I'm WRBI meteorologist Megan Mulford with Southeastern Indiana's most reliable forecast. Partly cloudy today with a high of 74. Northerly winds 5 to 10 miles an hour. Lows dip down to about 55 tonight, mainly clear skies. Highs level off around 77 tomorrow. Bright sunshine expected. Right now, 68.
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1: ABC News, I'm Chuck Sievertson. An 11th night of air attacks on Iran wrapped up, says the U.S. military. Another reason why there's no oil tanker traffic through the Strait of Hormuz, a blockade not only by the U.S., but by Iran-backed Houthi rebels from Yemen, helping spike oil and gasoline prices. Defense Secretary Hegseth on Capitol Hill pushing for over $80 billion more for the war. Latest tracking on Tropical Storm Bertha has it skirting the Gulf Coast, headed for New Orleans, and later Houston. It's south-southeast of Florida, filling sandbags in New Orleans. ABC's Rhiannon Alley.
2: Tropical Storm Bertha is gaining strength and making a run west along the Gulf Coast. Outer bands bringing high waves and winds to Panama City Beach, Florida.
1: The House Tuesday night passed a bill to fund the government through December 4th. It'll need 60 votes in the Senate to avoid a government shutdown September 30th. This is ABC News. Searchers say they've located the wreckage of the Pan Am Airlines flight that crashed into the waters off Puerto Rico in 1952. That crash led to the flight attendant safety requirements you see today about where to find the life vest and how to put it on. Chicago is now home to a quad of rescued belugas.
3: The four female beluga whales were relocated to saltwater habitats of Shedd Aquarium's Abbott Oceanarium in Chicago, the first in a coordinated international effort to rescue a large pod of 30 belugas from marine land of Canada. Now closed and no longer able to provide care for the whales, the four belugas, all female, and the subpod kept together due to their bonds. They were transported by plane and truck in specialized water containers. There are plans to move more belugas from the closed marine park to facilities in the U.S. Michelle Franzen, ABC News.
1: Powerball sales have now started in the United Kingdom. Chuck Sievertson, ABC News.
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10: I'm WRBI meteorologist Paul Trombley with southeastern Indiana's most reliable forecast. Highs level off around 74 today under partly cloudy skies, north winds 5 to 10 miles per hour. Tonight, lows around 55. Daytime highs approaching 77 tomorrow. Ample sunshine expected. Right now, 68.
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0: Country 103.9 WRBI. That's Maddie and Tay and Mama, Can You Die From a Broken Heart? Brent Lee early on a Wednesday morning, starting things off this morning. Good morning to you. Thank you for being there to reward those of us who rise early. We do a little something between 5 and 6 a.m. every weekday that we call the 5 o'clock funnies. Let's kick things off with comedian Emmy Blotnick, who likes to stream her favorite television comedy show, but every time there's a commercial break, it streams the same obnoxious ad.
1: Sky Rizzy. Sky Rizzy, you guys, it's for ulcerative colitis. Which I don't have. It has the worst song. The song in this ad makes you want to die. It's AI. It has to be. It doesn't sound like a person singing. It sounds like a melody that's meant to harm you. And it goes like, nothing is everything. Whoa. That's the stupidest slogan. I never thought I had a shot in the advertising world, but any of us could have come up with nothing is everything. It means nothing. It could be for anything. It's not descriptive. It could be for like a cult. It could be for anything. Whoa, you know?
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1: I'm Tom Snape in the WRBI newsroom. Several trees were toppled by storms that rolled through southern Ripley County yesterday afternoon. Friendship volunteer firefighters were called to the 3600 block of Friendship Road around 3:40 p.m. to remove a tree blocking the road. The wind damage extended from County Road 175 East and into the department's Dearborn County service area to Grelly and Sangamon Roads. Firefighters say there was widespread but minor damage. No one was hurt. Bernice Essick has been named assistant principal at Batesville Intermediate School. She'll be joining Principal Dana Cassidy's team for the 2026-27 school year. Essick most recently served as interim dean of students at Batesville Primary, where she led school-wide behavior systems, collaborated closely with teachers and families, and helped strengthen student support structures. Prior to that, she spent 7 years as an elementary teacher at Batesville Primary School, including serving in the district's dual language immersion program. Decatur County REMC and Nine Star Connect are two of the first organizations in Indiana to sign their federal broadband equity access and deployment contracts. This is considered a landmark moment in the effort to close the rural digital divide across the state. John Cassidy is the CEO of Indiana Electric Cooperatives.
2: Many of our members have recognized that access to reliable, high-speed broadband is no longer a luxury. It's an essential service. And while broadband certainly strengthens the operations of our own systems, its greatest value lies in what it means for the families, farms, businesses, schools, and healthcare providers we serve.
1: Decatur County REMC CEO Brett Aplanup says this will be a needed boost for the area.
3: We actually worked with an individual that owns a salvage yard, and I still remember having the conversation. So they switch all of their whether it's credit card processing, inventory management, all the processes they use to basically run their business, it's all online now.
1: Decatur County REMC will receive $7.1 million in BEAD funding, matched by $6.5 million in cooperative investment, to deploy fiber-to-home broadband service to unserved communities and businesses in Decatur, Ripley, Franklin, Jennings, Rush, and Bartholomew counties. Construction is expected to begin next month, with the entire project scheduled to be completed with service available at all locations in August 2027. 11 local nonprofit organizations will share $50,000 through the first round of the Ripley County Community Foundation's 2026 Sally Morris Community Impact Grant Program. The grants will support projects involving public safety, transportation, education, food assistance, historic preservation, technology, and other community needs across Ripley County. Program honors retired Foundation Executive Director Sally Morris, whose 17 years of leadership helped promote philanthropy, collaboration, and community involvement throughout the county. Funding is provided through Lilly Endowment Incorporated's Giving Indiana Funds for Tomorrow initiative. It is day four of the Ripley County 4-H Fair in Osgood. Tonight's scheduled grandstand event is All-Star TQ Midget Racing at 7. I'm Tom Snape with news on 103.9 WRBI. 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
4: ABC News, I'm Sherry Preston. The U.S. military completing its 11th straight night of strikes on Iran, even as Pakistan tries to salvage the interim ceasefire deal that has collapsed. Secretary of State Marco Rubio, during a meeting with Southeast Asian allies, says nothing will happen until Iran gets serious about talks.
5: Iran has been reaching out to the United States, both directly and indirectly, to engage in talks about settling the differences with regards to what's happening in that part of the world. Unfortunately, so far, even though we have reached agreements, they have not kept their commitments.
4: Venezuela's Nicolas Maduro will be back in a New York courtroom today and is expected to continue objecting to the drug trafficking charges against him and the middle-of-the-night raid that brought him and his wife to the United States. New York City Mayor Zoran Mamdani says the city will not be able to execute an arrest warrant on war crimes charges for Israel's Benjamin Netanyahu when Netanyahu attends the UN next September. However, Mamdani is urging the feds to do it. This is ABC News.
6: Corn and wheat squeak out gains, just a little lower in beans. This is Hoosier Ag Today. It's the Tuesday Farm Market Review. I'm Ian DeEubank, reviewing the final numbers momentarily. We'll begin, though, with commentary from Arlen Suderman of StoneX. I checked in with Arlen at the end of the session. A little bit late getting started on the high side, but after mid-session, roughly, Arlen, the corn and wheat markets both did pop a little higher. Soybeans selling off. Not, however, giving back all of the significant gains from Monday. So not a bad day. Not really unexpected either that beans would turn around.
7: Yeah, no flash sales announcing more business with China today. So we lack that momentum. We're also getting up there in territory we haven't been price-wise in a while. And with Brazilian farmers seeing that China's buying from the United States, displacing business that they would do, and they see these price opportunities, they sell off our markets as well. We're seeing some movement. In fact, I was just checking the latest farmer survey down there. They're a little ahead of what they normally would, as farmers are now more active down there and taking advantage of these rallies to sell. That pressured soybeans a little bit. When you look at corn and wheat, getting some ongoing support there from the Black Sea, with the grain exports there coming under some significant pressure and being constricted. Water movement is becoming very difficult for Ukraine and even more challenging for Russia as well, providing some support.
6: Also a 5% drop on spring wheat rating yesterday. Corn dropped a percentage point in the good to excellent category. Is there a correlation with both of those markets on the plus side?
7: I'd say with the spring wheat, yes. That drop in ratings was not anticipated by the industry. And so that certainly did bring some buying into the hard red spring wheat market, providing a little bit of support for Kansas City there as well. But when it comes to the corn, the market overnight reacted more negatively because the ratings were still above what they were expected to do, even though it was a slight decrease. They normally go down this time of year and slide down into August. So in order to get yield models to go down, you have to go down faster than what normally happens. And that did not happen because we had some key states go up in their ratings. And so corn still trading primarily those Black Sea events rather than the crop ratings.
6: And as you look at weather models, what is the latest there as far as bullish to corn and bean production or not?
7: Yeah, and we look at the weather models, they've been flipping back and forth, but overall we're slipping into a better weather pattern now for the days ahead. That'll bring some showers to some areas of the Midwest. We'll also see some cooler weather come across much of the Midwest, as well as that heat in the ridge goes further to the west once again.
6: Arlen Suderman, chief commodities economist at StoneX. Settlements now from Tuesday trade, just a little higher in corn, September 452 and three quarters, up 3 1/4. Dece up 2 1/4, 475 1/4. March contract 491, that was up 2 1/2. 6 1/2 down on August beans, 1219 1/2. September 1210 1/2, a nickel lower. Novi 3 1/2 off at 1222 3/4. And September wheat, a 4 cent gain, 6.78 at the close. The meats were mostly higher, quiet in cattle futures. August, 226.67, up 15 cents. August lean hogs, up 22. And the October, 88.12, up 40 cents. I'm Ian DeEubank, Hoosier Ag Today. 2 decades keeping Indiana farmers informed.
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10: I'm WRBI meteorologist Paul Frombly with Southeastern Indiana's most reliable forecast. Highs level off around 74 today under partly cloudy skies, north winds 5 to 10 miles per hour.
11: tonight, lows around 55. Daytime highs approaching 77 tomorrow. Ample sunshine expected. Right now, 67.
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0: Country 103.9 WRBI, Jason Aldean there with Don't Tell On Me. It's Brent Lee Early. On a Wednesday morning in the country, we're doing the 5 o'clock funnies. Yesterday was National Junk Food Day, so we dug up this from comedian Bill Squire.
1: Speaking of bodies, mine's getting too fat. Independently of myself, just does what it wants. But that's why I dress like this. I'm not trying to look nice. I'm just trying to hide everything. And I got to wear a tie or else this button's going to fly off and hit this lady in the face. These pants are so tight, it's making my farts louder. It's not even a nice suit. I swear to God, it's a George Foreman. It came with my grill. When I go to the grocery store, people ask me where the junk food is. They're like, hey, dude, where are the Twinkies? I'm like, it doesn't matter. I have them all. I got this one friend, he's always trying to help me lose weight. He's like, Bill, losing weight's not hard. All you gotta do is watch what you eat. Like, what do you have for breakfast? I'm like, cereal? He's like, how many bowls do you have? I'm like, how many bowls are in a box? What kind of milk do you use? Whipped cream. It's so good. It's really good.

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1: 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It's Kane Brown and Marshmallow with Miles on It. Brent Lee early Wednesday morning in the country, 5 o'clock funnies. Kind of our little secret, those of us who are up and listening to the radio at this hour. Late night laughs now, Stewart, Fallon, and Myers.
2: The World Cup ended with Spain defeating Argentina 1-0 on the pitch, in the footy. The Spain-Argentina final was like a reverse Super Bowl where the players spoke Spanish and the halftime show was in English.
3: After the game, Argentina's coach said perhaps our pregame meal of Taco Bell lettuce was a bad choice. Yeah, it was a great day for Spain's players, fans, and your annoying friend who studied abroad for one semester.
4: Minnesota Governor Tim Walz signed a bill into law last week that allows assisted living facilities and nursing homes to serve alcohol to residents. That way, they can just tell you your kids visited.
3: After announcing that iceberg lettuce was responsible for the ongoing parasite outbreak, the FDA said that they made a mistake and it was actually a false positive. Then they added, anyway, good luck out there. All right.
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6: I'm WRBI meteorologist Paul Frombly with Southeastern Indiana's most reliable forecast. Sunshine mixed with clouds at times today, with daytime highs approaching 74. Northerly winds 5 to 10 miles per hour. Mainly clear skies tonight, lows level off around 55. Ample sunshine expected tomorrow. High temperatures reach up to 77. Highs level off around 78 Friday under partly cloudy skies. 82 Saturday. Right now, it's 67 degrees.
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1: I'm Tom Snape in the WRBI newsroom. Storms that rumbled through southern Ripley County yesterday afternoon left behind toppled trees. Friendship volunteer firefighters were called to the 3600 block of Friendship Road around 3:40 p.m. to remove a tree blocking the road. The wind damage extended from County Road 175 East and into the department's Dearborn County service area to Greeley and Sangamon Roads. Firefighters say there was widespread but minor damage. No injuries were reported. Bernice Essick has been named assistant principal at Batesville Intermediate School. She'll join Principal Dana Cassidy's team for the 26-27 school year. Essick most recently served as interim dean of students at Batesville Primary, where she led school-wide behavior systems, collaborated closely with teachers and families, and helped strengthen student support structures. Prior to that, she spent 7 years as an elementary teacher at Batesville Primary School, including serving in the district's dual language immersion program. Decatur County REMC and Nine Star Connect are two of the first organizations in Indiana to sign their federal broadband equity access and deployment contracts. This is considered a landmark moment in the effort to close the rural digital divide across the state. Bretta Planup is the CEO of Decatur County REMC and says this will be a much-needed boost for the area.
2: We actually worked with a individual that owns a salvage yard, and I still remember having the conversations of they switch all of their, whether it's credit card processing, inventory management, all the processes that they use to basically run their business, it's all online now.
1: A Planup adds he recently spoke with a co-op member in the grocery store about internet service or the lack thereof.
2: And she gave me the story of her grandkids would now spend the night at her house, because before they would not, because they weren't connected. So those little stories, just show the impact of the connectivity in our community. And like I said, this is a very long-term investment.
1: Decatur County REMC will receive $7.1 million in BEAD funding, matched by $6.5 million in cooperative investment, to deploy broadband service to unserved communities and businesses in Decatur, Ripley, Franklin, Jennings, Rush, and Bartholomew counties. Construction is expected to begin next month, with the entire project scheduled to be completed in August 2027. The Indiana State Board of Finance is approving payments to local governments to compensate for revenue loss during the gas tax holiday. Jarrett Lewis explains.
3: For the holiday time period between early April and the end of May, the state comptroller's office says it will distribute over $120 million in reimbursements to various funds, with $38 million going directly to local governments.
4: This action is going to help them fulfill their budgeted operations for counties, cities, and towns where they're funding roads, streets, bridge operations, and maintenance, etc.
3: State Comptroller Elise Nishala says the money comes from the State Highway Fund. Indiana's gas tax holiday ends in mid-August. Chair Lewis, Network Indiana.
1: 11 local nonprofits will share $50,000 through the first round of the Ripley County Community Foundation's 2026 Sally Morris Community Impact Grant Program. The grants will support projects involving public safety, transportation, education, food assistance, historic preservation, technology, and other community needs across Ripley County. Program honors retired Foundation Executive Director Sally Morris, whose 17 years of leadership helped promote philanthropy, collaboration, and community involvement throughout the county. The Ripley County 4-H Fair in Osgood is in its fourth day. Tonight's scheduled grandstand event is All-Star TQ Midget Racing at 7. The fair runs through Saturday. I'm Tom Snape with news on 103.9 WRBI. 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
5: ABC News, I'm Sherry Preston. The U.S. military completing its 11th straight night of strikes on Iran, even as Pakistan tries to salvage the interim ceasefire deal that has collapsed. Secretary of State Marco Rubio, during a meeting with Southeast Asian allies, says nothing will happen until Iran gets serious about talks.
6: Iran has been reaching out to the United States, both directly and indirectly, to engage in talks about settling the differences with regards to what's happening in that part of the world. Unfortunately, so far, even though we have reached agreements, they have not kept their commitments.
5: Venezuela's Nicolas Maduro will be back in a New York courtroom today and is expected to continue objecting to the drug trafficking charges against him and the middle-of-the-night raid that brought him and his wife to the United States. New York City Mayor Zoran Mamdani says the city will not be able to execute an arrest warrant on war crimes charges for Israel's Benjamin Netanyahu when Netanyahu attends the UN next September. However, Mamdani is urging the feds to do it. This is ABC News. Health Secretary Robert F. Kennedy Jr. says the outbreak of that bug that's made hundreds of people sick nationwide is now under control. Others don't think so. Here's ABC's Elizabeth Schulze.
7: Nationwide, we know that at least 1,600 people have gotten sick in five states, and the FDA has linked those illnesses to that Taylor Farms lettuce that was coming from central Mexico, shredded iceberg lettuce. They say that those people who got sick ate at Taco Bell restaurants in those five states. But we do know this has already spread to a lot of other states, too, 34 states. There are other pockets where cases are going up. So this is definitely not over yet.
5: Taco Bell pulling lettuce from stores in more than two dozen states. In New York City, a fifth person has died in an outbreak of Legionnaire's disease. A drug bust in Italy that is literally bananas. Police there say they found 1,700 pounds of pure cocaine packed into a shipment of bananas from Ecuador. Street value of the drugs, $285 million. I'm Sherry Preston, ABC News.
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1: 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The Cincinnati Reds doubled up the Mariners in Seattle in a game heard late last night on WRBI. We get more from Tommy Thrall.
10: Chase Burns went five innings of shutout baseball to help lead the Reds past the Mariners 4-2 on Tuesday night at T-Mobile Park in Seattle. The Reds got three solo home runs. Ellie De La Cruz got it started with a leadoff home run in the first. Eugenio Suarez led off the fourth with his 13th home run of the year. And Nathaniel Lowe provided a big insurance run with a leadoff home run in the ninth. The Reds beat the Mariners 4-2. The series is now even at a game apiece. The Reds will go for the series victory on Wednesday afternoon with Brady Singer taking on Emerson Hancock.
1: 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Indiana Fever guard Caitlin Clark is the WNBA Eastern Conference Player of the Week. Clark averaged 25 points per game and 7.6 assists per contest last week. It's the second time this season and the fifth in her career that Clark has been named Player of the Week. The Fever concludes their four-game homestand tonight against the Connecticut Sun. Indiana's won two straight and four of its last six. Tip-off in downtown Indianapolis is at 8 p.m. Tyrese Halliburton will captain the Pacers Foundation Charity Softball Classic on August 24th at Victory Field in Indianapolis. Gates open at 6 p.m., first pitch at 7. The Indiana Pacers star will team up with athletes from across the state's pro sports scene for a night that mixes softball with fighting youth food insecurity. Tickets go on sale Friday afternoon at 2 and will be available at pacers.com/softball. 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
11: This is Hoosier Ag Today's Wednesday Farm Market Preview. Joining us is Arlen Suderman, Chief Commodities Economist at StoneX. Back and forth markets so far this week, and as we try to figure out what direction they may go today, what should we key in on, Arlen?
12: Soybean traders are going to be watching to see if we get another flash sale report from USDA. Those days with those flash sales tend to boost the confidence of the market once again. But every time we rally, we see more Brazilian farmers selling against that rally. Corn and wheat, monitoring the headlines out of the Black Sea, where the war there is starting to squeeze down export capabilities, and that boosts U.S. demand, especially for corn. Unfortunately for wheat, we're at the bottom of the line. There are a lot of other countries that have to supply the wheat that doesn't come out of the Black Sea before they get to us.
11: Arlen Suderman there, and I'm Andy Eubank. Hoosier Ag Today, two decades keeping Indiana farmers informed.
0: The following is a public service from WRBI.
1: A memorial service for 76-year-old Mark Richmond of Versailles will be held Thursday at 11 a.m. at Stratton Carstetter Funeral Home in Versailles. Visitation will be Thursday from 9 a.m. until time of service. He is survived by 3 daughters, 6 grandchildren, 13 great-grandchildren, and 3 brothers. Memorial contributions may be made to the donor's choice. Those were funeral arrangements for Mark Richmond. A celebration of life for 69-year-old Rodney Paul Hot Rod Walters of Greensburg will be held Thursday from 3 to 8 p.m. at the Knights of Columbus Hall in Batesville. Arrangements are being handled by Myers Funeral Home in Batesville. He is survived by 1 son, 1 daughter, 6 grandchildren, 3 brothers, and his former wife, Mary Walters. Memorial contributions may be made to the Ronald McDonald House. Those were funeral arrangements for Rodney Paul Hot Rod Walters. A liturgy of resurrection for 97-year-old Sister Jean Alice McGough of the Sisters of St. Francis at Oldenburg will be held Wednesday, August 5th at 11 a.m. at the Sisters of St. Francis Chapel in Oldenburg. Burial will be in the convent cemetery. Those were funeral arrangements for Sister Jean Alice McGough. Private burial for 88-year-old Dorothy Mae Lures Norfleet will be held in Adams Lutheran Cemetery in Batesville. Arrangements are being handled by Gill and Howe Funeral Home in Greensburg. She is survived by 1 daughter, 1 granddaughter, 2 great-grandsons, 1 great-granddaughter, and 2 brothers. Those were funeral arrangements for Dorothy Norfleet.
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13: I'm WRBI meteorologist Paul Frombly with Southeastern Indiana's most reliable forecast. Highs level off around 74 today under partly cloudy skies, north winds 5 to 10 miles per hour. Tonight, lows around 55. Daytime highs approaching 77 tomorrow. Ample sunshine expected. Right now, 67.
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0: Country 103.9 WRBI. Dan and Shay with Tequila. Brent Lee on a Wednesday morning in the country. We've got a full check of the forecast coming up from Chief Meteorologist Paul Trombley. Let us know what kind of week it's going to be like for our final three nights out broadcasting from the Ripley County Fair. Right now, though, it's time for the good news.
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0: A police officer in Kansas City kept a promise to a cancer survivor after her e-bike was stolen on Mother's Day. A month later, he spotted the bike that was now spray-painted and helped return it. The woman was relying on the bike to get to oncology appointments and said the officer was just as excited as she was when she got it back. The good news didn't stop there. A local cycling group offered to repair her bike free of charge. A woman named Abigail Seymour proved it's never too late to reinvent yourself. She enrolled in law school at 47 years old. She eventually passed the bar exam and went on to launch her own law firm. It's called Camino Law. It's a bilingual family law firm that now employs seven women. Abigail says she's proud to serve her community and support other women. And a 73-year-old man named Dave Whitlow has spent the last 8 years volunteering as a cuddler in the NICU at Children's Hospital of Richmond, Virginia. Dave goes 2 days a week to comfort premature and critically ill babies. Before holding them, he learns about their condition from nurses and keeps a close eye on their monitors, treating every cuddle very carefully.
10: I watch the monitors first to see whether positionally there's anything to do to improve, but he looks pretty good. His sats are at 100%. I don't bring my phone into the unit. I pretty much just want to be with them. I ask the nurse, tell me what this child is receiving, what kind of treatment, is there anything special I need to know about it? The support and spiritual needs of the family and the staff. And so it all kind of gets tied together here.
0: What a hero. Dave Whitlow, hats off. That is the good news at WRBI.
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1: I'm Tom Snape in the WRBI newsroom. Decatur County REMC is one of the first organizations in Indiana to sign a federal broadband equity access and deployment contract. It's considered a landmark moment in the effort to close the rural digital divide across the state. Brenda Planup is the electric co-op CEO and says he recently spoke with a member about internet service or the lack thereof in some places.
2: And she gave me the story of her grandkids would now spend the night at her house because before they would not because they were connected. So those little stories, just show the impact of the connectivity in our community. And like I said, it's a very long-term investment.
1: Decatur County REMC will receive $7.1 million in BEAD funding, matched by $6.5 million in cooperative investment, to deploy broadband service to unserved communities and businesses in Decatur, Ripley, Franklin, and three other counties. Construction is expected to begin next month. They say service should be available at all locations next August. Several trees were toppled by storms that rolled through southern Ripley County yesterday afternoon. Friendship volunteer firefighters were called to the 3600 block of Friendship Road around 3:40 p.m. to remove a tree blocking the road. The wind damage extended from County Road 175 East and into the department's Dearborn County service area to Greeley and Sagamaw Roads. Firefighters say damage was widespread but minor. No one was hurt. Bernice Essick is Batesville Intermediate School's new assistant principal, starting with the 26-27 school year. Essick most recently served as interim dean of students at Batesville Primary School, where she led school-wide behavior systems, collaborated closely with teachers and families, and helped strengthen student support structures. Prior to that, she taught at BPS for 7 years, including serving in the district's dual language immersion program. Local entities are being paid for the gas tax revenues they missed out on during the gas tax holiday period in April and May.
3: In a Tuesday vote during the Indiana State Board of Finance meeting, the state comptroller's office said they're sending $121 million from the state highway fund to various funds as reimbursement money.
4: The portion that is going to local units of that $121 million is $38 million.
3: State Comptroller Elise Nashala says local governments should expect to see their funding come in this week. Governor Mike Braun's suspension of the gasoline excise tax and gas use tax aimed to lower costs for Hoosiers at the pump. Jarrett Lewis, Network Indiana.
1: It is day four of the Ripley County 4-H Fair at Osgood. All-Star TQ Midget Racing is the scheduled grandstand event tonight at 7. 11 local nonprofit organizations will share $50,000 through the first round of the Ripley County Community Foundation's 2026 Sally Morris Community Impact Grant Program. The grants will support projects involving public safety, transportation, education, food assistance, historic preservation, technology, and other community needs across Ripley County. Funding is provided through Lilly Endowment Incorporated's Giving Indiana Funds for Tomorrow initiative. I'm Tom Snape with News on 103.9 WRBI. 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
5: ABC News, I'm Sherry Preston. In the midst of the 11th straight night of attacks by U.S. forces on Iranian targets, Secretary of State Marco Rubio says Iran may want to talk but hasn't kept its promises.
6: Iran has been reaching out to the United States, both directly and indirectly, to engage in talks about settling the differences with regards to what's happening in that part of the world. Unfortunately, so far, even though we have reached agreements, they have not kept their commitments.
5: Secretary Rubio speaking at a meeting of Southeast Asian allies. Iran retaliating by firing missiles and drones at Jordan. The death toll from the Ebola outbreak in Congo now just one shy of 1,000 people. Tropical Storm Bertha still on track for landfall in Louisiana later today or early tomorrow, and people from Tennessee to upstate New York are cleaning up after strong storms overnight. OpenAI, now in some of its AI models, got out and started hacking all on their own. The artificial intelligence models apparently broke out of what was supposed to be a controlled testing environment. This is ABC News.
1: For the check of WRBI Sports, I'm Tom Snape. The Cincinnati Reds doubled up the Mariners in Seattle in a game heard late last night on WRBI. We get more from Tommy Thrall.
7: Chase Burns went 5 innings of shutout baseball to help lead the Reds past the Mariners 4-2 on Tuesday night at T-Mobile Park in Seattle. The Reds got 3 solo home runs. Ellie De La Cruz got it started with a leadoff home run in the first. Eugenio Suarez led off the fourth. with his 13th home run of the year. And Nathaniel Lowe provided a big insurance run with a leadoff home run in the ninth. The Reds beat the Mariners 4-2. The series is now even at a game apiece. The Reds will go for the series victory on Wednesday afternoon with Brady Singer taking on Emerson Hancock.
1: 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Indiana Fever guard Caitlin Clark is the WNBA Eastern Conference Player of the Week. Clark averaged 25 points per game and 7.6 assists per contest last week. It's the second time this season and the fifth in her career that Clark has been named Player of the Week. The Fever concludes their four-game homestand tonight against the Connecticut Sun. Indiana's won two straight and four of its last six. Tip-off in downtown Indianapolis is at 8 p.m. Tyrese Halliburton will captain the Pacers Foundation Charity Softball Classic on August 24th at Victory Field in Indianapolis. Gates open at 6 p.m., first pitch at 7. The Indiana Pacers star will team up with athletes from across the state's pro sports scene for a night that mixes softball with fighting youth food insecurity. Tickets go on sale Friday afternoon at 2 and will be available at pacers.com/softball. 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
9: 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Exhibit halls are open from 5 until 9. 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
10: I'm WRBI meteorologist Paul Trombley with Southeastern Indiana's most reliable forecast. Highs level off around 74 today under partly cloudy skies, north winds 5 to 10 miles per hour. Tonight, lows around 55. Daytime highs approaching 77 tomorrow. Ample sunshine expected. Currently 66.
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0: Country 103.9 WRBI, Luke Combs and Forever After All. It's Brent Lee on a Wednesday morning in the country. Coming up this afternoon, Reds try the Mariners one final time, 3:10 our broadcast time. Then they'll have Thursday off before heading to St. Louis to take on the Cardinals for a couple of weekend games. And then we got the Brickyard 400 on Sunday afternoon. And, of course, a lot of big sports coming up here at the Sports Voice, your home of the Reds in southeastern Indiana. A wild night at Riverfront, that is next on this date in Reds baseball.
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4: I imagine there are many Reds fans out there who recall this wild night at Riverfront Stadium, July 22nd, 1986. The Reds versus the Mets, and in the 10th inning, Eric Davis stole third, collided with Mets third baseman Ray Knight, who took a swing at Eric, and all heck broke loose. 16 minutes later, the umpires finally restored order, and the game resumed. The Reds had the game won in regulation, but with two outs in the bottom of the ninth, Reds right fielder Dave Parker dropped a routine fly ball that let the Mets score two runs and tie the score. The Mets finally won it in the 14th. A wild and crazy night at Riverfront this July 22nd, 1986. This date in Reds baseball.
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0: Country 103.9 WRBI, Martina McBride there. I love ya. It's Brantley early Wednesday morning in the country. Full check of the forecast from Paul Trombley in just a moment. Now this.
1: And now, another completely correct, truly accurate fact from Brent Lee's No One Asked, No One Cares, But He Told You Anyway file.
0: Well. Did you know that Americans got the word for turkeys because they wrongfully thought they were from Turkey? Now, in the country of Turkey, they call the birds Hindis because they wrongly thought they were from India. They are actually native to the Americas. No one asked. Nobody cares. I told you anyway.
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4: I'm WRBI meteorologist Paul Trombley with southeastern Indiana's most reliable forecast. Sunshine mixed with clouds at times today, with daytime highs approaching 74. Northerly winds 5 to 10 miles per hour. Mainly clear skies tonight, lows level off around 55. Ample sunshine expected tomorrow. High temperatures reach up to 77. Highs level off around 78 Friday under partly cloudy skies. 82 Saturday. Right now, 66.
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1: I'm Tom Snape in the WRBI newsroom. Several trees were toppled by storms that rolled through southern Ripley County yesterday afternoon. Friendship volunteer firefighters were called to the 3600 block of Friendship Road around 3:40 p.m. to remove a tree blocking the road. The wind damage extended from County Road 175 East and into the department's Dearborn County service area to Grelly and Sangamon Roads. Firefighters say there was widespread but minor damage. No one was hurt. Bernice Essick has been named assistant principal at Batesville Intermediate School. She'll be joining Principal Dana Cassidy's team for the 2026-27 school year. Essick most recently served as interim dean of students at Batesville Primary, where she led school-wide behavior systems, collaborated closely with teachers and families, and helped strengthen student support structures. Prior to that, she spent 7 years as an elementary teacher at Batesville Primary School, including serving in the district's dual language immersion program. Decatur County REMC and Nine Star Connect are two of the first organizations in Indiana to sign their federal broadband equity access and deployment contracts. This is considered a landmark moment in the effort to close the rural digital divide across the state. John Cassidy is the CEO of Indiana Electric Cooperatives.
2: Many of our members have recognized that access to reliable, high-speed broadband is no longer a luxury. It's an essential service. And while certainly broadband certainly strengthens the operations of our own systems, its greatest value lies in what it means for the families, farms, businesses, schools, and healthcare providers we serve.
1: Decatur County REMC CEO Brett Planup says this will be a needed boost for the area.
3: We actually worked with an individual that owns a salvage yard, and I still remember having the conversations of they switch all of their whether it's credit card processing, inventory management, all the processes that they use to basically run their business, it's all online now.
1: Decatur County REMC will receive $7.1 million in BEAD funding, matched by $6.5 million in cooperative investment, to deploy fiber-to-home broadband service to unserved communities and businesses in Decatur, Ripley, Franklin, Jennings, Rush, and Bartholomew counties. Construction is expected to begin next month, with the entire project scheduled to be completed with service available at all locations in August 2027. 11 local nonprofit organizations will share $50,000 through the first round of the Ripley County Community Foundation's 2026 Sally Morris Community Impact Grant Program. The grants will support projects involving public safety, transportation, education, food assistance, historic preservation, technology, and other community needs across Ripley County. Program honors retired Foundation Executive Director Sally Morris, whose 17 years of leadership helped promote philanthropy, collaboration, and community involvement throughout the county. Funding is provided through Lilly Endowment Incorporated's Giving Indiana Funds for Tomorrow initiative. It is day four of the Ripley County 4-H Fair in Osgood. Tonight's scheduled grandstand event is All-Star TQ Midget Racing at 7. I'm Tom Snape with news on 103.9 WRBI. 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
4: ABC News, I'm Sherry Preston. In the midst of the 11th straight night of attacks by U.S. forces on Iranian targets, Secretary of State Marco Rubio says Iran may want to talk but hasn't kept its promises.
5: Iran has been reaching out to the United States both directly and indirectly to engage in talks about settling the differences with regards to what's happening in that part of the world. Unfortunately, so far, even though we have reached agreements, they have not kept their commitments.
4: Secretary Rubio speaking at a meeting of Southeast Asian allies, Iran retaliating by firing missiles and drones at Jordan. The death toll from the Ebola outbreak in Congo, now just one shy of 1,000 people. Tropical Storm Bertha still on track for landfall in Louisiana later today or early tomorrow, and people from Tennessee to upstate New York are cleaning up after strong storms overnight. OpenAI, now in some of its AI models, got out and started hacking all on their own. The artificial intelligence models apparently broke out of what was supposed to be a controlled testing environment. This is ABC News. Six rescued beluga whales are settling into their new homes. The whales were among 30 left in limbo as the Marineland Amusement Park on Canada's side of Niagara Falls shut its doors for good.
6: Each whale, weighing up to 4,000 pounds, was coaxed into a custom sling and hoisted by crane into a padded container full of water. They were then trucked to Toronto's airport and flew south on a transport plane. Pilots told to keep takeoffs and landings gentle. Veterinarians at their sides for every mile. On Tuesday, four females, Acadia, Osiris, Sierra, and Lilouette, surfaced together at Chicago's Shedd Aquarium. And two more, Birdie Botts and Frankie, splashed down at SeaWorld San Antonio.
4: ABC's Sophie Flay. The Louvre's Apollo Gallery has reopened to the public for the first time since last year's crown jewels heist. To the precious collections it once displayed have now been removed, and the gallery is once again showing off the decor and architecture of the salon itself. Sherry Preston, ABC News.
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1: 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The Cincinnati Reds doubled up the Mariners in Seattle in a game heard late last night on WRBI. We get more from Tommy Thrall.
15: Chase Burns went 5 innings of shutout baseball to help lead the Reds past the Mariners 4-2 on Tuesday night at T-Mobile Park in Seattle. The Reds got 3 solo home runs. Ellie De La Cruz got it started with a leadoff home run in the first. Eugenio Suarez led off the fourth with his 13th home run of the year. And Nathaniel Lowe provided a big insurance run with a leadoff home run in the ninth. The Reds beat the Mariners 4-2. The series is now even at a game apiece. The Reds will go for the series victory on Wednesday afternoon with Brady Singer taking on Emerson Hancock.
1: 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Indiana Fever guard Caitlin Clark is the WNBA Eastern Conference Player of the Week. Clark averaged 25 points per game and 7.6 assists per contest last week. It's the second time this season and the fifth in her career that Clark has been named Player of the Week. The Fever concludes their four-game homestand tonight against the Connecticut Sun. Indiana's won 2 straight and 4 of its last 6. Tip-off in downtown Indianapolis is at 8 p.m. Tyrese Halliburton will captain the Pacers Foundation Charity Softball Classic on August 24th at Victory Field in Indianapolis. Gates open at 6 p.m., first pitch at 7. The Indiana Pacers star will team up with athletes from across the state's pro sports scene for a night that mixes softball with fighting youth food insecurity. Tickets go on sale Friday afternoon at 2 and will be available at pacers.com/softball. 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Tom Snape, WRBI Sports.
0: The following is a public service from WRBI.
1: A memorial service for 76-year-old Mark Richmond of Versailles will be held Thursday at 11 a.m. at Stratton Carstetter Funeral Home in Versailles. Visitation will be Thursday from 9 a.m. until time of service. He is survived by 3 daughters, 6 grandchildren, 13 great-grandchildren, and 3 brothers. Memorial contributions may be made to the donor's choice. Those were funeral arrangements for Mark Richmond. A celebration of life for 69-year-old Rodney Paul Hot Rod Walters of Greensburg will be held Thursday from 3 to 8 p.m. at the Knights of Columbus Hall in Batesville. Arrangements are being handled by Myers Funeral Home in Batesville. He is survived by 1 son, 1 daughter, 6 grandchildren, 3 brothers, and his former wife, Mary Walters. Memorial contributions may be made to the Ronald McDonald House. Those were funeral arrangements for Rodney Paul Hot Rod Walters. A liturgy of resurrection for 97-year-old Sister Jean Alice McGough of the Sisters of St. Francis at Oldenburg will be held Wednesday, August 5th at 11 a.m. at the Sisters of St. Francis Chapel in Oldenburg. Burial will be in the convent cemetery. Those were funeral arrangements for Sister Jean Alice McGough. Private burial for 88-year-old Dorothy May Lors Norfleet will be held in Adams Lutheran Cemetery in Batesville. Arrangements are being handled by Gill and Howe Funeral Home in Greensburg. She is survived by 1 daughter, 1 granddaughter, 2 great-grandsons, one great-granddaughter, and two brothers. Those were funeral arrangements for Dorothy Norfleet.
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10: I'm WRBI meteorologist Paul Trombley with Southeastern Indiana's most reliable forecast. Sunshine mixed with clouds at times today, with highs around 74. Winds out of the north, 5 to 10 miles per hour. Lows level off around 55 tonight, mainly clear. 77 tomorrow, sunny skies. Right now, it's 66 degrees.
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0: Country 103.9 WRBI. That's Carly Pierce with Every Little Thing. Brent Lee, 716 on this Wednesday morning in the country. Partly sunny at 74, our high today. Right now it's 65. Time for some showbiz headlines. Pixar laid off hundreds of employees. Well, technically they were crushed to death by a hopping desk lamp, but you get the point. Journey keyboardist Jonathan Cain says Bruce Springsteen should keep out of politics. Even other members of Journey were like, who? The merger of Paramount and Warner Brothers has been paused. Too bad we didn't do the same thing before the merger of Tiger Woods and Pain Pills. And Tom Brady is in talks to wrestle a match in the WWE. Apparently, when you leave the NFL, there's no screening for CTE. That's showbiz headlines. Birthdays are next.
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3: I'm WRBI meteorologist Paul Frobley with Southeastern Indiana's most reliable forecast. Sunshine mixed with clouds at times today, with daytime highs approaching 74. Winds out of the north, 5 to 10 miles per hour. Lows dip down to about 55 tonight, mainly clear skies. Highs level off around 77 tomorrow. Ample sunshine expected. A blend of clouds and sun Friday, with daytime highs approaching 78. 82 Saturday. Currently, it's 65 degrees.
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0: Hey, this is Dina Carter wishing you a very happy birthday.
1: Happy birthday to Judy Mumford today. Curtis Coyne having a birthday. Steve Uselton with Candles on the Cakes. Alicia Ferrez is 54. Karen Sanders is 74. Also on the local birthday board today, Rodney Good, Kelsey Johnson, Jake Jackson is 33. Vanessa Jules on the birthday list, as is Tim Stone, who I believe is 67 today. Lori Williams, happy birthday. Tricia Luddle, we hope you have a good one. And on the celebrity birthday board today, Willem Dafoe is 71. Selena Gomez is 34. The Odyssey star, John Leguizamo, turned 66 today. He was 59 when the movie started. That's how long it is. And Don Henley of the Eagles is 79 today. At his age, he is still living life in the fast lane. And everybody else is giving him a finger while passing him on the right. We hope you have a great day if you're celebrating today. Here's Wynonna, No One Else on Earth, WRBI.

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2: I'm Tom Snape in the WRBI newsroom. Storms that rumbled through southern Ripley County yesterday afternoon left behind toppled trees. Friendship volunteer firefighters were called to the 3600 block of Friendship Road around 3:40 p.m. to remove a tree blocking the road. The wind damage extended from County Road 175 East and into the department's Dearborn County service area to Greeley and Sangamon Roads. Firefighters say there was widespread but minor damage. No injuries were reported. Bernice Essick has been named assistant principal at Batesville Intermediate School. She'll join Principal Dana Cassidy's team for the 26-27 school year. Essick most recently served as interim dean of students at Batesville Primary, where she led school-wide behavior systems, collaborated closely with teachers and families, and helped strengthen student support structures. Prior to that, she spent 7 years as an elementary teacher at Batesville Primary School, including serving in the district's dual language immersion program.

0: Decatur County REMC and Nine Star Connect are two of the first organizations in Indiana to sign their federal broadband equity access and deployment contracts. This is considered a landmark moment in the effort to close the rural digital divide across the state. Bretta Planup is the CEO of Decatur County REMC and says this will be a much-needed boost for the area.
1: We actually worked with a individual that owns a salvage yard, and I still remember having the conversations of they switch all of their, whether it's credit card processing, inventory management, all the processes that they use to basically run their business, it's all online now.
0: A Planup adds he recently spoke with a co-op member in the grocery store about internet service or the lack thereof.
1: And she gave me the story of her grandkids would now spend the night at her house because before they would not because they weren't connected. So those little stories, just show the impact of the connectivity in our community. And like I said, this is a very long-term investment.
0: Decatur County REMC will receive $7.1 million in BEAD funding, matched by $6.5 million in cooperative investment, to deploy broadband service to unserved communities and businesses in Decatur, Ripley, Franklin, Jennings, Rush, and Bartholomew counties. Construction is expected to begin next month, with the entire project scheduled to be completed in August 2027. The Indiana State Board of Finance is approving payments to local governments to compensate for revenue loss during the gas tax holiday. Jarrett Lewis explains.
2: For the holiday time period between early April and the end of May, the state comptroller's office says it will distribute over $120 million in reimbursements to various funds, with $38 million going directly to local governments.
3: This action is going to help them fulfill their budgeted operations for counties, cities, and towns where they're funding roads, streets, bridge operations, and maintenance, et cetera.
2: State Comptroller Elise Nishala says the money comes from the State Highway Fund. Indiana's gas tax holiday ends in mid-August. Jarrett Lewis, Network Indiana.
0: 11 local nonprofits will share $50,000 through the first round of the Ripley County Community Foundation's 2026 Sally Morris Community Impact Grant Program. The grants will support projects involving public safety, transportation, education, food assistance, historic preservation, technology, and other community needs across Ripley County. Program honors retired Foundation Executive Director Sally Morris, whose 17 years of leadership helped promote philanthropy, collaboration, and community involvement throughout the county. The Ripley County 4-H Fair in Osgood is in its fourth day. Tonight's scheduled grandstand event is All-Star TQ Midget Racing at 7. The fair runs through Saturday. I'm Tom Snape with news on 103.9 WRBI. 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
4: ABC News, I'm Sherry Preston. The U.S. and Iran keeping up their back-and-forth attacks. The American military hitting Iranian targets for an 11th straight night, shipping through the Strait of Hormuz, slowing down again. And now, ABC News Chief Global Affairs anchor Martha Raddatz says...
5: New concerns emerging in the critical Red Sea. Two oil tankers turning around after Iran-backed Houthi rebels threatened shipping traffic there. All of this spiking oil and gas prices.
4: President Trump this morning will attend the dignified transfer of remains of troops killed in the Middle East. The Northeast cleaning up after strong storms raced through the area, leading to thousands of flight delays. At least four lawsuits have now been filed against Taco Bell after lettuce at its restaurants was linked to the outbreak of a parasitic bug that's made thousands of people sick. Congressman Andy Biggs, a strong ally of President Trump, winning the Republican nomination in the Arizona governor's race. This is ABC News.
0: With a check of WRBI Sports, I'm Tom Snape. The Cincinnati Reds doubled up the Mariners in Seattle in a game heard late last night on WRBI. We get more from Tommy Thrall.
6: Chase Burns went five innings of shutout baseball to help lead the Reds past the Mariners 4-2 on Tuesday night at T-Mobile Park in Seattle. The Reds got three solo home runs. Ellie De La Cruz got it started with a leadoff home run in the first. Eugenio Suarez led off the fourth with his 13th home run of the year. And Nathaniel Lowe provided a big insurance run with a leadoff home run in the ninth. The Reds beat the Mariners 4-2. The series is now even at a game apiece. The Reds will go for the series victory on Wednesday afternoon with Brady Singer taking on Emerson Hancock.
0: 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Indiana Fever guard Caitlin Clark is the WNBA Eastern Conference Player of the Week. Clark averaged 25 points per game and 7.6 assists per contest last week. It's the second time this season and the fifth. in her career that Clark has been named Player of the Week. The Fever concludes their four-game homestand tonight against the Connecticut Sun. Indiana's won two straight and four of its last six. Tip-off in downtown Indianapolis is at 8 p.m. Tyrese Halliburton will captain the Pacers Foundation Charity Softball Classic on August 24th at Victory Field in Indianapolis. Gates open at 6 p.m., first pitch at 7. The Indiana Pacers star will team up with athletes from across the state's pro sports scene for a night that mixes softball with fighting youth food insecurity. 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
7: I'm WRBI meteorologist Paul Trombley with Southeastern Indiana's most reliable forecast. Sunshine mixed with clouds at times today with highs around 74. Winds out of the north, 5 to 10 miles per hour. Lows level off around 55 tonight, mainly clear. 77 tomorrow, sunny skies. Currently 65.
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right out of the blue, drifting off to the evening news. She said, honey, what would you do if you'd have never met me? I just laughed, said, I don't know. 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And then tried to dig real deep. 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
1: Country 103.9 WRBI, Lee Price, A Woman Like You, Brantley 742. Look for me out at the Ripley County Fair tonight, being on the southwest corner of the commercial building there on the outside of their porch. Should be a fun time. Partly sunny and 74 today. Right now it is 64. The cooler temperatures are really welcome. I'll say that. It's going to be a pleasant day. Might be the best day to go out to the Ripley County Fair. Maybe the best weather day of all the fairs that we have a booth at. Franklin, Decatur, and Ripley, weather-wise. Remember when the government shut down production of the penny because they cost more than a penny to produce? And some people wondered why we hadn't done it sooner. Well, it opens a can of worms. Paying in cash without regular access to pennies has been confusing for us all. Some businesses have been rounding the nearest nickel when giving change, or to the nearest nickel, but that doesn't work everywhere. Some states have existing laws that require exact change or don't allow businesses to charge more or less to some customers than others, even if it's just a couple of pennies lost to rounding, and that has led to legal issues. So now Congress is working to pass a bill called the Common Sense Act, that's C-E-N-T-S, sense, which will hopefully relieve those problems. Because why would we do it before we stop making pennies? Shouldn't they have done that first? This would allow all businesses to round to their cash transactions to the nearest nickel. So, you know, if it's 1982, it goes down to 1980, while 1983 goes up to 1985. Canada did this when they phased out their penny over a decade ago. But it can also force a change to nickels. Nickels are even more expensive to produce than pennies. Last year, it cost almost 14 cents to make every nickel. Which are 5 cents, kids, in case you didn't know. So the government's looking for cheaper ways to make nickels, and that also causes problems because they need to be able to be recognized in vending and counting machines, and those systems would have to be rebuilt. Yeah, if you're in the vending machine business, I don't know that I'd buy any new mechanisms right now. Maybe wait till they figure this out if you can avoid it. Nothing is imminent. The bill just calls for testing lower-cost nickels. Also, the bill has passed the House, but has yet to pass the Senate, so who knows. Why in the world are we worried about people being charged different amounts over penny rounding? But of course, we're charging more, okay with some people charging more for using more efficient methods like digital wallets. Those processing fees are a real cost of doing business, not another surcharge opportunity. But, you know, I understand. If you want to pass the cost along, do it in your pricing, right? Oh, that's a whole nother thing. Let's not get into that. 745 at WRBI.
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0: Country 103.9 WRBI. It's Lady A and American Honey. It's Brantley 753 on a Wednesday. Partly sunny and just about a perfect day today. A little bit of cloud cover so you don't get too sunburned. Maybe you still put on some SPF. 74 our expected high. Right now, it is 65.
1: And now, another completely correct, truly accurate fact from Brent Lee's No One Asked, No One Cares, But He Told You Anyway file.
0: Well. Henry David Thoreau used pencils to write his masterwork, Walden. And he probably got him free. His father owned a pencil-making business near Boston, where Henry allegedly designed his own pencils before becoming a semi-recluse. No one asked, nobody cares. I told you anyway.
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Country 103.9 WRBI. Good to hear Toby Keith on a new record, right? That's Riley Green's latest, Think As You Drunk. Brent Lee, 7:59 coming up. Tom Stank with news and sports after Dylan Scott and What'll Never Have. WRBI Batesville, Greensburg, Brookville, Versailles, morning.

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1: I'm Tom Snape in the WRBI newsroom. Decatur County REMC is one of the first organizations in Indiana to sign a federal broadband equity access and deployment contract. It's considered a landmark moment in the effort to close the rural digital divide across the state. Brenda Planup is the electric co-op CEO and says he recently spoke with a member about internet service or the lack thereof in some places.
2: And she gave me the story of her grandkids would now spend the night at her house because before they would not because they weren't connected. So those little stories, just show the impact of the connectivity in our community. And like I said, it's a very long-term investment.
1: Decatur County REMC will receive $7.1 million in BEAD funding, matched by $6.5 million in cooperative investment, to deploy broadband service to unserved communities and businesses in Decatur, Ripley, Franklin, and three other counties. Construction is expected to begin next month. They say service should be available at all locations next August. Several trees were toppled by storms that rolled through southern Ripley County yesterday afternoon. Friendship volunteer firefighters were called to the 3600 block of Friendship Road around 3:40 p.m. to remove a tree blocking the road. The wind damage extended from County Road 175 East and into the department's Dearborn County service area to Greeley and Sagamore Roads. Firefighters say damage was widespread but minor. No one was hurt. Bernice Essick is Batesville Intermediate School's new assistant principal starting with the 26-27 school year. Essick most recently served as interim dean of students at Batesville Primary School, where she led school-wide behavior systems, collaborated closely with teachers and families, and helped strengthen student support structures. Prior to that, she taught at BPS for 7 years, including serving in the district's dual language immersion program. Local entities are being paid for the gas tax revenues they missed out on during the gas tax holiday period in April and May.
3: In a Tuesday vote during the Indiana State Board of Finance meeting, the state comptroller's office said they're sending $121 million from the state highway fund to various funds as reimbursement money.
4: The portion that is going to local units of that $121 million is $38 million.
3: State Comptroller Elise Nashala says local governments should expect to see their funding come in this week. Governor Mike Braun's suspension of the gasoline excise tax and gas use tax aimed to lower costs for Hoosiers at the pump. Jarrett Lewis, Network Indiana.
1: It is day four of the Ripley County 4-H Fair at Osgood. All-Star TQ Midget Racing is the scheduled grandstand event tonight at 7. 11 local nonprofit organizations will share $50,000 through the first round of the Ripley County Community Foundation's 2026 Sally Morris Community Impact Grant Program. The grants will support projects involving public safety, transportation, education, food assistance, historic preservation, technology, and other community needs across Ripley County. Funding is provided through Lilly Endowment Incorporated's Giving Indiana Funds for Tomorrow initiative. I'm Tom Snape with News on 103.9 WRBI. 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
5: ABC News, I'm Sherry Preston. The U.S. and Iran keeping up their back-and-forth attacks. The American military hitting Iranian targets for an 11th straight night. Shipping through the Strait of Hormuz, slowing down again. And now, ABC News Chief Global Affairs anchor Martha Raddatz says...
6: New concerns emerging in the critical Red Sea. Two oil tankers turning around after Iran-backed Houthi rebels threatened shipping traffic there. All of this spiking oil and gas prices.
5: President Trump this morning will attend the dignified transfer of remains of troops killed in the Middle East. The Northeast cleaning up after strong storms raced through the area, leading to thousands of flight delays. At least four lawsuits have now been filed against Taco Bell after lettuce at its restaurants was linked to the outbreak of a parasitic bug that's made thousands of people sick. Congressman Andy Biggs, a strong ally of President Trump, winning the Republican nomination in the Arizona governor's race. This is ABC News. An election error revealed in New Jersey, where Governor Mikey Sherrill says more than 6,000 non-citizens were mistakenly added to the voter rolls. Here's ABC's Mary Bruce.
7: She described it basically as a software error, but that they've discovered it and are now taking steps to remedy it. In fact, she made a point of underscoring their efforts at transparency here, saying, "We don't deflect, deny, or exploit problems for our gain." She said, "We find them and we fix them."
5: The White House, quick to respond, once again pushing president's voting bill that would require voter ID and proof of citizenship at the ballot box. New York City Mayor Zoran Mamdani on the Prime Minister of Israel.
8: Benjamin Netanyahu is a war criminal, the architect of a horrific genocide against the Palestinian people. He is responsible for the killing of more than 73,000 people.
5: He says New York doesn't have the power to arrest Netanyahu and charge him with war crimes in Gaza, but he says the federal government could and should. I'm Sherry Preston, ABC News.
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1: 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The Cincinnati Reds doubled up the Mariners in Seattle in a game heard late last night on WRBI. We get more from Tommy Thrall.
12: Chase Burns went 5 innings of shutout baseball to help lead the Reds past the Mariners 4-2 on Tuesday night at T-Mobile Park in Seattle. The Reds got 3 solo home runs. Ellie De La Cruz got it started with a leadoff home run in the first. Eugenio Suarez led off the fourth with his 13th home run of the year. And Nathaniel Lowe provided a big insurance run with a leadoff home run in the ninth. The Reds beat the Mariners 4-2. The series is now even at a game apiece. The Reds will go for the series victory on Wednesday afternoon with Brady Singer taking on Emerson Hancock.
1: 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Indiana Fever guard Caitlin Clark is the WNBA Eastern Conference Player of the Week. Clark averaged 25 points per game and 7.6 assists per contest last week. It's the second time this season and the fifth in her career that Clark has been named Player of the Week. The Fever concludes their four-game homestand tonight against the Connecticut Sun. Indiana's won 2 straight and 4 of its last 6. Tip-off in downtown Indianapolis is at 8 p.m. Tyrese Halliburton will captain the Pacers Foundation Charity Softball Classic on August 24th at Victory Field in Indianapolis. Gates open at 6 p.m., first pitch at 7. The Indiana Pacers star will team up with athletes from across the state's pro sports scene for a night that mixes softball with fighting youth food insecurity. Tickets go on sale Friday afternoon at 2 and will be available at pacers.com/softball. 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Tom Snape, WRBI Sports.
0: The following is a public service from WRBI.
1: A memorial service for 76-year-old Mark Richmond of Versailles will be held Thursday at 11 a.m. at Stratton Carstetter Funeral Home in Versailles. Visitation will be Thursday from 9 a.m. until time of service. He is survived by 3 daughters, 6 grandchildren, 13 great-grandchildren, and 3 brothers. Memorial contributions may be made to the donor's choice. Those were funeral arrangements for Mark Richmond. A celebration of life for 69-year-old Rodney Paul Hot Rod Walters of Greensburg will be held Thursday from 3 to 8 p.m. at the Knights of Columbus Hall in Batesville. Arrangements are being handled by Myers Funeral Home in Batesville. He is survived by 1 son, 1 daughter, 6 grandchildren, 3 brothers, and his former wife, Mary Walters. Memorial contributions may be made to the Ronald McDonald House. Those were funeral arrangements for Rodney Paul Hot Rod Walters. A liturgy of resurrection for 97-year-old Sister Jean Alice McGough of the Sisters of St. Francis at Oldenburg will be held Wednesday, August 5th at 11 a.m. at the Sisters of St. Francis Chapel in Oldenburg. Burial will be in the convent cemetery. Those were funeral arrangements for Sister Jean Alice McGough. Private burial for 88-year-old Dorothy Mae Lors Norfleet will be held in Adams Lutheran Cemetery in Batesville. Arrangements are being handled by Gill and Howe Funeral Home in Greensburg. She is survived by 1 daughter, 1 granddaughter, 2 great-grandsons, 1 great-granddaughter, and 2 brothers. Those were funeral arrangements for Dorothy Norfleet.
0: For the current list of obituaries, visit WRBIRadio.com.
13: I'm WRBI meteorologist Paul Frobley with Southeastern Indiana's most reliable forecast. Sunshine mixed with clouds at times today, with highs around 74. Winds out of the north, 5 to 10 miles per hour. Lows level off around 55 tonight, mainly clear. 77 tomorrow, sunny skies. Right now, 64.
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0: 18. Wednesday morning in the country, partly sunny at 74 today. Now, that's what I'm talking about. Right now, it's 65 degrees. And time for some news from Nashville. Morgan Wallen could make history this weekend at Michigan Stadium. His two shows at the Big House could challenge Zach Bryan's single show attendance record of 112,408. And his Still the Problem tour is projected to gross around $500 million. The great singer-songwriter Rodney Foster has suffered a setback in his recovery from sepsis. The Nobody Wins singer tried to return to the road last week. He says he was not well enough to perform and has canceled all shows through September. All our best to Mr. Foster. He is a talent, not a household name, unless you know, really are into music. But folks that are into country music know him. What a talent, a great guy. Shania Twain will release her new album, Little Miss Twain, on Friday. Look forward to that. Tim McGraw starting a new tradition where he buys a guitar at a local pawn shop and gives it to a young fan in whatever city he's performing in that night.
1: Story behind my pawn shop guitar. In every city that we play in, we decided to go to a pawn shop and get a guitar. And we're going to start some kid out tonight on their journey with their pawn shop guitar. And this little young lady who is right here is going to be the first one to get it.
0: Said the kid, I'd really rather have a new one. No, I'm just kidding. It's really charming. Tim's Pawn Shop Guitar Tour comes to Riverbend in Cincy, August 27th. The date. Riley Green going to have the only coach's chair on The Voice with a built-in cowboy hat holster. Riley says pulling out the hat could help convince country singers to join his team when season 30 premieres in September. Happy birthday today to Don Henley of the Eagles, who turns 79 today. Hope you have a great day, Mr. Henley. Thanks for all the tunes. And we'll close with this awesome story. ESPN college football analyst Darius Walker, see where this is going, claims he was upgraded at his hotel when they thought he was Darius Rucker. Now the two Dariuses are posting funny videos about the whole mix-up.
2: I'm a legit Darius. I've been one my entire life. I've won championships, scored touchdowns, been on TV. But since this post, I'm starting to feel like the other Darius is winning. First, he showed up in the comments. Then people started tagging him, talking about the Grammys he's won. He's super cool. He's the GOAT. His singing's amazing. Not to mention, there's a growing number of people who were convinced his name was Hootie the whole time. Wow. Look, I'm going to keep investigating this other Darius.
0: That's news from Nashville. It's 8:21.
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6: I'm WRBI meteorologist Paul Trombley with southeastern Indiana's most reliable forecast. Sunshine mixed with clouds at times today, with daytime highs approaching 74. Winds out of the north, 5 to 10 miles per hour. Lows dip down to about 55 tonight, mainly clear skies. Highs level off around 77 tomorrow. Ample sunshine expected. A blend of clouds and sun Friday, with daytime highs approaching 78. 82 Saturday. Currently, it's 64 degrees.
0: Well, we know Rodney Foster's been illin', so we thought we'd feature him on our Way Back Wednesday. You know, Rodney had already found success in the duo Foster and Lloyd when he launched his solo career in the early 90s. This became his biggest solo hit, number 2 on the country charts back in 93. Here's Nobody Wins.

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1: I'm Tom Snape in the WRBI newsroom. Several trees were toppled by storms that rolled through southern Ripley County yesterday afternoon. Friendship volunteer firefighters were called to the 3600 block of Friendship Road around 3:40 p.m. to remove a tree blocking the road. The wind damage extended from County Road 175 East and into the department's Dearborn County service area to Greeley and Sangamon Roads. Firefighters say there was widespread but minor damage. No one was hurt. Bernice Essick has been named assistant principal at Batesville Intermediate School. She'll be joining Principal Dana Cassidy's team for the 2026-27 school year. Essick most recently served as

0: She's interim dean of students at Batesville Primary, where she led school-wide behavior systems, collaborated closely with teachers and families, and helped strengthen student support structures. Prior to that, she spent 7 years as an elementary teacher at Batesville Primary School, including serving in the district's dual language immersion program. Decatur County REMC and Nine Star Connect are two of the first organizations in Indiana to sign their federal broadband equity access and deployment contracts. This is considered a landmark moment in the effort to close the rural digital divide across the state. John Cassidy is the CEO of Indiana Electric Cooperatives.
1: Many of our members have recognized that access to reliable, high-speed broadband is no longer a luxury. It's an essential service, and while certainly broadband certainly strengthens the operations of our own systems, its greatest value lies in what it means for the families, farms, businesses, schools, and healthcare providers we serve.
0: Decatur County REMC CEO Brett Planup says this will be a needed boost for the area.
2: We actually worked with a individual that owns a salvage yard, and I still remember having the conversations of they switch all of their, whether it's credit card processing, inventory management, all the processes that they use to basically run their business, it's all online now.
0: Decatur County REMC will receive $7.1 million in BEAD funding, matched by $6.5 million in cooperative investment, to deploy fiber-to-home broadband service to unserved communities and businesses in Decatur, Ripley, Franklin, Jennings, Rush, and Bartholomew counties. Construction is expected to begin next month, with the entire project scheduled to be completed, with service available at all locations in August 2027. 11 local nonprofit organizations will share $50,000 through the first round of the Ripley County Community Foundation's 2026 Sally Morris Community Impact Grant Program. The grants will support projects involving public safety, transportation, education, food assistance, historic preservation, technology, and other community needs across Ripley County. Program honors retired Foundation Executive Director Sally Morris, whose 17 years of leadership helped promote philanthropy, collaboration, and community involvement throughout the county. Funding is provided through Lilly Endowment Incorporated's Giving Indiana Funds for Tomorrow initiative. It is day four of the Ripley County 4-H Fair in Osgood. Tonight's scheduled grandstand event is All-Star TQ Midget Racing at 7. I'm Tom Snape with news on 103.9 WRBI. 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
3: ABC News, I'm Sherry Preston. Not much talking, but more attacks in the Middle East. The United States carrying out an 11th straight night of strikes. Bahrain and Saudi Arabia this morning warning about incoming attacks. Secretary of State Marco Rubio asked about the potential for peace talks with Iran.
4: The problem we're having right now is that they're not serious about talks. If they're serious, we're serious. If they're not, then we will do what is necessary to protect that, our interest, and also the interest of our allies.
3: Later this morning at Dover Air Force Base, the dignified transfer for the remains of some of the troops killed in the Middle East. President Trump will be there. Parts of the Gulf Coast facing the prospect of a hit later today from Tropical Storm Bertha. Parts of the Northeast cleaning up after strong storms that canceled thousands of flights and spawned tornadoes overnight. Some of OpenAI's artificial intelligence escaping what was supposed to be a controlled testing system and then hacking into another company on its own. This is ABC News.
0: With a check of WRBI Sports, I'm Tom Snape. The Cincinnati Reds doubled up the Mariners in Seattle in a game heard late last night on WRBI. We get more from Tommy Thrall.
5: Chase Burns went 5 innings of shutout baseball to help lead the Reds past the Mariners 4-2 on Tuesday night at T-Mobile Park in Seattle. The Reds got 3 solo home runs. Ellie De La Cruz got it started with a leadoff home run in the first. Eugenio Suarez led off the fourth with his 13th home run of the year, and Nathaniel Lowe provided a big insurance run with a leadoff home run in the ninth. The Reds beat the Mariners 4-2. The series is now even at a game apiece. The Reds will go for the series victory on Wednesday afternoon with Brady Singer taking on Emerson Hancock.
0: 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Indiana Fever guard Caitlin Clark is the WNBA Eastern Conference Player of the Week. Clark averaged 25 points per game and 7.6 assists per contest last week. It's the second time this season and the fifth in her career that Clark has been named Player of the Week. The Fever concludes their four-game homestand tonight against the Connecticut Sun. Indiana's won 2 straight and 4 of its last 6. Tip-off in downtown Indianapolis is at 8 p.m. Tyrese Halliburton will captain the Pacers Foundation Charity Softball Classic on August 24th at Victory Field in Indianapolis. Gates open at 6 p.m., first pitch at 7. The Indiana Pacers star will team up with athletes from across the state's pro sports scene for a night that mixes softball with fighting youth food insecurity. 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
7: 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Exhibit halls are open from 5 until 9. The Horse and Pony Freestyle Show and the Little Miss and Mister Contest both begin at 6. The Midway also opens at 6 with $30 wristbands. Tonight's grandstand event is All-Star TQ Midget Racing at 7. 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I'm Sophia Sullivan with your Ripley County Fair Report.
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8: I'm WRBI meteorologist Paul Frobley with Southeastern Indiana's most reliable forecast. Sunshine mixed with clouds at times today with highs around 74. Winds out of the north, 5 to 10 miles per hour. Lows level off around 55 tonight, mainly clear. 77 tomorrow, sunny skies. Right now, 64.
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0: Country 103.9 WRBI. That's Shaboozy with Tipsy, a bar song. Brent Lee on a Wednesday. Partly sunny and 74 today. Right now it is 64 degrees. And we are calling the Versailles IGA to get another winner with the WRBI 103.9 Days of Summer. See who is going to Holiday World on us, a winner every weekday workday during the run of the contest this summer.
1: Versailles IGA, how can I help you?
0: Yeah, this is Brent over at WRBI. I wanted to know if you or somebody there could draw a winner for me out of our registration box for the 103.9 Days of Summer.
1: Yes.
0: While she's drawing that, I'll remind you, you can also sign up at Candyland Creations and More in Batesville, at Gehring's in Batesville, in Greensburg at Dana Whitkemper State Farm, and many other places.
1: All right, I have Lila Rowling.
0: All right, Lila is going to go to Holiday World on us. She will score a 4-pack of passes that she can have a little fun with this summer, and I sure appreciate your help. 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
1: Honestly, our fruit, our meat is the best in town, so.
0: That's pretty good. And, you know, it's grilling season, so there you go.
1: Yeah.
0: All right. Well, I appreciate your help. You have a great day. Enjoy the weather.
1: You as well. Thank you.
0: You are welcome. There you go. Lila Rowling, the winner this morning of the 103.9 Days of Summer. We'll make another winner tomorrow.
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0: 852, partly sunny in 74 today, now 65.
2: And now, another completely correct, truly accurate fact from Brent Lee's No One Asked, No One Cares, But He Told You Anyway file.
0: Well, well, well, you are more likely to get hurt at work on a Monday than any other day of the week. Fridays have the fewest injuries. No one asked, nobody cares. I told you anyway.
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4: I'm WRBI meteorologist Paul Frobley with Southeastern Indiana's most reliable forecast. Sunshine mixed with clouds at times today, with daytime highs approaching 74. Winds out of the north, 5 to 10 miles per hour. Lows dip down to about 55 tonight, mainly clear skies. Highs level off around 77 tomorrow. Ample sunshine expected. A blend of clouds and sun Friday, with daytime highs approaching 78. 82 Saturday. Currently, it's 64 degrees.

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1: ABC News, I'm Sherry Preston. Not much talking, but more attacks in the Middle East. The United States carrying out an 11th straight night of strikes. Bahrain and Saudi Arabia this morning warning about incoming attacks. Secretary of State Marco Rubio asked about the potential for peace talks with Iran.
2: The problem we're having right now is that they're not serious about talks. If they're serious, we're serious. If they're not, then we will do what is necessary to protect that, our interests, and also the interests of our allies.
1: Later this morning at Dover Air Force Base, the dignified transfer for the remains of some of the troops killed in the Middle East. President Trump will be there. Parts of the Gulf Coast facing the prospect of a hit later today from Tropical Storm Bertha. Parts of the Northeast cleaning up after strong storms that canceled thousands of flights and spawned tornadoes overnight. Some of OpenAI's artificial intelligence escaping what was supposed to be a controlled testing system and then hacking into another company on its own. This is ABC News. In New York, a former Army private has now been charged in the case of a fire set at a federal building.
3: That attack, federal prosecutors said Andrew Arabaca had been planning since January, spending months amassing a small arsenal, including a hatchet, knives, pellet gun, BB rifle, and fireworks.
1: ABC's Aaron Katursky. In Wisconsin, a sanitation worker was seriously hurt when two oxygen tanks exploded in the back of a Milwaukee garbage truck. Here's ABC's Ike Ajachi.
4: The terrifying moment for two Milwaukee sanitation workers standing at the back of a garbage truck when oxygen tanks exploded inside. One worker knocked off his feet, then rolling on the ground before he was rushed to the hospital with a concussion and eye injury.
1: A first for Samsung. It's now offering its own credit card. The Samsung Galaxy card runs on the Visa network and will offer cash back on purchases of Samsung products as well as some streaming services. I'm Sherry Preston, ABC News.
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9: I'm Tom Snape in the WRBI newsroom. Storms that rumbled through southern Ripley County yesterday afternoon left behind toppled trees. Friendship Volunteer firefighters were called to the 3600 block of Friendship Road around 3:40 p.m. to remove a tree blocking the road. The wind damage extended from County Road 175 East and into the department's Dearborn County service area to Greeley and Sangamon Roads. Firefighters say there was widespread but minor damage. No injuries were reported. Bernice Essick has been named assistant principal at Batesville Intermediate School. She'll join Principal Dana Cassidy's team for the 26-27 school year. Essick most recently served as interim dean of students at Batesville Primary, where she led school-wide behavior systems, collaborated closely with teachers and families, and helped strengthen student support structures. Prior to that, she spent 7 years as an elementary teacher at Batesville Primary School, including serving in the district's dual language immersion program. Decatur County REMC and Nine Star Connect are two of the first organizations in Indiana to sign their federal broadband equity access and deployment contracts. This is considered a landmark moment in the effort to close the rural digital divide across the state. Bretta Planup is the CEO of Decatur County REMC and says this will be a much-needed boost for the area.
10: We actually worked with a individual that owns a salvage yard, and I still remember having the conversations of they switch all of their, whether it's credit card processing, inventory management, all the processes that they use to basically run their business. It's all online now.
9: A Planet Bats, he recently spoke with a co-op member in the grocery store about internet service or the lack thereof.
10: And she gave me the story of her grandkids would now spend the night at her house because before they would not because they were connected. So those little stories, you know, just show the impact of the connectivity in our community. Like I said, it's a very long-term investment.
9: Decatur County REMC will receive $7.1 million in BEAD funding, matched by $6.5 million in cooperative investment, to deploy broadband service to unserved communities and businesses in Decatur, Ripley, Franklin, Jennings, Rush, and Bartholomew counties. Construction is expected to begin next month, with the entire project scheduled to be completed in August 2027. The Indiana State Board of Finance is approving payments to local governments to compensate for revenue loss during the gas tax holiday. Jarrett Lewis explains.
11: For the holiday time period between early April and the end of May, the state comptroller's office says it will distribute over $120 million in reimbursements to various funds, with $38 million going directly to local governments.
12: This action is going to help them fulfill their budgeted operations for counties, cities, and towns where they're funding roads, streets, bridge operations, and maintenance, et cetera.
11: State Comptroller Elise Nishala says the money comes from the State Highway Fund. Indiana's gas tax holiday ends in mid-August. Jarrett Lewis, Network Indiana.
9: 11 local nonprofits will share $50,000 through the first round of the Ripley County Community Foundation's 2026 Sally Morris Community Impact Grant Program. The grants will support projects involving public safety, transportation, education, food assistance, historic preservation, technology, and other community needs across Ripley County. Program honors retired Foundation Executive Director Sally Morris, whose 17 years of leadership helped promote philanthropy, collaboration, and community involvement throughout the county. The Ripley County 4-H Fair in Osgood is in its fourth day. Tonight's scheduled grandstand event is All-Star TQ Midget Racing at 7. The fair runs through Saturday. I'm Tom Snape with news on 103.9 WRBI. 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
14: I'm WRBI meteorologist Paul Trombley with Southeastern Indiana's most reliable forecast. Sunshine mixed with clouds at times today, with daytime highs approaching 74. Winds out of the north, 5 to 10 miles per hour. Lows dip down to about 55 tonight, mainly clear skies. Highs level off around 77 tomorrow. Ample sunshine expected. A blend of clouds and sun Friday, with daytime highs approaching 78. 82 Saturday. Currently, it's 64 degrees.
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3: 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Each day it's 9 a.m. to 6 p.m. Wednesday, Thursday, Friday, and Saturday. From Napoleon, you turn right onto Old Michigan Road. Continue south to 750 North, turn right. 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
3: Yes. 4363 West County Road, 750 North in Osgood. Well, outside Osgood.
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0: Because they're going to fit them for one winter. Maybe two if you buy them a little big. You know, if they're in that growing phase.
3: They'll maybe use them 5 days.
0: Right.
3: Hopefully. I mean, I don't want snow that much.
0: No. Five would be 5 days too many for me. Also, garage sale at 14288 North County Road, 525 East, a Batesville address. It happens from 9 to 5 Thursday, 9 to 6 Friday, and 8 to noon Saturday. From Batesville on Highway 46, head toward Morris. That would be east. The first left after Big Daddy's Garage is where you want to turn. 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
0: All right, thank you, and good luck.
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0: He has a 57 Bel Air, 933-0810. 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
3: We've got my favorite sale of the whole entire summer, Brent.
0: Yeah?
3: Yeah, it's the best organized sale.
0: All right.
3: It's a church sale.
0: Okay.
3: It's at Holy Family School in Oldenburg. It's awesome. Friday from 9 to 6, Saturday 9 to 3, and Sunday 8 to 1. 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
0: And I would suggest you try to get there before Annie.
3: Yeah.
0: 1440 State Road 46 East, Batesville, having a sale 9 to 6 Friday through Sunday. 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That's 9 until 6 Friday, Saturday, Sunday at 1440 State Road 46 East, Batesville.
3: You can hit two church sales this weekend, Brent, because St. Paul Methodist Church in Sunman is also having one.
0: Oh.
3: Friday from 8 to 2 and Saturday from 8 to 2. They're located on Route 101, 2 miles south of the railroad tracks in Sunman at the St. Paul Methodist Church.
0: There you go. And in the mailbag today, we've got somebody with a 60-inch Swisher pull-behind mower, 13.5-horse electric start engine. They are at 593-0711. That's 593-0711. Also in the mailbag, someone selling an 05 Metropolitan scooter, 1,548 hours, $1,200 is the ask. They're at 212-1540, 212-1540. And also in the mailbag, someone with eight-week-old pullets for $6 each and baby ducks for $5 each. Don't even think about it, Annie.
3: But they're cute.
0: 212-7066. That's 212-7066 for the pullets and the ducks.
3: I hear there's a chicken coop for sale.
0: Yeah. Yeah. Find you a place to put that. WRBI, dial a deal.
5: Some steel dirt with some gravel in it I'm trying to get rid of, and I'll deliver it to anybody who needs it.
0: Okay.
5: My number is 812-560-8005.
0: 8005, did you say?
5: Yes.
0: All right. We got you. That's Phil Dirt. Has some gravel. He'll deliver it. 560-8005. Thank you, sir. Good luck.
5: Thank you.
0: 560-8005 if you need some fill dirt. It has a little gravel in it, but, you know, that's part of being fill dirt. This is not topsoil we're talking about.
3: No.
0: Just get off our back about it.
3: Yeah.
0: 812-934-5112 if we can help you out on Dial a Deal with any old thing. Of course, you can read more about all the garage sales we talked about, WRBIRadio.com. Under the Community tab, it'll be the bottom item on that menu.
3: Yeah.
0: Gas prices rising again due to escalating tensions between the U.S. and Iran. And that is today's headline from the year 2037. According to Pete Hegseth, the war in Iran has cost us $37.5 billion. And that's just his bar tab.
3: Hi.
0: And it's National Hammock Day.
3: Okay.
0: Which means tomorrow is National Help, I'm Stuck in This Hammock Day.
3: Yeah. Yeah. Sometimes, there's no graceful way of getting out of those.
0: No. You always look silly. Sometimes you get turtled in there where you're on your back and you just can't get out. And also today is World Brain Day.
3: Okay.
0: A day to honor the organ that influences everything we do. It's one of the few holidays that the Kardashian-Jenner family sits out. Boy, I can't wait to see what animal brain RFK Jr. eats today for World Brain Day. You know, that'll be a treat.
3: Ew.
0: 812-934-5112. We've more Dial a Deal coming up.
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10: I'm WRBI meteorologist Paul Trombley with southeastern Indiana's most reliable forecast. Sunshine mixed with clouds at times today, with daytime highs approaching 74. Winds out of the north, 5 to 10 miles per hour. Lows dip down to about 55 tonight, mainly clear skies. Highs level off around 77 tomorrow. Ample sunshine expected. A blend of clouds and sun Friday, with daytime highs approaching 78. 82 Saturday. Currently, it's 64 degrees.
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17: Okay, it's magic time.
3: Shout out to the mailman listening to us.
0: Yeah?
3: Yeah, yesterday a mail carrier stopped and told us, or told me that he's like, oh, you're Annie. Like, yes. Uh-oh. And then it was because he listens to us every morning while he's delivering mail.
0: Oh, well, that's cool. I apologize for all the nasty things I've said about the post office and how they screw up everything that we get. It's not his fault, I'm sure, but
3: he's not delivering in Batesville.
0: Oh, okay. All right. Well, I mean, it's, yeah, it's a widespread problem. And it's probably not my beef with the post office, you really want to know. You get stuff addressed to us here at our street address, they refuse to deliver it. We have to go get it when we get the stuff from our post office box.
3: That's weird.
0: I don't know why we wouldn't have service here. But that's you didn't tune in to hear me complain about that. You tuned in to hear the world's favorite radio program, according to a survey I just conducted in my own brain.
3: Oh, good.
0: Dial a deal, friends, on this World Brain Day. That's not the only holiday it is today. It's also Lion's Share Day.
3: Yeah, it is. You know where Lion's Share comes from?
0: No, I don't know the origin of that expression.
3: I feel like we all know what it is, right? It's
0: right.
3: Because the lion gets most of it.
0: Yeah, you get most. If you get the lion's share of something, you get most of it, yep.
3: It's from one of Aesop's fables.
0: Oh, okay.
3: Yep. There's other fables that came from, too, but Aesop wrote it down first, so he gets the credit for lion's share.
0: It's also National BLT Sandwich Day. I'm in.
3: Yes.
0: That's a good sandwich.
3: Better be crunchy bacon, none of that chewy stuff.
0: No, extra, extra crispy bacon. You have to say extra at least twice, maybe three times in most restaurants to get something that's not just flaccid, you know, on your plate. National Mango Day today.
3: I will celebrate that as well.
0: National Rat Catcher's Day.
3: Nope.
0: Summer Leisure Day.
3: Okay.
0: Day like this, you wish you had a pool to lounge by, you know.
3: Yeah.
0: And didn't have to work.
3: Well.
0: It is also Pie Approximation Day.
3: Yeah. Yeah, so we get Pi Day because we're in the U.S. And
0: and that's P-I, by the way, the number.
3: Right.
0: Okay.
3: So we're 3.14 because we put the month before the day here. But most of the rest of the world celebrates today because they write the day, then the month. So it's 22/7. And pi can be expressed as a fraction of 22/7.
0: Oh, I gotcha. Now I get it. Okay.
3: So

0: 593-7249 is his number. It's also Spoonerism Day.
1: Yeah, yeah. I celebrate this day on accident all the times. William Archibald Spooner. He was an intelligent man, studied at Oxford, became a professor and a pastor of the Anglican Church. Okay, but his speech did not keep up with his thought process.
0: Oh.
1: Yes, so he had slips of the tongue, which became known as Spoonerisms. It's like it's kiss to marry to cuss the bride.
0: That's a Spoonerism.
1: Uh-huh.
0: That Mr. Spooner actually uttered, I suppose.
1: Yes, and a well-boiled icicle instead of a well-oiled bicycle.
0: So they would actually be words.
1: Yeah.
0: But he's mixed them around to what, okay, uh-huh. I got gotcha. You.
1: They've garbled in his brain. Go and shake a tower.
0: What should that have been?
1: Go take a shower.
0: Shake a tower.
1: Uh-huh.
0: That's a Spoonerism.
1: Yep.
0: I see.
1: Yep.
0: Is it possible that Mr. Spooner was dyslexic, but they didn't know what that was at the time?
1: It says that he was albino, and because of that, he has bad eyesight. So, absent-minded, but strong intellect.
0: Huh. How about that?
1: So all that jumbled in his brain and came out his mouth wrong.
0: Big brain, just maybe not blessed with the power of being able to articulate that on the spot, in the moment.
1: Or see.
0: There you go. Explorers have discovered airplane wreckage that's been underwater for 74 years.
1: Oh.
0: And still it's in better shape than Mitch McConnell. Due to more headlines for you now. That's what we're doing now.
1: Yeah.
0: Go ahead.
1: No, I was agreeing with you.
0: Due to a computer glitch in 2023, about 6,600 non-citizens were accidentally added to New Jersey's voter rolls, and about 400 of those cast improper ballots.
1: Well.
0: Still, though, the least corrupt New Jersey election ever.
1: Yeah.
0: And Whole Foods is now selling Taylor Farms lettuce for half off.
1: No.
0: Yes, they are.
1: Oh, pass.
0: What they're not telling you is the real price you pay after you get home and eat it. I mean, that's fine, I guess, but I do think they went a little far by calling it an explosive discount.
1: Oh, Brent.
0: Yes, if you're working on losing weight this summer, it just got easier.
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2: Use as directed.
0: Of course. There's a new pregnant doll for kids. We mentioned this the other day. I've learned more about it. It comes with a removable stomach and a baby inside an amniotic sac. Not to mention a birth certificate listing Nick Cannon as the father.
1: Oh, that checks out.
0: Walmart lowered prices on everything from beef to Coca-Cola. Or as the average American put it, breakfast just got a lot cheaper. And I want to make sure I get to these today because I know you love these real bad, Annie.
6: Sports shorts.
0: World Cup. Host city saw a 35% jump in hotel revenue on the average match day. Unfortunately, those hotels lost money from all the guests who kicked their doors open instead of using their hands.
6: Sports shorts.
0: China launched a humanoid fighting league. In the U.S., fights between inorganic creatures are called real housewife reunions.
6: Sports shorts.
0: And... I like that one, too. And it is a hot and muggy summer. Today's going to be a little cooler, thank goodness. This is probably the best weather day we've had during the entire run of the fair season, pretty much.
1: Yeah, it's beaut out there.
0: Come out and see Annie at the or me tonight at the Ripley County Fair, along with intern Josie. We're on the southwest corner on the exterior of the commercial building there, right behind the stage area. You'll be able to see the WRBI banner. If you were standing on the stage and you looked straight out, you'd see our booth on the corner there.
1: Yeah.
0: But, you know, I'm going to tell you a little secret about how I stay cool and dry when it is up in the 90s.

0: go. That's how you can stay cool at the fair.
1: Please don't.
0: Don Henley, 79 today. I'm sure he would be very happy with our little remake of his song there.
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3: ABC News, I'm Sherry Preston. President Trump has just announced that for every ship that Iran targets in the Strait of Hormuz, the United States will destroy an Iranian bridge or power plant. This comes after the 11th straight night of American attacks on Iranian targets. The president this morning will attend the dignified transfer of remains of soldiers killed in the Middle East. Tropical storm Bertha headed for a possible landfall in Louisiana. ABC chief meteorologist Ginger Zee says the storm could fall apart after a bit.
4: It's really those parishes south of New Orleans by 4 p.m. this afternoon for those gusts up to 40 miles per hour. And then it goes to barely anything by the time it gets to Texas because it really dies out. So it remains a tropical storm, makes landfall later this afternoon or tonight, then hugs just south of Lake Charles before just becoming a low pressure system into Texas this weekend.
3: The cyclosporiasis outbreak linked to tainted lettuce could be at over 11,000 cases in 41 states. This is ABC News.
5: I'm WRBI meteorologist Paul Trobley with Southeastern Indiana's most reliable forecast. Sunshine mixed with clouds at times today, with highs around 74. Winds out of the north, 5 to 10 miles per hour. Lows level off around 55. Tonight, mainly clear. 77 tomorrow, sunny skies. Right now, 64.
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7: Good morning, and we welcome back to the program for her monthly visit, the CEO of the Ripley County Chamber of Commerce, Brandy Merkel. Good morning, Brandy, and how are you on this glorious Wednesday?
8: Good morning, Tom. I am fantastic, of course.
7: Yeah. Wouldn't have it any other way. And of course, the Chamber got a lot of things, irons in the fire, not the least of which an upcoming event, Brandy. August 14th, the annual golf outing.
8: Yes, something we look forward to every year. And Tom, I'm excited to say that it is close to sold out. So if you are listening today, guys, and you want to get in on our golf outing, you need to contact the office as soon as possible. Very excited about that, though, Tom. And this year, it's going to be held at Kelly's Hidden Acres in Milan. We alternate that every year, so we're excited to be back there. We're going to be having a fajita lunch, which is going to be glorious, I'm certain. But are really excited to be able to showcase our members. We do have a couple of sponsorship slots still available. So for anyone wanting to get their name out and let people know who you are in the community, this golf outing is one of the ways to do it. And we are three teams short of being completely full, and we look to probably have that done by the end of this week, beginning of next week, Tom.
7: Outstanding. So be sure you check it out on the website, on the Ripley County Chamber website. Also, give Brandy a call at the office at 812-689-6654 if you're interested in filling up one of those three team slots for the annual golf outing, the Ripley County Chamber, on August 14th at Kelly's Hidden Acres in Milan. Also coming up a few days after that, August 17th, understand that the Chamber is once again going to offer professional headshots.
8: Yes, this is something we try to do once a year, typically in August, for anyone who may not have those. Rich comes in from the Brush and Palette Frame Shop and does those for us. It'll be from 7:45 to 9 a.m. at the office there at 220 East U.S. Highway 50 in Versailles. And that's just a great way for anyone who doesn't have that professional headshot to come in. Those are complimentary to our membership. It is one of the benefits that we offer to them. And for anyone who isn't a member, that cost is $20.
7: Okay. And, of course, Rich Fowler noted he not only does the headshots, but also known for his photography of sporting events around the area.
8: He is. That's his passion, and we appreciate that he takes a little bit of time to come do these for us.
7: Yeah, no doubt about it. And also a few days after that, in fact, 2 days after that, understand, Brandy, you have a networking and knowledge event.
8: We do. It's a packed 7 days there, Tom. Yeah. Why not shove it all into a couple of days' time, right, guys?
7: Right.
8: But we do have our networking and knowledge coming up that day. And it is going to be, there's going to be a discussion about insurance. So if you're looking toward that, it'll be geared toward like the Medicare and small business aspect of that.
7: Okay, so again, that will be networking and knowledge on August 19th, and that will be held at the Chamber office?
8: Yes, that is held at the Chamber office, and it's 11:30 to 12:30, and lunch is provided with that, so we ask that you register early.
7: All right, and then also moving into September, the early part of that, September 9th, understand, Brandy, you have an exclusive event for Chamber Visionary Partners, and what can you tell us about that?
8: So this is something new that we're doing this year. Those networking and knowledges that I told you about, this is to bring our membership in, those partners who are invested in the future of the Chamber and what that looks like. And we're asking them to come in for this breakfast and tell us what they need. Do they need estate planning information, or do they need Canva classes? What do they need for those networking and knowledge events? So we're making sure that we're filling the needs of our members. And I can think that a business might need something, and they're like, we don't need to know anything about that. You know, bringing an accountant in to talk about tax deductions, different things along those lines, and really bringing our membership in and making them a part of that planning process in the future, and what's 2027 going to look like for the Chamber. So giving them that extra voice for investing in the future.
7: Okay. So once again, so that'll be an exclusive event for the for Chamber Visionary Partners, again, September 9th. And with that, we're going to go ahead and take a quick time out, and we'll continue our conversation with Ripley County Chamber CEO Brandy Merkel right after this.
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7: And welcome back as we continue our chat with Brandy Merkel. She is the Ripley County Chamber CEO. And, of course, the bat signal is out now. Nominations for the, we'll call them People of the Year.
8: Yes. Send them in, folks. Send them in. We have Business Person of the Year, Citizen of the Year, and Educator of the Year. And this is just recognizing those people that you come into contact with daily that are making a difference in our community. It's our way to honor them and show off what our community really is about. There's an awards program held at our annual dinner, but they are also recognized. They ride through the Pumpkin Show Parade with us. And again, nominations are now open. So do you have someone who has made a difference in your life, in your child's life, in your family's life, however that may be? Send those in to us, and we have a nominating committee that pick those. And you can find that information on our website. You're just going to nominate the person and send me the reason, write up a little bit about them and why you feel like they have changed our community.
7: Okay, so that's RipleyCountyChamber.org, the website, and the nominations due August 10th, right?
8: Yes.
7: Okay. All right. So again, Brandy says, feel free to include any relevant achievements, community involvement, stories that highlight the nominee's contributions. And she mentioned they'll ride the Versailles Pumpkin Show Parade on September 26th, and then recognized at the Chamber's annual dinner on October 29th. And what can you tell us about that?
8: Yes.
7: Event?
8: So, of course, it is to recognize these honorees. And we are doing Chamberopoly this year, so I'm excited about the theme. So we've got a lot of tricks up our sleeve. You might even be able to put people in jail when you're there, Tom. Do not pass go. Do not collect $200. Go straight to jail. We've got a few tricks up our sleeve. But we are excited about the annual dinner, of course, because of these nominations and how we can recognize the community and just getting everyone together. It's a fun evening. You get to kind of cut loose. We have raffles. We have fun. And we have really great food. And it's going to be held at St. Maurice Catholic Hall in Napoleon again this year. And we are looking forward to being able to get everybody in, wrap up the year, talk about our highlights, and, of course, recognize these people that are selected as our award recipients this year.
7: So it's fair to say celebrating success.
8: Absolutely, Tom. Absolutely, of course.
7: All right. And as we're talking to Ripley County Chamber CEO Brandy Merkel, and I guess this serves as a reminder, something that we talked about previously, that you have a health insurance option for small business owners. And can you tell us all about that, please?
8: We do. And we have a lot of great events. We bring people together. We network. We celebrate achievements. But on the backside of that, we do a lot of work and we are trying to propel our business community forward. And very early on when I was in my role here, I was out and about with the people, and just insurance is something that we all think about, we all deal with regularly, and how do we bring affordable health insurance to our members, to our small businesses? And we've been working just feverishly in the background to make this happen. We did sign with something called Chamber Care this year, so it is major medical, you know, and they have dental plans, vision plans as well, that employers can offer to their employees under a group rate. We are working on a second option as well. This is through SIHO in Columbus. And then we're working on an Anthem option as well. And our local insurance agents can write these. Your requirement to be part of this program and offer this to your businesses is simply being an active chamber member. They verify that information with me that you are active and current on your dues, and that enroll, you know, that allows you to enroll in that program. This isn't a one size fits all, but it is a solution that you can look into. Like I said, something that we are doing to bring that added benefit to the members. You know, it's not all about fun and events, though we sure do love those. Mm-hmm. It's about helping the business community and meet those needs, and what do we have that we can do to help that.
7: Now, is there a minimum number of full-time and part-time employees that an employer needs to enroll in this?
8: So there are a lot of things that go into this, Tom, but they have to have at least two people that are going to be on the insurance. And there's waivers if they have insurance somewhere else, or if they're on their parents' insurance. Like, there's so many different things that go into those numbers that really it is on a case-by-case basis. But for lack of better words, it's two.
7: Okay.
8: Two to 50 employees is kind of that target where this insurance hits. And we do have a link. 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
7: Okay. And then finally, Brandy Merkel, how can folks get a hold of you, and or if they're a business and they're interested in joining the Ripley County Chamber, how can they go about finding out more information?
8: They can give me a call at 812-689-6654. 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
7: All right. Well, Brandy Merkel, CEO of the Ripley County Chamber of Commerce, we appreciate you coming in this morning. Stay well. And we'll chat again sometime soon.
8: I'm looking forward to it, Tom. Thank you so much.
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5: I'm WRBI meteorologist Paul Frobley with Southeastern Indiana's most reliable forecast. Sunshine mixed with clouds at times today with highs around 74. Winds out of the north, 5 to 10 miles per hour. Lows level off around 55 tonight, mainly clear. 77 tomorrow, sunny skies. Currently 65.
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1: ABC News, I'm Sherry Preston. President Trump has just announced that for every ship that Iran targets in the Strait of Hormuz, the United States will destroy an Iranian bridge or power plant. This comes after the 11th straight night of American attacks on Iranian targets. The president this morning will attend the dignified transfer of remains of soldiers killed in the Middle East. Tropical storm Bertha headed for a possible landfall in Louisiana. ABC chief meteorologist Ginger Zee says the storm could fall apart after a bit.
2: It's really those parishes south of New Orleans by 4 p.m. this afternoon for those gusts up to 40 miles per hour. And then it goes to barely anything by the time it gets to Texas, because it really dies out. So it remains a tropical storm, makes landfall later this afternoon or tonight, then hugs just south of Lake Charles before just becoming a low pressure system into Texas this weekend.
1: The cyclosporiasis outbreak linked to tainted lettuce could be at over 11,000 cases in 41 states. This is ABC News. At the heart of a lawsuit pitting the two biggest weight loss drug manufacturers in the world against each other is whether tests were performed accurately or not. Novo Nordisk claims that Eli Lilly ran ads suggesting their GLPs were more effective. Novo says the tests were based on outdated data.
3: Eli Lilly says the gold standard for comparing medicines is a robustly designed, well-conducted head-to-head clinical trial, like the one that they're using in this ad. And what they said in a statement to ABC News is that that remains the only head-to-head randomized clinical trial that directly compares these two products in terms of weight management.
1: Sony Salzman with the ABC News Medical Unit. Eli Lilly makes Zepbound and Novo Nordisk makes Wegovy. A photo showing opposing Prince George has been released by the palace for George's 13th birthday. It's a big year of change for the young prince. He will start at a new school, and he will board there at Eton, away from his parents and his brother and sister. Sherry Preston, ABC News.
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13: I'm Tom Snape in the WRBI newsroom. Decatur County REMC is one of the first organizations in Indiana to sign a federal broadband equity access and deployment contract. It's considered a landmark moment in the effort to close the rural digital divide across the state. Brenda Planup is the electric co-op CEO and says he recently spoke with a member about internet service or the lack thereof in some places.
14: And she gave me the story of her grandkids would now spend the night at her house. Because before they would not, because they were connected. So those little stories, just show the impact of the connectivity in our community. And like I said, it's a very long-term investment.
13: Decatur County REMC will receive $7.1 million in BEAD funding, matched by $6.5 million in cooperative investment, to deploy broadband service to unserved communities and businesses in Decatur, Ripley, Franklin, and three other counties. Construction is expected to begin next month. They say service should be available at all locations next August. Several trees were toppled by storms that rolled through southern Ripley County yesterday afternoon. Friendship volunteer firefighters were called to the 3600 block of Friendship Road around 3:40 p.m. to remove a tree blocking the road. The wind damage extended from County Road 175 East and into the department's Dearborn County service area to Greeley and Sagamaw Roads. Firefighters say damage was widespread but minor. No one was hurt. Bernice Essick is Batesville Intermediate School's new assistant principal, starting with the 26-27 school year. Essick most recently served as interim dean of students at Batesville Primary School, where she led school-wide behavior systems, collaborated closely with teachers and families, and helped strengthen student support structures. Prior to that, she taught at BPS for 7 years, including serving in the district's dual language immersion program. Local entities are being paid for the gas tax revenues they missed out on during the gas tax holiday period in April and May.
7: In a Tuesday vote during the Indiana State Board of Finance meeting, the state comptroller's office said they're sending $121 million from the state highway fund to various funds as reimbursement money.
10: The portion that is going to local units of that $121 million is $38 million.
7: State Comptroller Elise Nashala says local governments should expect to see their funding come in this week. Governor Mike Braun's suspension of the gasoline excise tax and gas use tax aimed to lower costs for Hoosiers at the pump. Jarrett Lewis, Network Indiana.
13: It is day four of the Ripley County 4-H Fair at Osgood. All-Star TQ Midget Racing is the scheduled grandstand event tonight at 7. 11 local nonprofit organizations will share $50,000 through the first round of the Ripley County Community Foundation's 2026 Sally Morris Community Impact Grant Program. The grants will support projects involving public safety, transportation, education, food assistance, historic preservation, technology, and other community needs across Ripley County. Funding is provided through Lilly Endowment Incorporated's Giving Indiana Funds for Tomorrow initiative. I'm Tom Snape with News on 103.9 WRBI. 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
15: 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The cash hog market has had support recently. Processors have been more aggressive in their procurement efforts and have bid up to move needed numbers. The market has been largely focused on demand. There have been some bright spots globally, but there are still concerns about long-term strength. Pork's a competitively priced protein in the retail space, providing additional support to domestic demand. Pork values closed higher on Tuesday, up $1.72 at $104.82. Bellies, ribs, and hams were all up sharply, and boxed beef was sharply lower and lower with light demand for solid offerings. I'm Megan Grebner for Brownfield.
16: I'm WRBI meteorologist Paul Trombley with Southeastern Indiana's most reliable forecast. Cloudy skies with a few peaks of sun this afternoon, with daytime highs approaching 74. Winds out of the north, 5 to 10 miles per hour. Lows dip down to about 55 tonight, mainly clear skies. Daytime highs approaching 77 tomorrow, ample sunshine expected. Daytime highs approaching 78 Friday, under partly cloudy skies. 82 Saturday. Right now, 65.
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0: Country 103.9 WRBI. Ernest, that's What If I Could. Brent Lee, Wednesday, middle of the morning. And for Katie Kinker, one final day before she returns from her extended absence for the big royal wedding and her big honeymoon trip and all of that. We'll see how all of that went when she returns tomorrow to this very slot. I am sure we will be so glad to have her back. What a ray of sunshine she always is, just like we're getting today. Not a bad day weather-wise. Moderate temperatures and partly sunny. We'll get the full details on what's going to happen the rest of the week from Chief Meteorologist Paul Trombley in just a bit. Then that new song everybody's talking about from Stella Lefty, next at WRBI.
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4: I'm WRBI meteorologist Paul Trombley with southeastern Indiana's most reliable forecast. Cloudy skies with a few peaks of sun this afternoon, with daytime highs approaching 74. Northerly winds 5 to 10 miles per hour. Tonight, lows level off around 55. Bright sunshine expected tomorrow, highs around 77. Currently, it's 65 degrees.
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0: Country 103.9 WRVI. It's Luke Combs and Sleepless in a Hotel Room. Brent Lee, Wednesday morning in the country. We'll get back to the music with Rascal Flatts after we get a Ripley County Fair report from Sophia Sullivan, which will follow news headlines from ABC, and all of that after this.
1: And now, another completely correct, truly accurate fact from Brent Lee's No One Asked, No One Cares, But He Told You Anyway file.
0: Well, well, well, the dance scene for the ending of Footloose was originally slow motion, but test audiences felt so cheated that the studio paid $250,000 to reshoot that scene just 6 weeks before the film opened. No One Asked, Nobody Cares, I Told You Anyway.
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2: ABC News, I'm Sherry Preston. Christine Wansley, mother of 18-year-old Nolan Wells, asking for help as an independent autopsy lists her son's manner and cause of death as undetermined.
3: You don't find too many genuine people like him, so to lose that light at such a young age under these circumstances has been absolutely difficult. Which is why we've gone this route. There's so many people out in the public asking all of these questions, but the only question that we have is what happened to our son.
2: Nolan Wells died after a 4th of July boat excursion with friends on one of Mississippi's barrier islands. His friends returned home, but he died. President Trump saying on social media this morning that for every ship shot at in the Strait of Hormuz, the U.S. will destroy one bridge or power plant in Iran. The warning coming after another wave of strikes on Iran and after alerts were issued in Bahrain and Saudi Arabia. This is ABC News.
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5: 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The horse and pony freestyle show and the Little Miss and Mister contest both begin at 6. The Midway also opens at 6 with $30 wristbands. 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I'm Sophia Sullivan with your Ripley County Fair Report.
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0: worried. I'll be looking for you tonight at the Ripley County Fair. Weather is going to be perfect, so if it's kept you home because it was too hot, come on out tonight. Look for the WRBI crew tonight. It'll be myself and intern Josie there on the southwest corner of the commercial building, right on the exterior there. Each night we're giving away a family four-pack of passes to a summer fun destination. Could be Holiday World, could be Indiana Beach, could be Kentucky Kingdom. Everyone that registers with us all week in our grand prize drawing at the end of the fair for four Reds tickets as well. So register every day that you're at the fair with WRBI, where Carrie Underwood is next.
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8: I'm WRBI meteorologist Paul Frobley with Southeastern Indiana's most reliable forecast. Cloudy skies with a few peaks of sun this afternoon, with daytime highs approaching 74. Northerly winds 5 to 10 miles per hour. Tonight, lows level off around 55. Bright sunshine expected tomorrow. Highs around 77. Currently 66.
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1: ABC News, I'm Sherry Preston. Christine Wansley, mother of 18-year-old Nolan Wells, asking for help as an independent autopsy lists her son's manner and cause of death as undetermined.
2: You don't find too many genuine people like him, so to lose that light at such a young age under these circumstances has been absolutely difficult, which is why we've gone this route. There's so many people out in the public asking all of these questions. But the only question that we have is what happened to our son.
1: Nolan Wells died after a 4th of July boat excursion with friends on one of Mississippi's barrier islands. His friends returned home, but he died. President Trump saying on social media this morning that for every ship shot at in the Strait of Hormuz, the U.S. will destroy one bridge or power plant in Iran. The warning coming after another wave of strikes on Iran and after alerts were issued in Bahrain and Saudi Arabia. This is ABC News. New Jersey says it's corrected a voter registration error that automatically registered thousands of non-citizens to vote. The announcement from Governor Mikey Sherrill drawing quick reaction from the White House. President Trump using it to further push his voting bill. ABC's Mary Bruce is at the White House with more on what the governor's saying.
3: She says officials became aware of this issue last week and that all 6,600 people are now being scrubbed from their voter rolls. And she is vowing that this will not happen again, saying when they find problems, they will fix them. All of this is coming as President Trump is amping up his unproven claims of widespread election fraud. The president, quick to react to this news out of New Jersey, saying the episode underscores the need to pass his Save America Act, which, of course, is his bill requiring voter ID and proof of citizenship.
1: The Ebola outbreak in the Congo, the fastest spreading in history, has now killed 999 people. More than 730 others are currently in isolation in hospitals. The Dow is up 277 points. I'm Sherry Preston, ABC News.
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7: I'm Tom Snape in the WRBI newsroom. Several trees were toppled by storms that rolled through southern Ripley County yesterday afternoon. Friendship volunteer firefighters were called to the 3600 block of Friendship Road around 3:40 p.m. to remove a tree blocking the road. The wind damage extended from County Road 175 East and into the department's Dearborn County service area to Greeley and Sangamon Roads. Firefighters say there was widespread but minor damage. No one was hurt. Bernice Essick has been named assistant principal at Batesville Intermediate School. She'll be joining Principal Dana Cassidy's team for the 2026-27 school year. Essick most recently served as interim dean of students at Batesville Primary, where she led school-wide behavior systems, collaborated closely with teachers and families, and helped strengthen student support structures. Prior to that, she spent 7 years as an elementary teacher at Batesville Primary School, including serving in the district's dual language immersion program. Decatur County REMC and Nine Star Connect are two of the first organizations in Indiana to sign their federal broadband equity access and deployment contracts. This is considered a landmark moment in the effort to close the rural digital divide across the state. John Cassidy is the CEO of Indiana Electric Cooperatives.
8: Many of our members have recognized that access to reliable, high-speed broadband is no longer a luxury. It's an essential service, and while broadband certainly strengthens the operations of our own systems, its greatest value lies in what it means for the families, farms, businesses, schools, and healthcare providers we serve.
7: Decatur County REMC CEO Brett of Planup says this will be a needed boost for the area.
9: We actually worked with an individual that owns a salvage yard, and I still remember having the conversations of they switch all of their, whether it's credit card processing, inventory management, all the processes that they use to basically run their business, it's all online now.
7: Decatur County REMC will receive $7.1 million in BEAD funding, matched by $6.5 million in cooperative investment, to deploy fiber-to-home broadband service to unserved communities and businesses in Decatur, Ripley, Franklin, Jennings, Rush, and Bartholomew counties. Construction is expected to begin next month, with the entire project scheduled to be completed with service available at all locations in August 2027. 11 local nonprofit organizations will share $50,000 through the first round of the Ripley County Community Foundation's 2026 Sally Morris Community Impact Grant Program. The grants will support projects involving public safety, transportation, education, food assistance, historic preservation, technology, and other community needs across Ripley County. Program honors retired Foundation Executive Director Sally Morris, whose 17 years of leadership helped promote philanthropy, collaboration, and community involvement throughout the county. Funding is provided through Lilly Endowment Incorporated's Giving Indiana Funds for Tomorrow initiative. It is day four of the Ripley County 4-H Fair in Osgood. Tonight's scheduled grandstand event is All-Star TQ Midget Racing at 7. I'm Tom Snape with news on 103.9 WRBI. 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
10: Cattle futures are lower. 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I'm John Perkins with a Brownfield Market Update. 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Weather concerns are supporting soybeans and corn. August beans are up 17.5 at 12.37. September's 15.25 higher at 12.25¾. September corn's up 9.5 at 4.62¼. December's 10.5 higher at 4.85¾. Live and feeder cattle are pressured by yesterday's drop in beef. August live's down 267 at 224. October's 352 lower at 219.70. August feeders are down 757 at 341.95. And with pork higher yesterday, August hogs are up a dime at 101.60. October's 32 higher at 88.45. John Perkins, Brownfield.
11: I'm WRBI meteorologist Paul Frobley with Southeastern Indiana's most reliable forecast. Cloudy skies with a few peaks of sun this afternoon, with daytime highs approaching 74. Winds out of the north, 5 to 10 miles per hour. Lows dip down to about 55 tonight, mainly clear skies. Daytime highs approaching 77 tomorrow, ample sunshine expected. Daytime highs approaching 78 Friday, under partly cloudy skies. 82 Saturday. Right now, 66.
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0: 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Take my name. You know, two of my favorite hours of the week are when I get to enjoy Weekend in the Country with Craig Orndorff. You got to wake up early for it. It's Saturday mornings from 6 to 8, and you'll be rewarded richly by going back to 1984 this Saturday morning. It's all brought to you in part by Dunlap Supply. Yeah, Craig's going to count down the top 20 songs from this very weekend on the country charts 42 years ago this weekend. And then that'll have a lot of great names on it. So be listening Saturday morning, 6 till 8, brought to you in part by Conradi Insurance. It's Weekend in the Country. Trust me, it's awesome. And if you're not normally an early riser, boy, getting a jump on the weekend, you'll feel great. 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
4: I'm WRBI meteorologist Paul Frobley with Southeastern Indiana's most reliable forecast. Cloudy skies with a few peaks of sun this afternoon, with daytime highs approaching 74. Northerly winds 5 to 10 miles per hour. Tonight, lows level off around 55. Bright sunshine expected tomorrow. Highs around 77. Right now, 65.
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0: Country 103.9 WRBI Classic from B&D there. She's not the cheating kind. Brantley Wednesday morning in the country. Get news headlines from ABC, then we'll be quickly back to the music with one from Zach Top. Now, though, this.
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0: Well, well, well, did you know that horses cannot vomit? And neither can many rodents, including rats. No one asks, nobody cares, and yet I told you anyway.
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0: Country 103.9 WRBI, Cody Johnson with The Fall. That's about going to do it for me, Brent Lee, for today, at least in the studio. I'll see you at the Ripley County Fair tonight. Stop by and visit with us. We would love to see you. Stop by, say hi. Tell us whether you listen or not. Of course, you listen some, or you wouldn't be hearing me say this, right? Tell us your favorite part of WRBI. Tell us what you don't like about me. That's fine. I can take it. My shoulders are broad. I've done this a long time. I'll see you on the radio bright and early at 5 tomorrow morning, and I'll leave you with one from Morgan Wallen in just a moment. Then it's Rob LaFerry after 12 noon.
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8: I'm WRBI meteorologist Paul Frobley with Southeastern Indiana's most reliable forecast. Cloudy skies with a few peaks of sun this afternoon with a high of 74. North winds 5 to 10 miles per hour. Tonight, lows around 55. Highs level off around 77 tomorrow. Ample sunshine expected. Currently 67.
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1: ABC News, I'm Sherry Preston. President Trump is right now at Dover Air Force Base for the dignified transfer of the remains of four service members killed in the Middle East. Before leaving the White House, he told reporters what he was going to say to the parents of those killed.
2: All I'm going to say is we love you, we love your child, and that's what they are to them. They're their children. There's no games, no nothing. That's their child.
1: Earlier today, the president warned Iran that the U.S. will destroy one bridge or one power plant every time Iran shoots at a ship in the Strait of Hormuz. It's still unclear how 18-year-old Nolan Wells died. He was out with friends on a barrier island off the Gulf Coast when he went missing. His body found days later. The autopsy saying at the time that he drowned, an independent autopsy lists the cause of death as undetermined. Tropical storm Bertha is expected to make landfall as early as later today. The storm has been weakening, but could still bring high winds and rough surf to the area south of New Orleans. This is ABC News. It's back to court in about an hour for captured Venezuelan President Nicolas Maduro. ABC's Peter Haralambos is expected to be in the courtroom.
3: Maduro and his wife Celia Flores last appeared in a courtroom in March, where their lawyers unsuccessfully pushed to have the case thrown out because the Treasury Department had blocked the Venezuelan government from paying for their defense lawyers. They've since withdrawn that motion after the Trump administration in April began allowing the Venezuelan government to cover their legal fees. The judge in the case has not yet scheduled a trial date. Peter Haralambos, ABC News.
1: Mexico has filed criminal complaints with prosecutors' offices in eight states in the U.S. in connection with the death of Mexican nationals in ICE detention centers or during ICE raids. 14 Mexican nationals have died in ICE detention centers, and three others have died in operations since May of last year, at least according to the Mexican government. Today is Prince George's 13th birthday, the palace releasing a new photo of the young prince on its social media pages. I'm Sherry Preston, ABC News.
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8: I'm Tom Snape in the WRBI newsroom. Storms that rumbled through southern Ripley County yesterday afternoon left behind toppled trees. Friendship volunteer firefighters were called to the 3600 block of Friendship Road around 3:40 p.m. to remove a tree blocking the road. The wind damage extended from County Road 175 East and into the department's Dearborn County service area to Greeley and Sangamon Roads. Firefighters say there was widespread but minor damage. No injuries were reported. Bernice Essick has been named assistant principal at Batesville Intermediate School. She'll join Principal Dana Cassidy's team for the 26-27 school year. Essick most recently served as interim dean of students at Batesville Primary, where she led school-wide behavior systems, collaborated closely with teachers and families, and helped strengthen student support structures. Prior to that, she spent 7 years as an elementary teacher at Batesville Primary School, including serving in the district's dual language immersion program. Decatur County REMC and Nine Star Connect are two of the first organizations in Indiana to sign their federal broadband equity access and deployment contracts. This is considered a landmark moment in the effort to close the rural digital divide across the state. Bretta Planup is the CEO of Decatur County REMC and says this will be a much needed boost for the area.
9: We actually worked with a individual that owns a salvage yard, and I still remember having the conversations of they switch all of their, whether it's credit card processing, inventory management, all the processes that they use to basically run their business, it's all online now.
8: Decatur County REMC will receive $7.1 million in BEAD funding, matched by $6.5 million in cooperative investment, to deploy broadband service to unserved communities and businesses in Decatur, Ripley, Franklin, Jennings, Rush, and Bartholomew counties. Construction is expected to begin next month, with the entire project scheduled to be completed in August 2027. The Indiana State Board of Finance is approving payments to local governments to compensate for revenue loss during the gas tax holiday. Jarrett Lewis explains.
10: For the holiday time period between early April and the end of May, the state comptroller's office says it will distribute over $120 million in reimbursements to various funds, with $38 million going directly to local governments.
11: This action is going to help them fulfill their budgeted operations for counties, cities, and towns, where they're funding roads, streets, bridge operations, and maintenance, et cetera.
10: State Comptroller Elise Nishala says the money comes from the State Highway Fund. Indiana's gas tax holiday ends in mid-August. Chair Lewis, Network Indiana.
8: 11 local nonprofits will share $50,000 through the first round of the Ripley County Community Foundation's 2026 Sally Morris Community Impact Grant Program. The grants will support projects involving public safety, transportation, education, food assistance, historic preservation, technology, and other community needs across Ripley County. The program honors retired Foundation Executive Director Sally Morris, whose 17 years of leadership helped promote philanthropy, collaboration, and community involvement throughout the county. The Ripley County 4-H Fair in Osgood is in its fourth day. Tonight's scheduled grandstand event is All-Star TQ Midget Racing at 7. The fair runs through Saturday. I'm Tom Snape with News on 103.9 WRBI. 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
8: For the check of WRBI Sports, I'm Tom Snape. The Cincinnati Reds doubled up the Mariners in Seattle in a game heard late last night on WRBI. We get more from Tommy Thrall.
13: Chase Burns went 5 innings of shutout baseball to help lead the Reds past the Mariners 4-2 on Tuesday night at T-Mobile Park in Seattle. The Reds got 3 solo home runs. Ellie De La Cruz got it started with a leadoff home run in the first. Eugenio Suarez led off the fourth with his 13th home run of the year. And Nathaniel Lowe provided a big insurance run with a leadoff home run in the ninth. The Reds beat the Mariners 4-2. The series is now even at a game apiece. The Reds will go for the series victory on Wednesday afternoon with Brady Singer taking on Emerson Hancock.
8: 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Indiana Fever guard Caitlin Clark is the WNBA Eastern Conference Player of the Week. Clark averaged 25 points per game and 7.6 assists per contest last week. It's the second time this season and the fifth in her career that Clark has been named Player of the Week. The Fever concludes their 4-game homestand tonight against the Connecticut Sun. Indiana's won 2 straight and 4 of its last 6. Tip-off in downtown Indianapolis is at 8 p.m. Tyrese Halliburton will captain the Pacers Foundation Charity Softball Classic on August 24th at Victory Field in Indianapolis. Gates open at 6 p.m., first pitch at 7. The Indiana Pacers star will team up with athletes from across the state's pro sports scene for a night that mixes softball with fighting youth food insecurity. Tickets go on sale Friday afternoon at 2 and will be available at pacers.com/softball. 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
8: A memorial service for 76-year-old Mark Richmond of Versailles will be held Thursday at 11 a.m. at Stratton Carstetter Funeral Home in Versailles. Visitation will be Thursday from 9 a.m. until time of service. He is survived by 3 daughters, 6 grandchildren, 13 great-grandchildren, and 3 brothers. Memorial contributions may be made to the donor's choice. Those were funeral arrangements for Mark Richmond. A celebration of life for 69-year-old Rodney Paul Hot Rod Walters of Greensburg will be held Thursday from 3 to 8 p.m. at the Knights of Columbus Hall in Batesville. Arrangements are being handled by Myers Funeral Home in Batesville. He is survived by 1 son, 1 daughter, 6 grandchildren, 3 brothers, and his former wife, Mary Walters. Memorial contributions may be made to the Ronald McDonald House. Those were funeral arrangements for Rodney Paul Hot Rod Walters. A liturgy of resurrection for 97-year-old Sister Jean Alice McGough of the Sisters of St. Francis at Oldenburg will be held Wednesday, August 5th at 11 a.m. at the Sisters of St. Francis Chapel in Oldenburg. Burial will be in the convent cemetery. Those were funeral arrangements for Sister Jean Alice McGough. Private burial for 88-year-old Dorothy Mae Lors Norfleet will be held in Adams Lutheran Cemetery in Batesville. Arrangements are being handled by Gill and Howe Funeral Home in Greensburg. She is survived by one daughter, one granddaughter, two great-grandsons, one great-granddaughter, and two brothers. Those were funeral arrangements for Dorothy Norfleet.
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14: Good afternoon. This is Grant Rose from Consolidated Grain and Barge. Corn and bean futures are up this afternoon. Bean futures for August are up 15 and a quarter, and the struggle board trade price is 12.34 and three quarters. Bean futures for November are up 16 and a half cents, and the struggle board trade price is 12.39 and a quarter. Cash price into Aurora for July and August, 12.47, and fall, 11.95. Corn futures for September are up 8 3/4 cents, and the Chicago Board of Trade price is 461.5. Corn futures for December are up 9 1/4 cents, and the Chicago Board of Trade price is 484.5. Cash prices into Aurora for July, 461.5. August, 462.5, and fall, 449. Thank you, and have a safe rest of your day.
15: I'm WRBI meteorologist Paul Frobley with Southeastern Indiana's most reliable forecast. Cloudy skies with a few peaks of sun this afternoon, with daytime highs approaching 74. Winds out of the north, 5 to 10 miles per hour. Lows around 55. Tonight, mainly clear skies. Bright sunshine expected tomorrow. High temperatures reach up to 77. Partly cloudy skies Friday, with daytime highs approaching 78. 82 Saturday. Currently, 67.
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0: Country 103.9 WRBI, Luke Combs and Be By You. It's Hump Day. Happy Wednesday and a good afternoon to you. Rob LeFerry with you. Going up until about 3 o'clock, and then we've got Reds baseball right after as they wrap up their trip out west and doing so against the Seattle Mariners. We'll talk about that here coming up next hour. But in the meantime, you talk about a change in temperatures. It is finally here and on the comfortable side. Weather forecast is coming up. Tucker Wetmore comes up after as a part of the noon hour on Country 103.9 WRBI.
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4: I'm WRBI meteorologist Paul Frobley with southeastern Indiana's most reliable forecast. Cloudy skies with a few peaks of sun this afternoon with a high of 74. North winds 5 to 10 miles per hour. Tonight, lows around 55. Highs level off around 77 tomorrow. Ample sunshine expected. Currently 67.
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Hi, everyone. I'm Craig Orndorff. On the next weekend in the country, we head back to late July 1984. The U.S. dominated the L.A. Summer Olympics. Ghostbusters was at the movies, and Miss America gave up the

0: 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It's Rob LeFerrier inside the noon hour on a Wednesday. 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As Tom Snape was in with Ripley County Chamber of Commerce CEO Brandy Merkel. And if you need a live version of the daily pod, you know that's coming up tomorrow, just a little bit after 9:30 in the morning on Country 103.9 WRBI. Coming up, it's national news. George Burge and Luke Bryan after.
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2: ABC News, I'm Michelle Franzen. At Dover Air Base in Delaware, President Trump attended the dignified transfer of four U.S. service members killed by Iranian attacks in Jordan and Iraq. ABC's Martha Raddatz is in Amman, Jordan, with family reaction.
3: The wife of 30-year-old Sergeant Michael Swinton of North Carolina telling ABC News he was an amazing husband and father to his two young children. The father of 25-year-old First Lieutenant Tyler Feehan tells ABC, "Our hearts are shattered," calling his son and the others who were killed our heroes.
2: Hostilities continue between the U.S. and Iran. President Trump now vowing to target bridges and power plants if Iran strikes ships in the Strait of Hormuz. The cyclosporiasis outbreak now impacting 41 states. The CDC says there are more than 11,000 cases nationwide. Federal testing continues. Since the source for the parasitic illness in five states originated in central Mexico, Taylor Farms, out of caution, issuing a voluntary recall for lettuce sourced there. This is ABC News.
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1: With your Ripley County Fair Report, I'm Sophia Sullivan. Rabbit events begin with the meat pen weigh-in at 2, showmanship at 4, and the rabbit show begins at 5. Exhibit halls are open from 5 p.m. until 9. The horse and pony freestyle show and the Little Miss and Mister contest both begin at 6. The Midway also opens at 6 with $30 wristbands. Tonight's grandstand event is All-Star TQ Midget Racing at 7. Grandstand admission is $10 for adults, $5 for children, and pit passes are $30. I'm Sophia Sullivan with your Ripley County Fair Report.
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0: Country 103.9 WRBI Laney Wilson, 4x4 by you. Rob LeFerry getting ready for the 1 o'clock hour and taking a gander at a little bit of country music news that we did not get a chance to touch on yesterday. Jelly Roll filmed the music video for his tune Hands Up at the San Quentin Rehab Center in San Francisco, and those appearing as his backing band in the clip filmed there are actual inmates at the facility. Kind of harkens you back to a little bit of a feel from Johnny Cash in his days, but Jelly Roll is allowing some inmates to participate in the music video for his tune. It's called Hands Up. Before 1 o'clock, it's the Zach Brown Band. We'll throw weather in, too, on Country 103.9 WRBI.
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4: I'm WRBI meteorologist Paul Trombley with southeastern Indiana's most reliable forecast. A blend of clouds and sun this afternoon with daytime highs approaching 74. North winds 5 to 10 miles per hour. Mainly clear tonight, lows around 55. Sunny skies tomorrow, highs level off around 77. Right now, it's 68 degrees.
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1: ABC News, I'm Michelle Franzen. At Dover Air Base in Delaware, President Trump attended the dignified transfer of four U.S. service members killed by Iranian attacks in Jordan and Iraq. ABC's Martha Raddatz is in Amman, Jordan, with family reaction.
2: The wife of 30-year-old Sergeant Michael Swinton of North Carolina telling ABC News he was an amazing husband and father to his two young children. The father of 25-year-old First Lieutenant Tyler Feehan tells ABC, "Our hearts are shattered," calling his son and the others who were killed our heroes.
1: Hostilities continue between the U.S. and Iran. President Trump now vowing to target bridges and power plants if Iran strikes ships in the Strait of Hormuz. The cyclosporiasis outbreak now impacting 41 states. The CDC says there are more than 11,000 cases nationwide. Federal testing continues. Since the source for the parasitic illness in five states originated in central Mexico, Taylor Farms, out of caution, issuing a voluntary recall for lettuce sourced there. This is ABC News. OpenAI confirms two of its advanced artificial intelligence models went rogue and attacked a digital library.
3: OpenAI says this happened during testing in a controlled environment, but the AI models managed to escape containment, connected to the internet, and hack the library of computer code. A startup called Hugging Face. OpenAI is calling it an unprecedented cyber incident, and they're now reinforcing safeguards.
1: ABC's Hannah Batta. They're fast, quiet, and affordable, but as e-bike sales have surged, so have injuries.
4: One estimate puts the number of people hurt in e-bike accidents at 20,000 per year.
5: It's really disheartening.
4: Orthopedic trauma surgeon Hassan Mir sees it firsthand.
5: I'll spend a day operating on kids injured from e-bikes, and then on my way home from work, see more kids on e-bikes.
4: Riders age 10 to 14 make up the largest percentage of e-bike injuries.
1: ABC's Jim Ryan. I'm Michelle Franzen. ABC News.
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10: I'm Tom Snape in the WRBI newsroom. Decatur County REMC is one of the first organizations in Indiana to sign a federal broadband equity access and deployment contract. It's considered a landmark moment in the effort to close the rural digital divide across the state. Brenda Planup is the electric co-op CEO and says he recently spoke with a member about internet service or the lack thereof in some places.
11: And she gave me the story of her grandkids would now spend the night at her house because before they would not because they were connected. So those little stories, you know, just show the impact of the connectivity in our community. And like I said, this is a very long-term investment.
10: Decatur County REMC will receive $7.1 million in BEAD funding, matched by $6.5 million in cooperative investment to deploy broadband service to unserved communities and businesses in Decatur, Ripley, Franklin, and three other counties. Construction is expected to begin next month. They say service should be available at all locations next August. Several trees were toppled by storms that rolled through southern Ripley County yesterday afternoon. Friendship volunteer firefighters were called to the 3600 block of Friendship Road around 3:40 p.m. to remove a tree blocking the road. The wind damage extended from County Road 175 East and into the department's Dearborn County service area to Greeley and Sagamaw Roads. Firefighters say damage was widespread but minor. No one was hurt. Bernice Essick is Batesville Intermediate School's new assistant principal, starting with the 26-27 school year. Essick most recently served as interim dean of students at Batesville Primary School, where she led school-wide behavior systems, collaborated closely with teachers and families, and helped strengthen student support structures. Prior to that, she taught at BPS for 7 years, including serving in the district's dual language immersion program. Local entities are being paid for the gas tax revenues they missed out on during the gas tax holiday period in April and May.
12: In a Tuesday vote during the Indiana State Board of Finance meeting, the state comptroller's office said they're sending $121 million from the state highway fund to various funds as reimbursement money.
13: The portion that is going to local units of that $121 million is just shy of $38 million.
12: State Comptroller Elise Nashala says local governments should expect to see their funding come in this week. Governor Mike Braun's suspension of the gasoline excise tax and gas use tax aimed to lower costs for Hoosiers at the pump. Jarrett Lewis, Network Indiana.
10: It is day four of the Ripley County 4-H Fair at Osgood. All-Star TQ Midget Racing is the scheduled grandstand event tonight at 7. 11 local nonprofit organizations will share $50,000 through the first round of the Ripley County Community Foundation's 2026 Sally Morris Community Impact Grant Program. The grants will support projects involving public safety, transportation, education, food assistance, historic preservation, technology, and other community needs across Ripley County. Funding is provided through Lilly Endowment Incorporated's Giving Indiana Funds for Tomorrow initiative. 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
14: I'm WRBI meteorologist Paul Frobley with Southeastern Indiana's Most Reliable Forecast. Sunshine mixed with clouds at times this afternoon, with daytime highs approaching 74. Northerly winds 5 to 10 miles per hour. Lows dip down to about 55 tonight, mainly clear skies. Ample sunshine expected tomorrow. High temperatures reach up to 77. Daytime highs approaching 78 Friday under partly cloudy skies. 82 Saturday. Currently, it's 68 degrees.
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0: 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It is Parmalee and Girl in Mind. 1 o'clock hour with Rob LaFerre. You've got me until around 3 today. And then Reds baseball comes your way. Finally, the Reds are going to be done out west. Game 3 of a 3-game set against the Seattle Mariners. Going to be an airtime of about 3:10 today on the Reds radio network. And first pitch will follow around 3:40, so be sure to be tuned in for that. No Reds baseball tomorrow, but you'll get Friday and Saturday in St. Louis as the Reds take on the Cardinals. 7:45 airtime on Friday, 6:45 on Saturday night. 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
4: I'm WRBI meteorologist Paul Frobley with southeastern Indiana's most reliable forecast. A blend of clouds and sun this afternoon with daytime highs approaching 74. North winds 5 to 10 miles per hour. Mainly clear tonight, lows around 55. Sunny skies tomorrow, highs level off around 77. Currently 69.
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0: Country 103.9 WRBI, Rodney Atkins and watching you. It's Rob in with you on a Wednesday. And if I recall, and I cannot confirm at this moment, but I believe that Rodney Atkins is actually getting ready to jump up on a fall tour. And fall time seems to be a spot where you get some of the big superstars, but also maybe some of those who have now been in the background start to emerge to put on some shows, and Rodney Atkins being one of those guys. Someone that, if I saw him in person, would probably enjoy, but it's never been a guy that's truly been on the bucket list. But I will say this, he has produced several hits inside his career. We've got national news coming up. 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
2: ABC News, I'm Michelle Franzen. In Delaware, President Trump and top military leaders and families attended the dignified transfer at Dover Air Base for four U.S. service members killed in the Middle East last week, three service members killed in an Iranian attack Friday at a U.S. base in Jordan, a fourth service member was killed a day earlier in Iraq. Flag-draped caskets transferred from a military plane to special vans. ABC's Louis Martinez has more on the solemn ceremony.
3: The closing of the two doors of those two transfer vehicles, all done simultaneously, a lot of synchronicity taking place there by the two airmen who were closing it, again symbolizing the dignity with which these remains of fallen service members are treated.
2: A state of emergency in West Virginia due to widespread flooding. National Guard members are being deployed along with swift water rescue teams to assist local responders. Heavy rain today could lead to severe flooding in both North Carolina and Virginia. This is ABC News.
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1: 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Rob LaFerry getting ready for the 2 o'clock hour. 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
7: I'm WRBI meteorologist Paul Trombley with southeastern Indiana's most reliable forecast. A blend of clouds and sun this afternoon with daytime highs approaching 74. North winds 5 to 10 miles per hour. Mainly clear tonight, lows around 55. Sunny skies tomorrow, highs level off around 77. Currently 69.
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1: ABC News, I'm Michelle Franzen. In Delaware, President Trump and top military leaders and families attended the dignified transfer at Dover Air Base for four U.S. service members killed in the Middle East last week, three service members killed in an Iranian attack Friday at a U.S. base in Jordan, a fourth service member was killed a day earlier in Iraq. Flag-draped caskets transferred from a military plane to special vans. ABC's Louis Martinez has more on the solemn ceremony.
2: The closing of the two doors of those two transfer vehicles, all done simultaneously, a lot of synchronicity taking place there by the two airmen who were closing it, again symbolizing the dignity with which these remains of fallen service members are treated.
1: A state of emergency in West Virginia due to widespread flooding. National Guard members are being deployed along with swift water rescue teams to assist local responders. Heavy rain today could lead to severe flooding in both North Carolina and Virginia. This is ABC News. In Mississippi, the family of Nolan Wells released findings from an independent autopsy. The teen died following a boat trip with friends on July 4th weekend to Horn Island. Authorities say their initial investigation suggested that Wells drowned. Wells' family attorney, Benjamin Crump, says the cause of death remains undetermined pending the investigation. ABC's Alex Prochet has more.
3: Attorney Crump releasing these autopsy results and also pointing out the fact that there are missing organs here does put a significant amount of pressure on Mississippi. Certainly, there's been a lot of attention, a growing national attention on this particular case and the transparency around it. Again, that is what the family is asking for, transparency in this investigation. And so they're hoping that the coroner does ultimately release those.
1: France says it recorded at least 5,700 more deaths than usual during a historic heat wave last month. Michelle Franzen, ABC News.
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9: I'm Tom Snape in the WRBI newsroom. Storms that rumbled through southern Ripley County yesterday afternoon left behind toppled trees. Friendship volunteer firefighters were called to the 3600 block of Friendship Road around 3:40 p.m. to remove a tree blocking the road. The wind damage extended from County Road 175 East and into the department's Dearborn County service area to Greeley and Sangamon Roads. Firefighters say there was widespread but minor damage. No injuries were reported. Bernice Essick has been named assistant principal at Batesville Intermediate School. She'll join Principal Dana Cassidy's team for the 26-27 school year. Essick most recently served as interim dean of students at Batesville Primary, where she led school-wide behavior systems, collaborated closely with teachers and families, and helped strengthen student support structures. Prior to that, she spent 7 years as an elementary teacher at Batesville Primary School, including serving in the district's dual language immersion program. Decatur County REMC and Nine Star Connect are two of the first organizations in Indiana to sign their federal broadband equity access and deployment contracts. This is considered a landmark moment in the effort to close the rural digital divide across the state. Bretta Planup is the CEO of Decatur County REMC and says this will be a much-needed boost for the area.
10: We actually worked with an individual that owns a salvage yard, and I still remember having the conversations of they switch all of their, whether it's credit card processing, inventory management, all the processes that they use to basically run their business. It's all online now.
9: Decatur County REMC will receive $7.1 million in BEAD funding, matched by $6.5 million in cooperative investment, to deploy broadband service to unserved communities and businesses in Decatur, Ripley, Franklin, Jennings, Rush, and Bartholomew counties. Construction is expected to begin next month, with the entire project scheduled to be completed in August 2027. The Indiana State Board of Finance is approving payments to local governments to compensate for revenue loss during the gas tax holiday. Jarrett Lewis explains.
11: For the holiday time period between early April and the end of May, the state comptroller's office says it will distribute over $120 million in reimbursements to various funds, with $38 million going directly to local governments.
12: This action is going to help them fulfill their budgeted operations for counties, cities, and towns, where they're funding roads, streets, bridge operations, and maintenance, et cetera.
11: State Comptroller Elise Nishala says the money comes from the State Highway Fund. Indiana's gas tax holiday ends in mid-August. Jarrett Lewis, Network Indiana.
9: 11 local nonprofits will share $50,000 through the first round of the Ripley County Community Foundation's 2026 Sally Morris Community Impact Grant Program. The grants will support projects involving public safety, transportation, education, food assistance, historic preservation, technology, and other community needs across Ripley County. The program honors retired Foundation Executive Director Sally Morris, whose 17 years of leadership helped promote philanthropy, collaboration, and community involvement throughout the county. The Ripley County 4-H Fair in Osgood is in its fourth day. Tonight's scheduled grandstand event is All-Star TQ Midget Racing at 7. The fair runs through Saturday. I'm Tom Snape with news on 103.9 WRBI. 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
13: I'm WRBI meteorologist Paul Trombley with Southeastern Indiana's Most Reliable Forecast. Sunshine mixed with clouds at times this afternoon, with daytime highs approaching 74. Northerly winds 5 to 10 miles per hour. Lows dip down to about 55 tonight, mainly clear skies. Ample sunshine expected tomorrow. High temperatures reach up to 77. Daytime highs approaching 78 Friday under partly cloudy skies. 82 Saturday. Currently 71.
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0: Country 103.9, WRBI, Lauren, Elena, and Chase Matthew with All My Exes. 2 o'clock hour, Rob LeFerry in with you on a Wednesday afternoon. Don't forget, we're going to be at the Ripley County Fair tonight. Our booth is on the southwest corner of the commercial building. 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And anyone who comes to the booth and registers at all this week will be in for our grand prize drawing of 4 tickets to go see the Cincinnati Reds. So be sure to come on out to Ripley County Fair tonight. 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Cole Swindell and weather coming up. They'll get you ready to go and get you in fair mode on Country 103.9 WRBI.
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3: I'm WRBI meteorologist Paul Trombley with southeastern Indiana's most reliable forecast. A blend of clouds and sun this afternoon with daytime highs approaching 74. North winds 5 to 10 miles per hour. Mainly clear tonight, lows around 55. Sunny skies tomorrow, highs level off around 77. Currently 71.
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0: That is Jordan Davis and Turn This Truck Around Country, 103.9 WRBI, Rob Lefarian Studio on a Wednesday afternoon. And we're going to go ahead and take a look at country music history. July 22nd, 1970, B.J. Thomas gets a gold record for Raindrops Keep Falling on My Head. 1982, Dolly Parton's Best Little Whorehouse in Texas has its Nashville premiere. 1995, Shania Twain, number one with Any Man of Mine. 2008, the deluxe edition of Sugarland's Love on the Inside is released. 2011, Eli Young Band gets its first gold single for Crazy Girl. And finally today, a happy 79th birthday to Don Henley. That's country music history for your July 22nd. Coming up, national news and the Zac Brown Band.
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2: ABC News, I'm Michelle Franz, and a solemn military service known as the Dignified Transfer took place at Dover Air Base earlier today in Delaware for the four U.S. service members killed in the Middle East this past weekend. President Trump and top Pentagon officials were on hand. Hostilities, meantime, between the U.S. and Iran intensifying for the second week. More from ABC's Louis Martinez.
3: What we've seen now is essentially a return to daily combat, and it's no longer a situation where Iran waits for the United States to attack. They have been carrying out daylight attacks ahead of any U.S. retaliation. So what we're seeing is a return now to daily hostilities.
2: President Trump travels to Georgia today to speak at an economic

0: event. The cyclosporiasis outbreak now impacting 41 states. The CDC says there are more than 11,000 cases. Federal testing continues out of an abundance of caution since the source was in five states originated in central Mexico. Taylor Farms issuing a voluntary recall.
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0: Country 103.9 WRBI, Blake Shelton, Gwen Stefani, Nobody But You. I'm Rob Lefferry. That's going to do it for me here on a Wednesday, and I'll come back and do it all over again tomorrow. And I am back at normal time tomorrow, beginning at 3 o'clock and going until 7. Don't forget, we've got Reds baseball coming up with a 3:10 start time on the FM dial. 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
3: I'm WRBI meteorologist Paul Frobley with Southeastern Indiana's most reliable forecast. A blend of clouds and sun this afternoon with daytime highs approaching 74. North winds 5 to 10 miles per hour. Mainly clear tonight, lows around 55. Sunny skies tomorrow, highs level off around 77. Currently 71.
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1: ABC News, I'm Michelle Franz, and a solemn military service known as the Dignified Transfer took place at Dover Air Base earlier today in Delaware for the four U.S. service members killed in the Middle East this past weekend. President Trump and top Pentagon officials were on hand. Hostilities, meantime, between the U.S. and Iran intensifying for the second week. More from ABC's Louis Martinez.
2: What we've seen now is essentially a return to daily combat, and it's no longer a situation where Iran waits for the United States to attack. They have been carrying out daylight attacks ahead of any U.S. retaliation. So what we're seeing is a return now to daily hostilities.
1: President Trump travels to Georgia today to speak at an economic event. The cyclosporiasis outbreak now impacting 41 states. The CDC says there are more than 11,000 cases. Federal testing continues out of an abundance of caution, since the source was in five states originated in central Mexico. Taylor Farms issuing a voluntary recall. This is ABC News. Tropical storm Bertha expected to make landfall later today in southeastern Louisiana. It's weakening a bit, but still packed with powerful winds and heavy rain. ABC's Ginger Z is tracking the storm.
3: It's really those parishes south of New Orleans by 4 p.m. this afternoon for those gusts up to 40 miles per hour. And then it goes to barely anything by the time it gets to Texas because it really dies out. So it remains a tropical storm, makes landfall later this afternoon or tonight, then hugs just south of Lake Charles before just becoming a low pressure system into Texas this weekend.
1: Texas Governor Greg Abbott ordering state agencies to investigate advertising birth tourism. Here's ABC's Jim Ryan.
4: So-called birth tourism involves women traveling to the United States in order to give birth to a child who is automatically a U.S. citizen. Governor Greg Abbott says two Texas hospitals were advertising birth packages in Mexico. He calls that an abuse of immigration laws, adding that, quote, U.S. citizenship is not for sale.
1: I'm Michelle Franzen, ABC News.
5: When you first saw her, she was out walking her dog. 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Your foot was on the gas and her life was on the line. 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
12: I'm Tom Snape in the WRBI newsroom. Decatur County REMC is one of the first organizations in Indiana to sign a federal broadband equity access and deployment contract. It's considered a landmark moment in the effort to close the rural digital divide across the state. Brenda Planup is the electric co-op CEO and says he recently spoke with a member about internet service or the lack thereof in some places.
13: And she gave me the story of her grandkids would now spend the night at her house because before they would not because they were connected. So those little stories, you know, just show the impact of the connectivity in our community. And like I said, this is a very long-term investment.
12: Decatur County REMC will receive $7.1 million in BEAD funding, matched by $6.5 million in cooperative investment, to deploy broadband service to unserved communities and businesses in Decatur, Ripley, Franklin, and three other counties. Construction is expected to begin next month. They say service should be available at all locations next August. Several trees were toppled by storms that rolled through southern Ripley County yesterday afternoon. Friendship volunteer firefighters were called to the 3600 block of Friendship Road around 3:40 p.m. to remove a tree blocking the road. The wind damage extended from County Road 175 East and into the department's Dearborn County service area to Greeley and Sagamore Roads. Firefighters say damage was widespread but minor. No one was hurt. Bernice Essick is Batesville Intermediate School's new assistant principal, starting with the 26-27 school year. Essick most recently served as interim dean of students at Batesville Primary School, where she led school-wide behavior systems, collaborated closely with teachers and families, and helped strengthen student support structures. Prior to that, she taught at BPS for 7 years, including serving in the district's dual language immersion program. Local entities are being paid for the gas tax revenues they missed out on during the gas tax holiday period in April and May.
9: In a Tuesday vote during the Indiana State Board of Finance meeting, the state comptroller's office said they're sending $121 million from the state highway fund to various funds as reimbursement money.
14: The portion that is going to local units of that $121 million is just shy of $38 million.
9: State Comptroller Elise Nashala says local governments should expect to see their funding come in this week. Governor Mike Braun's suspension of the gasoline excise tax and gas use tax aimed to lower costs for Hoosiers at the pump. Jarrett Lewis, Network Indiana.
12: It is day four of the Ripley County 4-H Fair at Osgood. All-Star TQ Midget Racing is the scheduled grandstand event tonight at 7. 11 local nonprofit organizations will share $50,000 through the first round of the Ripley County Community Foundation's 2026 Sally Morris Community Impact Grant Program. The grants will support projects involving public safety, transportation, education, food assistance, historic preservation, technology, and other community needs across Ripley County. Funding is provided through Lilly Endowment Incorporated's Giving Indiana Funds for Tomorrow initiative. I'm Tom Snape with News on 103.9 WRBI. 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
12: With a check of WRBI Sports, I'm Tom Snape. The Cincinnati Reds look to claim the three-game series in Seattle with a win over the Mariners this afternoon. Brady Singer makes the start for Cincinnati. Coverage is coming up beginning at 3:10 on 103.9 FM. The Indiana Fever concludes a four-game homestand tonight against the Connecticut Sun. It's the Fever's last game before the All-Star break. Tip-off in downtown Indianapolis is at 8 p.m. James Brooks and the late Bob Trumpy have been named to the Cincinnati Bengals Ring of Honor. Both men will be inducted on November 1st during halftime of the Bengals' home game against the Tennessee Titans. Tom Snape, WRBI Sports.
17: Soybeans and corn were up. Cattle were lower. Hogs were mostly higher. Hello, I'm Megan Grebner with your commodity market update on Brownfield. Plant your potential and harvest your reality with Stein. Each season brings promise and potential. Turn that potential into reality by planting the best genetics from Stein Seed Company. Stein has yield. Soybeans were higher on fund and technical buying. Most forecasts have a return to hot temperatures in much of the region, potentially stressing the developing crop. The trade's also watching for any signs of new demand from China. August beans were up 13.5 at 12.33. September beans up 15.5 at 12.26. Corn was higher on fund and technical buying. Corn has been watching development weather, and that's also likely going to see a return to hot, dry conditions in large portions of the Corn Belt. Ethanol production, exports, and stocks were above a week ago. September corn was up 9.25 at 4.62. December corn up 9.5 at 4.84¾. The wheat complex was higher on fund and technical buying. Wheat has been monitoring Black Sea export slowdowns along with U.S. and world weather issues. Early yield numbers from a major spring wheat crop tour are down on the year. In Chicago, September wheat was up 27¾ at 7.05¾. December wheat up 26¾ at 7.22¾. In Kansas City, September wheat was up 30.5 at 7.63¼. And in Minneapolis, September wheat was up 24¼ at 7.28½. Live and feeder cattle were pressured by slower beef demand ahead of direct trade in Friday's USDA reports. August live's down 347 at 223.20. August feeders were down 837 at 341.17. Hogs were mostly higher on spread trade and good packer demand. August lean hogs down a nickel at 101.45. October lean hogs up 22 at 88.35. I'm Megan Grebner for Brownfield.
18: I'm WRBI meteorologist Paul Frobley with Southeastern Indiana's most reliable forecast. Lows dip down to about 55 tonight under mainly clear skies. Winds out of the north around 5 miles per hour. Ample sunshine expected tomorrow, high of 77. Partly cloudy tomorrow night, lows level off around 57. Currently, it's 73 degrees.
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2: I'm WRBI meteorologist Paul Frobley with Southeastern Indiana's most reliable forecast. Lows dip down to about 55 tonight under mainly clear skies. Winds out of the north around 5 miles per hour. Ample sunshine expected tomorrow, high of 77. Partly cloudy tomorrow night, lows level off around 57. Currently, it's 73 degrees.
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0: I know what I was feeling. 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
2: ABC News, I'm Michelle Franzen. A New York federal judge set the drug trafficking trial for Venezuela's ousted leader Nicolas Maduro and his wife for June of next year. ABC's Peter Haralambu says Maduro's attorneys are now trying to claim immunity.
3: The argument here is that he's protected by sovereign immunity as a head of state, that U.S. courts don't have the jurisdiction to try him on criminal offenses. And they've previewed this argument. They're also going to contest the military capture that led to his extradition. And we will see that motion probably sometime in September with oral argument in November. We'll see how that argument fares. Noriega tried to make the same argument when he was put on trial in the United States. It was rejected because the United States didn't officially recognize him as the head of Panama.
2: Tropical storm Bertha made landfall this afternoon in St. Bernard Parish, Louisiana. That storm weakening, but expected to rake the coastline as it moves west towards Texas with rainfall. And severe storms could also trigger flooding in parts of North Carolina and Virginia today. This is ABC News.
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5: I'm WRBI meteorologist Paul Trombley with Southeastern Indiana's most reliable forecast. Lows dip down to about 54 tonight under mainly clear skies. North winds around 5 miles per hour. Daytime highs approaching 77 tomorrow. Ample sunshine expected. Lows around 57 tomorrow night. Partly cloudy skies. Right now, it's 73 degrees.
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1: ABC News, I'm Michelle Franzen. A New York federal judge set the drug trafficking trial for Venezuela's ousted leader Nicolas Maduro and his wife for June of next year. ABC's Peter Haralambu says Maduro's attorneys are now trying to claim immunity.
2: The argument here is that he's protected by sovereign immunity as a head of state, that U.S. courts don't have the jurisdiction to try him on criminal offenses. And they've previewed this argument. They're also going to contest the military capture that led to his extradition. And we will see that motion probably sometime in September with oral argument in November. We'll see how that argument fares. Noriega tried to make the same argument when he was put on trial in the United States. It was rejected because the United States didn't officially recognize him as the head of Panama.
1: Tropical storm Bertha made landfall this afternoon in St. Bernard Parish, Louisiana. That storm weakening, but expected to rake the coastline as it moves west towards Texas with rainfall. And severe storms could also trigger flooding in parts of North Carolina and Virginia today. This is ABC News. In Northern California, a beloved bald eagle and Big Bear watched worldwide on a camera feed has suffered a critical injury.
3: A bald eagle named Jackie became an online sensation along with her partner Shadow as a live webcam has for years caught their nest activities, laying eggs and raising their baby bald eagles. But Jackie disappeared from the nest recently, leaving Shadow with their newest babies. She was found struggling in some water. Experts say she had been in a fight with other eagles. Jackie is at a rescue center now where her condition is said to be critical. The center says she has anemia and inflammation impacting her kidneys. Alex Stone, ABC News, Los Angeles.
1: Last month's heat wave in France led to a surge in deaths. The health ministry says 5,700 more people died than usual during a historic heat wave, with record-shattering temperatures from June 17th to July 2nd. Many areas don't have air conditioning to deal with the heat. Michelle Franzen, ABC News.
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8: I'm Tom Snape in the WRBI newsroom. Storms that rumbled through southern Ripley County yesterday afternoon left behind toppled trees. Friendship volunteer firefighters were called to the 3600 block of Friendship Road around 3:40 p.m. to remove a tree blocking the road. The wind damage extended from County Road 175 East and into the department's Dearborn County service area to Greeley and Sangamon Roads. Firefighters say there was widespread but minor damage. No injuries were reported. Bernice Essick has been named assistant principal at Batesville Intermediate School. She'll join Principal Dana Cassidy's team for the 26-27 school year. Essick most recently served as interim dean of students at Batesville Primary, where she led school-wide behavior systems, collaborated closely with teachers and families, and helped strengthen student support structures. Prior to that, she spent 7 years as an elementary teacher at Batesville Primary School, including serving in the district's dual language immersion program. Decatur County REMC and Nine Star Connect are two of the first organizations in Indiana to sign their federal broadband equity access and deployment contracts. This is considered a landmark moment in the effort to close the rural digital divide across the state. Bretta Planup is the CEO of Decatur County REMC and says this will be a much-needed boost for the area.
9: We actually worked with a individual that owns a salvage yard, and I still remember having the conversations that they switch all of their, whether it's credit card processing, inventory management, all the processes that they use to basically run their business. It's all online now.
8: Decatur County REMC will receive $7.1 million in BEAD funding, matched by $6.5 million in cooperative investment, to deploy broadband service to unserved communities and businesses in Decatur, Ripley, Franklin, Jennings, Rush, and Bartholomew counties. Construction is expected to begin next month, with the entire project scheduled to be completed in August 2027. The Indiana State Board of Finance is approving payments to local governments to compensate for revenue loss during the gas tax holiday. Jarrett Lewis explains.
10: For the holiday time period between early April and the end of May, the state comptroller's office says it will distribute over $120 million in reimbursements to various funds, with $38 million going directly to local governments.
11: This action is going to help them fulfill their budgeted operations for counties, cities, and towns where they're funding roads, streets, bridge operations, and maintenance, etc.
10: State Comptroller Elise Nishala says the money comes from the State Highway Fund. Indiana's gas tax holiday ends in mid-August. Chair Lewis, Network Indiana.
8: 11 local nonprofits will share $50,000 through the first round of the Ripley County Community Foundation's 2026 Sally Morris Community Impact Grant Program. The grants will support projects involving public safety, transportation, education, food assistance, historic preservation, technology, and other community needs across Ripley County. The program honors retired Foundation Executive Director Sally Morris, whose 17 years of leadership helped promote philanthropy, collaboration, and community involvement throughout the county. The Ripley County 4-H Fair in Osgood is in its fourth day. Tonight's scheduled grandstand event is All-Star TQ Midget Racing at 7. The fair runs through Saturday. I'm Tom Snape with news on 103.9 WRBI. 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
13: 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Overseas fighting has ramped up and crude oil responded, jumping to six-week highs. Commodities followed today. September corn 462. It ends up 9 1/4. Dece up 9 1/2, 484 3/4. August beans 1233, up 13 1/2. Novi 1239, up 16 1/4. And September wheat 705 3/4, up almost 28 cents. August live cattle, though, down 347, 223.20. And October lean hogs 88.35, up 22. I'm Ian DeEubank. Hoosier Ag Today, Indiana's Farm Network.
14: I'm WRBI meteorologist Paul Trombley with Southeastern Indiana's most reliable forecast. Lows dip down to about 54 tonight under mainly clear skies. North winds around 5 miles per hour. Daytime highs approaching 77 tomorrow. Ample sunshine expected. Lows around 57 tomorrow night. Partly cloudy skies. Right now, it's 73 degrees.
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3: I'm WRBI meteorologist Paul Trombley with southeastern Indiana's most reliable forecast. Lows dip down to about 54 tonight under mainly clear skies. North winds around 5 miles per hour. Daytime highs approaching 77 tomorrow. Ample sunshine expected. Lows around 57 tomorrow night. Partly cloudy skies. Right now, it's 72 degrees.
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2: I'm WRBI meteorologist Paul Trombley with southeastern Indiana's most reliable forecast. Lows dip down to about 54 tonight under mainly clear skies. North winds around 5 miles per hour. Daytime highs approaching 77 tomorrow. Ample sunshine expected. Lows around 57 tomorrow night. Partly cloudy skies. Right now, it's 72 degrees.
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1: ABC News, I'm Michelle Franzen. Escalating hostilities between the U.S. and Iran lead into maritime traffic blockades, oil and gas prices going up in the U.S. and European countries also feeling the squeeze. ABC's Patrick Reeval with more.
2: The Strait of Hormuz remains effectively closed right now as Iran continues to target ships there. Also, the alternative route in the Red Sea is also now under threat since the Iran's allies, the Houthis, declared a blockade on Saudi Arabian ports there. And so we have seen gas and oil prices continue to rise here in Europe now. Liquefied natural gas prices are reaching the point, reaching the levels that they were at during some of the worst points of the war before the ceasefire agreement.
1: Tropical storm Bertha making landfall in Louisiana today. That storm losing strength, but still packing a punch for possible flooding. And a state of emergency in West Virginia due to widespread flooding from yesterday's rains. This is ABC News. In California, it is day two of a preliminary hearing for David Burke. He's the singer known as David, is accused of murdering a teen last year. Prosecutors are trying to establish motive.
3: On the witness stand on day two of the hearing, David Burke's financial manager and a finance employee of the record company that signed Burke are testifying. Prosecutors are trying to establish that Burke had a huge financial motive to protect his career and that he killed 14-year-old Celeste Rivas to prevent her from exposing their sexual relationship and impacting that career. On Tuesday, prosecutors showed gruesome photos of the crime scene as they try to prove to the judge there's enough evidence to move to trial. Alex Stone, ABC News, Los Angeles.
1: Africa's top health body says more than 1,000 people have died in the Ebola outbreak in Congo. The World Health Organization says the true scale of cases could be 2 to 4 times larger for the rare but highly contagious disease. Michelle Franzen, ABC News.
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8: I'm Tom Snape in the WRBI newsroom. Decatur County REMC is one of the first organizations in Indiana to sign a federal broadband equity access and deployment contract. It's considered a landmark moment in the effort to close the rural digital divide across the state. Brenda Planup is the electric co-op CEO and says he recently spoke with a member about internet service or the lack thereof in some places.
9: And she gave me the story of her grandkids would now spend the night at her house because before they would not because they were connected. So those little stories, you know, just show the impact of the connectivity in our community. And like I said, this is a very long-term investment.
8: Decatur County REMC will receive $7.1 million in BEAD funding, matched by $6.5 million in cooperative investment, to deploy broadband service to unserved communities and businesses in Decatur, Ripley, Franklin, and three other counties. Construction is expected to begin next month. They say service should be available at all locations next August. Several trees were toppled by storms that rolled through southern Ripley County yesterday afternoon. Friendship volunteer firefighters were called to the 3600 block of Friendship Road around 3:40 p.m. to remove a tree blocking the road. The wind damage extended from County Road 175 East and into the department's Dearborn County service area to Greeley and Sagamore Roads. Firefighters say damage was widespread but minor. No one was hurt. Bernice Essick is Batesville Intermediate School's new assistant principal, starting with the 26-27 school year. Essick most recently served as interim dean of students at Batesville Primary School, where she led school-wide behavior systems, collaborated closely with teachers and families, and helped strengthen student support structures. Prior to that, she taught at BPS for 7 years, including serving in the district's dual language immersion program. Local entities are being paid for the gas tax revenues they missed out on during the gas tax holiday period in April and May.
10: In a Tuesday vote during the Indiana State Board of Finance meeting, the state comptroller's office said they're sending $121 million from the state highway fund to various funds as reimbursement money.
11: The portion that is going to local units of that $121 million is just shy of $38 million.
10: State Comptroller Elise Nashala says local governments should expect to see their funding come in this week. Governor Mike Braun's suspension of the gasoline excise tax and gas use tax aimed to lower costs for Hoosiers at the pump. Jarrett Lewis, Network Indiana.
8: It is day four of the Ripley County 4-H Fair at Osgood. All-Star TQ Midget Racing is the scheduled grandstand event tonight at 7. 11 local nonprofit organizations will share $50,000 through the first round of the Ripley County Community Foundation's 2026 Sally Morris Community Impact Grant Program. The grants will support projects involving public safety, transportation, education, food assistance, historic preservation, technology, and other community needs across Ripley County. Funding is provided through Lilly Endowment Incorporated's Giving Indiana Funds for Tomorrow initiative. I'm Tom Snape with News on 103.9 WRBI. 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
1: From ABC News, Wall Street Now. Stocks remain relatively level as investors continue to closely monitor global oil prices amidst the rising tensions in the Middle East. Brent crude oil briefly traded at $95 a barrel at the midday, its highest price in nearly a month. The Dow Jones closed down 0.1%. The S&P 500 reporting a 0.11% loss, and the NASDAQ down 0.57%. Investors will also be on alert for a number of earnings reports after the close, including Tesla and Alphabet, where experts will likely be examining AI spending, cloud demand, and the projected outlooks for the rest of the year. Fast food chicken chain Chick-fil-A says a recent cyber attack may have briefly compromised the personal information of loyalty account members last month, including the names, email addresses, phone numbers, and the last four digits of some credit cards. The company says they took immediate action, including forced logouts of affected accounts and removing stored payment methods. Michelle Franzen, ABC News.
0: The following is a public service from WRBI.
8: A memorial service for 76-year-old Mark Richmond of Versailles will be held Thursday at 11 a.m. at Stratton Carstetter Funeral Home in Versailles. Visitation will be Thursday from 9 a.m. until time of service. He is survived by 3 daughters, 6 grandchildren, 13 great-grandchildren, and 3 brothers. Memorial contributions may be made to the donor's choice. Those were funeral arrangements for Mark Richmond. A celebration of life for 69-year-old Rodney Paul Hot Rod Walters of Greensburg will be held Thursday from 3 to 8 p.m. at the Knights of Columbus Hall in Batesville. Arrangements are being handled by Myers Funeral Home in Batesville. He is survived by 1 son, 1 daughter, 6 grandchildren, 3 brothers, and his former wife, Mary Walters. Memorial contributions may be made to the Ronald McDonald House. Those were funeral arrangements for Rodney Paul Hot Rod Walters. A liturgy of resurrection for 97-year-old Sister Jean Alice McGough of the Sisters of St. Francis at Oldenburg will be held Wednesday, August 5th at 11 a.m. at the Sisters of St. Francis Chapel in Oldenburg. Burial will be in the convent cemetery. Those were funeral arrangements for Sister Jean Alice McGough. Private burial for 88-year-old Dorothy May Lors Norfleet will be held in Adams Lutheran Cemetery in Batesville. Arrangements are being handled by Gill and Howe Funeral Home in Greensburg. She is survived by 1 daughter, 1 granddaughter, 2 great-grandsons, 1 great-granddaughter, and 2 brothers. Those were funeral arrangements for Dorothy Norfleet.
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13: I'm WRBI meteorologist Paul Frobley with Southeastern Indiana's most reliable forecast. Lows dip down to about 54 tonight under mainly clear skies. North winds around 5 miles per hour. Daytime highs approaching 77 tomorrow. Ample sunshine expected. Lows around 57 tomorrow night. Partly cloudy skies. Right now, it's 72 degrees.
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2: I'm WRBI meteorologist Paul Trombley with southeastern Indiana's most reliable forecast. Lows dip down to about 54 tonight under mainly clear skies, north winds around 5 miles per hour. Daytime highs approaching 77 tomorrow. Ample sunshine expected. Lows around 57 tomorrow night. Partly cloudy skies. Right now, it's 72 degrees.
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1: ABC News, I'm Michelle Franzen. Escalating hostilities between the U.S. and Iran lead into maritime traffic blockades, oil and gas prices going up in the U.S. and European countries also feeling the squeeze. ABC's Patrick Grevel with more.
2: The Strait of Hormuz remains effectively closed right now as Iran continues to target ships there. Also, the alternative route in the Red Sea is also now under threat since the Iran's allies, the Houthis, declared a blockade on Saudi Arabian ports there. And so we have seen gas and oil prices continue to rise here in Europe now. Liquefied natural gas prices are reaching the levels that they were at during some of the worst points of the war before the ceasefire agreement.
1: Tropical storm Bertha making landfall in Louisiana today. That storm losing strength, but still packing a punch for possible flooding. And a state of emergency in West Virginia due to widespread flooding from yesterday's rains. This is ABC News.
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1: ABC News, I'm Michelle Franzen. Residents along the Gulf Coast taking cover after Tropical Storm Bertha made landfall near St. Bernard Parish in Louisiana. ABC's Victor Oquendo is in New Orleans.
2: We are feeling the brunt of it right now. I'm sure you can hear it. The strongest wind and rain by far. We are right along Lake Pontchartrain. It is right across the street over there. Police keeping us on this side for the time being. But as you look at the lake, that surf, it is being kicked right up and over onto Lakeshore Drive. And as you look at the street itself, there is a little bit of storm surge and some coastal flooding. That is what we have been watching for all day here in this part of Louisiana.
1: President Trump attended the dignified transfer at Dover Air Base today in Delaware for the four U.S. service members killed in the Middle East this week. Hostilities between the U.S. and Iran intensifying for a second week. In California, it's day two of a preliminary hearing for David Burke, the singer known as David, accused of murdering a teen last year. He denies the allegations. This is ABC News. Cases of cyclosporiasis are surging again in Michigan and 40 other states. The CDC confirming 11,000 cases nationwide. Here's ABC's Yuri Benedow.
3: While health officials have linked some of these cases to shredded iceberg lettuce served at Taco Bell restaurants in five states, they are looking into other potential sources as well. Taylor Farms has issued a voluntary recall of all their iceberg lettuce grown in central Mexico. Those products went to American food distributors, fast food chains, and grocery stores. All now working to ensure those products are pulled from the supply chain.
1: Texas Governor Greg Abbott ordering state agencies to investigate birth tourism.
4: So-called birth tourism involves women traveling to the United States in order to give birth to a child who is automatically a U.S. citizen. Governor Greg Abbott says two Texas hospitals were advertising birth packages in Mexico. He calls that an abuse of immigration laws, adding that, quote, U.S. citizenship is not for sale.
1: ABC's Jim Ryan. I'm Michelle Franzen. ABC News.
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16: I'm Tom Snape in the WRBI newsroom. Storms that rumbled through southern Ripley County yesterday afternoon left behind toppled trees. Friendship volunteer firefighters were called to the 3600 block of Friendship Road around 3:40 p.m. to remove a tree blocking the road. The wind damage extended from County Road 175 East and into the department's Dearborn County service area to Greeley and Sangamon Roads. Firefighters say there was widespread but minor damage. No injuries were reported. Bernice Essick has been named assistant principal at Batesville Intermediate School. She'll join Principal Dana Cassidy's team for the 26-27 school year. Essick most recently served as interim dean of students at Batesville Primary, where she led school-wide behavior systems, collaborated closely with teachers and families, and helped strengthen student support structures. Prior to that, she spent 7 years as an elementary teacher at Batesville Primary School, including serving in the district's dual language immersion program. Decatur County REMC and Nine Star Connect are two of the first organizations in Indiana to sign their federal broadband equity access and deployment contracts. This is considered a landmark moment in the effort to close the rural digital divide across the state. Bretta Planup is the CEO of Decatur County REMC and says this will be a much-needed boost for the area.
17: We actually worked with a individual that owns a salvage yard, and I still remember having the conversations of they switch all of their, whether it's credit card processing, inventory management, all the processes that they use to basically run their business. It's all online now.
16: Decatur County REMC will receive $7.1 million in BEAD funding, matched by $6.5 million in cooperative investment, to deploy broadband service to unserved communities and businesses in Decatur, Ripley, Franklin, Jennings, Rush, and Bartholomew counties. Construction is expected to begin next month, with the entire project scheduled to be completed in August 2027. The Indiana State Board of Finance is approving payments to local governments to compensate for revenue loss during the gas tax holiday. Jarrett Lewis explains.
5: For the holiday time period between early April and the end of May, the state comptroller's office says it will distribute over $120 million in reimbursements to various funds, with $38 million going directly to local governments.
8: This action is going to help them fulfill their budgeted operations for counties, cities, and towns where they're funding roads, streets, bridge operations, and maintenance, etc.
5: State Comptroller Elise Nishala says the money comes from the State Highway Fund. Indiana's gas tax holiday ends in mid-August. Jarrett Lewis, Network Indiana.
16: 11 local nonprofits will share $50,000 through the first round of the Ripley County Community Foundation's 2026 Sally Morris Community Impact Grant Program. The grants will support projects involving public safety, transportation, education, food assistance, historic preservation, technology, and other community needs across Ripley County. Program honors retired Foundation Executive Director Sally Morris, whose 17 years of leadership helped promote philanthropy, collaboration, and community involvement throughout the county. The Ripley County 4-H Fair in Osgood is in its fourth day. Tonight's scheduled grandstand event is All-Star TQ Midget Racing at 7. The fair runs through Saturday. I'm Tom Snape with news on 103.9 WRBI. 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
19: I'm WRBI meteorologist Paul Trombley with Southeastern Indiana's most reliable forecast. Lows dip down to about 54 tonight under mainly clear skies. North winds around 5 miles per hour. Daytime highs approaching 77 tomorrow. Ample sunshine expected. Lows around 57 tomorrow night. Partly cloudy skies. Currently, it's 71 degrees.
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1: I'm WRBI meteorologist Megan Mulford with Southeastern Indiana's most reliable forecast. Lows around 54. Tonight, under mainly clear skies, northerly winds at around 5 miles an hour. Daytime highs approaching 77. Tomorrow, bright sunshine expected. Lows level off around 57. Tomorrow night, partly cloudy. Currently, 71.
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1: I'm WRBI meteorologist Megan Mulford with Southeastern Indiana's most reliable forecast. Lows around 54. Tonight, under mainly clear skies, northerly winds at around 5 miles an hour. Daytime highs approaching 77. Tomorrow, bright sunshine expected. Lows level off around 57. Tomorrow night, partly cloudy. Currently, 69.
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1: WRBI meteorologist Megan Mulford with southeastern Indiana's most reliable forecast. Lows around 54 tonight under mainly clear skies, northerly winds at around 5 miles an hour. Daytime highs approaching 77 tomorrow, bright sunshine expected. Lows level off around 57 tomorrow night, partly cloudy. Currently 69.
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2: It is Brent Lee here at your Ripley County 4-H Fair, and we're going to be here tonight, tomorrow night, Friday night, and then the fair is done. So if you haven't gotten out and checked out the Ripley County Fair, tonight will be a great night to do it. It's very comfortable. You might even want a lightweight jacket if you're kind of cold-natured before it's all said and done out here tonight. It is just a wonderful night for the fair. You're not going to have to worry about it being too hot or any of that. And Jim Krager's with me from Franklin County Farmers Mutual Insurance Company. They are sponsoring this hour of our fair broadcast. Jim, you guys have been around, well, a minute or two, as the kids say.
3: Yes, we have. We were organized in 1900. By 12 farmers in Franklin County, hence the name.
2: Right.
3: But since then, we spread out over all of southeastern Indiana. We have agents scattered around. In each county that we have an agent, and we've got our own adjuster. We've been here a while and don't see us going anywhere. A few years ago, I knew of an insurance company that just folded up and gave no one notice. But we're not like that. We've been here this long, and we're going to stay.
2: That stability is a good peace of mind when you're doing business with a company on something as important as your home or whatever it is you may have insured that's important to you. It's Brent Lee at the Ripley County Fair with Country 103.9 WRBI.

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2: Friends of mine and I occasionally will hit up like a Sasquatch cryptid event. Basically, it's these people, Bigfoot hunters, who will talk about Bigfoot and bring whatever evidence they have. Well, there's a guy, I've never met him. His name is Snake, the Bigfoot hunter. He says he's got proof Sasquatch does exist. We're going to go over that proof coming up in a few minutes. Also, ever get burned in like specific places because you couldn't get the sunscreen there? We'll tell you the most likely spots you're going to miss trying to get sunscreen on yourself. And you think your dog's hot and you want to, you know, get some of that hair off? Well, according to some veterinarians, don't shave your dog. We're going to tell you why. It's coming up in just a few here at the Terry Dean Program.
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7: I'm WRBI meteorologist Megan Mulford with southeastern Indiana's most reliable forecast. Lows dip down to about 54 tonight under mainly clear skies. Winds out of the north at around 5 miles an hour. Highs level off around 77 tomorrow. Sunny skies. Lows around 57 tomorrow night. Partly cloudy. Right now, it's 69 degrees.
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1: It is Brent Lee here at the Ripley County 4-H Fair. You hear the sounds of the TQ Midgets roaring in the background of the grandstand tonight. And we would love to have you out here visiting with us in the southwest corner of the commercial building right outside. Our hour of broadcasting this hour from the fair brought to you by our friends at Water Tech. 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That's Water Tech in Batesville, our sponsor this hour from the Ripley County Fair. 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
2: ABC News, I'm Michelle Franz. And Tropical Storm Bertha making landfall in St. Bernard Parish, east of New Orleans in Louisiana. Governor Jeff Landry says it is a welcome break.
3: The storm is likely not to produce the type of rainfall or wind event that it could have.
2: The storm is losing some steam. Officials say residents, though, should remain vigilant and that the storm could troll the coastline with heavy rain, severe flooding, and damaging winds as it moves toward Texas in the coming days. In Delaware, President Trump and top military leaders gathered for the dignified transfer at Dover Air Base today for the four U.S. service members killed in the Middle East. Three of those service members have been identified. One has not yet been positively ID'd. Fast food chain Chick-fil-A says the recent cyber attack in June likely exposed personal information of its loyalty account holders. The data includes names, email, and phone information in the last four digits of some credit cards. The company says it took immediate security measures. This is ABC News.
4: I'm WRBI meteorologist Megan Mulford with Southeastern Indiana's most reliable forecast. Lows dip down to about 54 tonight under mainly clear skies, winds out of the north at around 5 miles an hour. Highs level off around 77 tomorrow, sunny skies. Lows around 57 tomorrow night, partly cloudy. Right now, it's 69 degrees.
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1: On the road again. It is Brent Lee here at the Ripley County 4-H Fair. Having a good time on a Wednesday night. Very comfortable. Perfect weather today. You can't complain about this. It could just be like this every day of every fair, and I would be in hog heaven. Come on out and visit with us. 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You can call them at 934-0218. You can probably hear the midgets in the background. You can still catch them in the grandstand tonight. The rides are going, of course. We're having a lot of fun at the fair tonight. Come on out and get you some fair food and enjoy a perfect night of weather here at the Ripley County Fair. It's Brent Lee with WRBI.

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2: It's hot outside. It's summer. You want to try to take care of your pet the best you can. If you're a dog owner, sometimes you may make mistakes thinking you're trying to help when you're actually hurting what the dog's trying to do. For instance, during these hot summer weather days, giving them a haircut isn't what you think it is. Trimming their hair is okay, but some dogs have an extra layer of hair, actually keeps them cool in the summer. So check with your vet first before you do that. Also, give them a checkup petting. They're spending a lot of time exploring outdoors. Check for their fur to see, make sure, you know, they don't need some extra brushing or bathing. Also check their skin for any irritation from insect bites. Don't burn their paws on the sidewalk. If it's too hot for your feet, it's probably too hot for theirs. Don't make them go swimming. Most dogs like to swim, but some breeds like pit bulls don't. And sometimes it just freaks them out. So maybe that dog breed doesn't like the water.
0: 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On the
3: road again. It is Brent Lee here at the Ripley County Fair. It is the middle night of our week of broadcasts and the best night weather-wise. Man, you couldn't ask for better weather. Shirt sleeve weather. Come on out to the Ripley County Fair tonight. Find us southwest corner on the exterior of the commercial building. Having a big time tonight. Nice crowd out this evening, but not too crowded that you'll be unpleasantly crowded wherever you're going. You still got room to get around here. They got the three-quarter midgets in the grandstand. They got the rides running. They got delicious fair food. We're giving away a four-pack of passes to Indiana Beach. Somebody that registers tonight will win those. And we're keeping the registration blanks from all week and putting those in one drawing at the end of the fair Friday night for a four-pack of tickets to see your Cincinnati Reds in one of their remaining home games. 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
5: I'm WRBI meteorologist Megan Mulford with Southeastern Indiana's most reliable forecast. Lows dip down to about 54 tonight under mainly clear skies. Winds out of the north at around 5 miles an hour. Highs level off around 77 tomorrow. Sunny skies. Lows around 57 tomorrow night. Partly cloudy. Right now, it's 68 degrees.
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